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You can listen to my show every Saturday from 2 to 6 p.m. where I play hip-hop, R&B, possibly some sample tracks. You know. That last song was by Tevin Campbell, titled Can We Talk? And before that was The Barge with All This Love. I love The Barge. And honestly, the All This Love album is spectacular and one of my favorite just Motown records. Motown was low-key cooking in the 80s, I can't even lie. Let's see what I got next for y'all. Let's see.

0: okay. This next song is by 702 and it's titled Star. We're gonna play some more R&B till the end of the show. Yeah, you're listening to
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0: 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Okay. That last song you heard was by Monifa, titled I Miss You, Come Back Home. Yeah. We're gonna keep the R&B vibes going, cause that's the vibe we're on. I'm gonna play some more Aaliyah, cause I love Aaliyah. R.I.P. Aaliyah. This song is called Loose Rap, featuring Static Major. 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

Get to bed. I get to school. Now,

knock, knock, knock, knock, knock, knock, knock, knock, knock, knock, knock, knock, knock, knock, knock, knock, knock, knock, knock, knock, knock, knock, knock, knock, knock, knock, knock, knock, knock, knock, knock, knock, knock, knock, knock, knock, knock, knock, knock, knock, knock, knock, knock, knock, knock, knock, knock, knock, knock, knock, knock, knock, knock, knock, knock, knock, knock, knock, knock, knock, knock, knock, knock, knock, knock, knock, knock, knock, knock, knock, knock, knock, knock, knock, knock, knock, knock, knock, knock, knock, knock, knock, knock, knock, 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
1: 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Your specimen has been processed. We are now ready to begin the test. 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We were going to murder you. Make no further attempt to leave.
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Hello, hello. It's Father Rack, and I'm back with more hip-hop and R&B tracks. That last song you heard was by Outkast, titled Southern Playlistic Music, or Playlistic Cadillac Music. And then before that was Slick Rick's Children's Story. Next up, I'm gonna play some more Debarge, because I love Debarge. This song is called Stay With Me. It's actually the sample track to the Notorious B.I.G. His song One More Chance. He sampled this song I'm about to play for you next. We got like 20 minutes left of my show. Thank you for listening, if you're still here with me. You can find me every Saturday from 2 to 6 p.m. if you feel like listening to Father's Day. Anyways, you're listening to 94.5.

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Okay, chat, this is the end. Or I didn't mean to say chat, but like, you know what I mean. This is the end of my show. That last song you heard was Each of My Pockets by Baby Barter. And before that was SWV with Anything featuring Wu-Tang. Love Wu-Tang. Okay, I might have one more song for you guys, if I can find my song.

0: Okay, this last song is by E40. I'm gonna play Million Dollar Spot featuring Tupac and Be Legit. Yeah. 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
1: They don't. 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

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Cause motherfucker, I do all seasons. 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

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Not listening to nothing, I do what I want. 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

0: Hello, hello. You're tuned into my show called The Barbed Wire. With me, your DJ, Postmodern Sleaze. And, yeah, that was Opal with Hopscotch. And then I played some, Mute with the song, Fish and Chips. I think I also played another song from you, but I don't remember which one. Something. Anywho, let me put up the mic on this one because I am a little soft-spoken, even though I am just a little bit hyper. Not too hyper, though. It's just one of those days, I guess. You know, when that ADHD, like, hyperness, like, really hits in. Definitely hits me right now. But anywho, hope you like Mute. That one is a new artist I discovered recently. She is from Chicago, Illinois. Recently, she also dropped an album. That's how I discovered her. And then I was like, oh, I cannot clean any of her new songs on Spotify because they're not on YouTube or anywhere for me to like download and clean. But she did actually have an entire album cleaned from 2 years ago. So I was like, convenient, maybe just download all of these and then show everybody. As one does, you know. Anywho. Right now, I think I am going to be playing some... You know, I think I'm going to be playing a new song from Scotty. Which is Hot Pink. New release from Scotty. I also found out she may also be... releasing another album, or actually an album, not another, because I don't think she had an... wait, I don't want to be lying on air right now, live too, that would be awful. I think pulling up Spotify would definitely help fact check me just a little bit. Let's find Scotty. Where are you? There you are. Yeah, okay. So, from what it seems like, she has never made an album. This will be her new album. First album, probably going to be her debut album, hopefully. Because I've been playing her music. We've been playing her music. Excuse me, I had to burp there. So, I did not want to do that directly into the microphone. That would be offensive. But, I'm going to be playing some Scotty. With Hot Pink. And, yeah. Alright. You've been tuned into, my show. But, yeah. 90.5 FM, KSJS, San Jose, Ground Zero Radio.
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7: 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Okay. So that was TG Black with Teflon and Soul Child with Manifesto. Gonna be playing. Let's play some Mute, because this will be an artist I want to be promoting. So I'm going to be playing Mute with Junkin' Me, featuring 4700, who is it? 47 Kenny, 4700 Kenny, that's his name. All right, yeah, Junkin' Me by Mute. Here you go, guys. Only on 90.5 FM, KSJS, San Jose, and Ground Zero Radio. You've been tuned into the barbed wire.

Damn, I really going. I'm so high, I'm throwing money. I can't count how much I'm throwing. Had to leave that old alone, cause she was kinda boring. Well, you got this bread, you got your first client. That

Triziano, Leo season. Hit me up August 19th with a cash apps or edible arrangements. Yeah. Niggas thought that a character for this. Cut out the carrots if it is. He's so wet, get the water, beat the fish. For wet, give me quarters, beat the wish. On deck, give me builders, beat the shit. What happens to your neck? Make the water, give me kiss. And that Henny get a nigga embarrassed with the quickness. Any vision, nigga, imperative in a mix with that Jameson and a bullet. Bullet, bullet, bullet. Money give me hungry, hunger for making me stupid. Druggy on a budget, get 100 and abuse it. Bundy for the bundles, struggle for the music. Justify junkie, memory rush moments, ayy. Put you on a pedestal, but kill you if you move it. You won't forget about my looking, you stupid. You could take this anywhere you want to. I'ma take you anywhere I want to, ayy. You can take that anywhere you want. I'ma take you anywhere I want. Kidnap, pork tie, hunt. Big black, red dye, run. Mix match, Michael's gun. My kicks match Michael's gun. I click clack kill your son. My kickback kill your son. And I'm rich black silver tongue. Still sell pills, tech girls and drums. Fish scale still feel next to none. Sniff rail drip that check is done. Then I wrist jail flip this check a son. Then I wrist fail hit my ex and run. Like, ay, you could take this any way you want to. I'ma take you any way I want to, ay. You can take that any way you want. I'ma take you any way I want. You can take this anywhere you want to, little nigga. I'ma take you anywhere I want to, little nigga. You can take that anywhere you want. I'ma take you anywhere I want. Niggas out of the character for this. Cut out the carrots if it is. She's not so wet, if the water be the fish. So wet, be a quarter, get the wish. On deck, give me brothers, be the bitch. And I be sick on neck, with the body, give me kiss. And I Henny get a nigga embarrassed with the quickness. Henny vision, nigga, impaired and in the mix with the Jameson and a bullet. Bullet, bullet. Bullet, money give me hungry, hunger for making me stupid. Drugging on a budget, get 100 and abuse it. Bundy for the, struggle for the music. Justify junkie, memorize your

I'ma take you anywhere I want. Kidnap, poke, tie, hunt. 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Mix match Michael's gun. My kicks match Michael's gun. I click clack, kill your son. My kick back, kill your son. And I'm rich black silver tongue. Still sell pills, tech, curls, and drum. Fish girl still feel next to none. Rich jail, flip that app. I fucked up.

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4: 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Remember this, girls. 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

0: 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I know we about to pull up on this function tonight. I know you on your chrysalis-ish, you know, but it's time to come outside for a little bit. Spread your wings a little bit. You know what? I'm about to send a call for you.
1: You know, when I think of flow, I just think of, like, above all the bullshit, above all the negativity, above all the people that doubt me, above all the people that hate on me for no reason, that's mad for no reason, etc. Cause soon I'ma be above all y'all in the most humblest way possible. Yeah. 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
9: 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Anywho, so that was Six Set It with Bite Size. Then before that, we had some Mute with A Float and then some Eamon Europe with Chrysalis, Doja Cat with Balut, and then before the little commercial break, we had China with Leo Season, TG Black with Stop It, Dochi with Slide, and Denzel Curry, Tia Kareen, ASAP Ferg with The Scythe. All right, so I'm going to be playing some Soul Child right now. Going to be playing South. Definitely one of my next ventures I need to do is download the entirety of this album. Really good album, in my opinion. Got Dram in it. If you don't know Dram, look him up. Wake up. It's Dram. Okay, sorry. But yeah. I'm gonna be playing Soul Child South. Ooh, or actually, should I play the one song with Dram in it? Okay, actually, I talked about Dram now. And this is a good song. Where is it? Not there. There you are. Honey, Dram's Quaalude featuring Dram. Yes. Gonna be playing Honey from Soulchild instead. But you will be hearing South later. Anywho, only on 90.5 FM KSJS San Jose, Ground Zero Radio, and you've been tuned into the Barbed Wire with me, your DJ, Plus Minus Sleaze. Okay, bye.

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I'm traveling out for a moment with you. 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

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I'ma just prepare you. I'm a double dog, I ain't really wanna dare you. 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I ain't gonna lie, it was right after the blood moon, ayy. I was like, big moon, ayy. That was kinda dark, huh? I ain't wanna scare you, wait. I'ma just prepare you,

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1: All right. So it's 7:10 right now, and I'm gonna be telling everybody what I played. 7:11 now. I played some Junie with Withdrawal, and then before that, some China with 128.19, Armani Caesar with Queen City. And TG Black with So Bad. Yeah. Alright, well, right now I'm gonna be playing some Mercury with the song Need a Light. And you know what I've been doing? I've been watching some Dan to Dan. Interesting anime. Actually, I've read the manga. I am not caught up, but from where I stopped at, I think that would be around season 3, I think. I don't know. But the anime is pretty good. I like the animation. Very nice. Yeah. I'm trying to think about what else I was gonna say because I had other thoughts. Because I typically talk about video games, but I haven't been playing, unfortunately. Yeah, I haven't really been playing any games. Maybe I should get back into it. Oh, actually, you know what? That's a lie, because I've been playing Project Zomboids. But not as of lately, since the last time I talked about it. But yeah, I can't really think of any games. Oh, wow. Yeah, I haven't been playing video games in a while. Anywho. Alright. I guess I try play video games. I guess I picked up Marvel Rivals for the first time in a while. Looks like I'm just really good at Deadpool. Like, Deadpool all around. Just whatever class, it's just Deadpool. Yeah. Because a flex roll should stay a flex roll, I guess. And Deadpool really does that flex roll pretty well. But anywho, I guess I'm just gonna play some Mercury with Needlelight. Because I can't think of anything else because I haven't been playing a lot. And I'm gonna continue watching some Dan to Dan because it's really good. Yeah. Anywho, here's the song. You've been tuned into the barbed wire. And yeah, this is 90.5 FM KSJS San Jose Ground Zero Radio.

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1: Here we go. 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Absolutely. One thing about me is I always carry my trash around until I find a trash can. I just don't throw it out the window. That'd be crazy. Real crazy. Anyways, so that was JPEG Mafia with New Black History. Then featuring Vince Staples. Then another JPEG Mafia with Don't Rely on Other Men. And before that we had some Mercury with Need a Light. Alright, I'm gonna be playing some more JPEG Mafia with a song Hip Hop Hell Is This? Yeah, What the Hip Hop Hell Is This? That's what it's called. Yeah. Here's the song. Only on 90.5 FM KSJS and KSJS Ground Zero Radio. Yeah, here you go.

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I'm the truth, so let's be honest. I cannot condone the falseness. Snakes around, gotta be cautious. Don't lie to me if you're making a promise. You really the shell, you really just garbage. You snooze, you lose, I take the profits. I'm on the move, no time to stop this. Me over them, no other options. That just the code, I learned that alone. Heart got too cold and that set the tone. Drifted the fashion, put that on. Not listening to nothing, I do what I want. I lead the pack, I'm the mat. I'm really her, I cook you the

come on, we can kick it, but you gotta leave, you did. Too locked in, can't settle or commit. Told you what it was from the jump, you did. Damn, one boat, time am. Damn, probably why I never keep a man. Damn, at least it's not part of the plan. I ain't tripping, I'm just living, got a whole life ahead, yeah. I know they switch up soon as you glow up. But what was dead when I was a little rough? They quiet in the bed, like crickets in the crack. I'm like, G, who

0: 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She was born prematurely, and when she breathes secondhand smoke, she chokes and gags. 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
1: 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Cool. Alright, so that was Mute with the song Get That featuring Bushido Brown. By the way, Mute is spelled with a V instead of a U. Just so y'all know. Before Mute, we had China Streets and 183rd with Bernadine's Rage. Shane Orr with Who's the Greatest? Dochi with Catfish. And then before the break or little commercial thing or a little ad, we had Bullfrog from Dochi and then TG Black, Sore Loser, Soul Child with South, Scotty with I'm Up Rollin'. Anywho, I am gonna be playing some. Oh, how about some more Mute with No Sir, No Mama featuring Bushido Brown as well. All right, yeah, only on 90.5 FM KSJS San Jose, Ground Zero Radio, and you've been tuned into the Barbed Wire with me, your DJ, Postmodern Sleaze. Here you go. Okay, bye.

my nigga.

Hello, hello, and that was Jazzy with Funny Friends. For that, we had some Doja Cat with Cards, and Doji with Denial is a River. Bosco with Paid in Full, and then Doji again with Boiled Peanuts. And now I'm gonna be playing some. Which one shall I land on? Let's see. Am I gonna play? Oh, okay. How about Kezia with South featuring Nayana Is? I wanna know if. I guess I'm tongue tied right now. I wanna know if Nayana Is ever going to release another song. I don't know. I have to check and see if she's actually released anything else. Because I heard this banger and another banger that I didn't clean for some reason, and then another one, and I put it on here because it was already clean, just as a general. And then this one with a collab with Kezia. Anywho, I'm gonna see what's up with that. See if there's any other songs, do some internet sleuthing or something. Anywho, here's South by Kezia featuring Nayana Is. Only on 90.5 FM KSJS San Jose Ground Zero Radio, and you've been tuned into the Barbed Wire with me, your DJ, Post Friends, please. Here you go.

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2: 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I guess I don't know how to work a phone over here, I guess. I don't know. Somebody called and I couldn't hear it. I mean, I could hear it, but it's more like I couldn't hear on the other side, and I don't know what's up with that. Maybe I just don't know how to operate a phone. I only know smartphones. I'm 28. I should know how to do this. Like, come on. Anywho, so that was Tia Kareem.

With Lotto. Before that, we had some TG Black with Complicated featuring Lou, Friends, and Doja Cat with Cards. Wait, no, I think I'm going way too far back. Yeah, what time is it? It's only 8:20, so I only needed to go back till Tia Carine, TG Black. That's it. Anywho, yeah, I didn't submit that other song. Oh well. I will definitely fix that in a second. But anywho, I'm gonna be playing some Doechii again with the song Wait. Only on 90.5 FM, KSJS San Jose, Ground Zero Radio. Yeah, and you've been tuned into Barbed Wire, if you didn't know or catch that 10 minutes ago. Okay, bye.

All right, you white sir. 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

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I'm on a yacht sipping on Don P and Bellini's and Gucci

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Yeah, pistols still put on the show. 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
1: 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You know what I mean?
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3: Hi, so that was Junie with Westside Lover Baby. Before that, we had some Floyo with All the Thrills. Denzel Curry, Tia Crean, and ASAP Ferg with Hot One. China, Dollar Sign Doe. And Blatina with Trends. Armani Caesar with Mel Gibson. Yeah. All right. So, I'm about to play some Mute again with the song Discount Doja. Yeah. I'm thinking about what else to speak about. I guess I'm just doodling in the studio. Alright, that's what I'm gonna be doing. Doodling in the studio on my little journal. Only on 90.5 FM, KSJS, San Jose, Ground Zero Radio, and you've been tuned into the Barbed Wire. Yay.

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1: 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Okay, so... yeah, that was Shade Noir with Show and Tell featuring Love the Genius. Then Bella was With It featuring Young Uno. Then I switched up the vibe a bit with Show Me the Body, Denzel Curry, Earth Eater, and more Mother with In a Grave. Which, speaking of Denzel Curry, I have to talk about this one. But first, let me finish the rest, which was... which was Mute with Discount Doja. Okay, anyways. Great artist. But I have to speak about Denzel Curry. He's touring with Knocked Loose. Anybody who likes Knocked Loose, he's touring with them. That's all I gotta say. Anyways. So excited for that, if you can't tell. But... yeah, I'm gonna play some China Streets with 183rd. I believe featuring Rome Streets as well, called Matrimony, I believe. Matrimony featuring Rome Streets. Yeah, with you know, him and his wife, girlfriend, one of the two. A collaborative album, I believe, if I'm not too sure. Actually, I don't think it is a collab album with him. I think he just sings on a few songs with her. But anyways, yeah, here's Matrimony with Rome's, with China Streets featuring Rome Streets. Only on 90.5 FM, KSJS, San Jose, Ground Zero Radio. Oh, and we're about to hit the last hour of my show. So, yeah. Thank you for listening. Yippee. All right. 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
1: Boom, Steve. 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You just trying to ish. Oh, you are always trying to come, Steve. Yeah.
2: Always trying to come.

0: 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Yeah, mine's is how it's supposed to taste.
1: Bum shit, always on some dumb ish. You ain't fish, hold up. You just tryna fish, love. 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

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All these bars, they gon' think we on some jail ish. Think I'm Griselda by the way I scale ish. Cream cheese cheddar, I'm with whatever about living better. Perrier and Petron, Four Seasons, P Homes. 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
1: Tell them, wake up, I'm Neo. 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

0: Hello. All right. And that was Samara Sin with MFTB. Before that, we have some Shay Noor with Choices. Phil Nine with Bum Chick featuring China Streets and Pookie Blow. J Rosa with Temperance. Yeah. All right. So. Yeah, I'm gonna be playing some R Mute with the song Never Ever. Yeah. Maybe some more Samara Sin tonight. Probably for the rest of the night. For the last 50 minutes now. It's 49 minutes now. For the last 49 minutes of my show. All right. So I'm just going to continue doodling in here. All right, on the 9.5 FM, KSJS, San Jose, Ground Zero Radio. And you've been tuned into The Barbed Wire with me, your DJ, Postmodern Sleaze. Yippee! All right, I'm going to play this song now. I'm going to stop saying yippee tonight. I think it's just the end of the day and I just want to go home to play video games, because I've been talking about video games all day and I haven't played it since, I guess, last week. Full week. No gaming. Can you believe that? Alright. I think now I'm just itching for it. I gotta play this song now. It's called Never Ever, in case you forgot. Only on 90.5 FM, KSJS, San Jose, Ground Zero Radio.
1: Ladies and gentlemen, it's a pleasure to be here with you. 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

0: 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There's more in store. So please sit in your seat or get up on your feet and enjoy.
1: Don't say never, cause it can happen whenever. I don't own Louis V's and these Converse, I'm still a big stepper though. Put me in no genre, I don't fit in with the rest of. I eat up my own category, y'all is in my restaurant. I'm next up, you looking at my menu. 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Why go looking for friends when I own a whole chisel? For shizzle, my nizzle, got my dog about the kennel.

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1: 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Did you know... 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Ah, that means I can't download it.

That's being, I don't know. I was about to say being aggressive towards Android users, but aggression is not the word. discriminative towards Android users. I want to download the KSJS radio app too. What do you mean I can't download it? Sorry. okay. But I actually do want to download the app, so why can't I download it? Just because I have a stinky Android? Stinky? It's a stinky Android? What the heck was that? Ew. Okay, sorry. I get the news and sometimes it just flashbangs me some disturbing images. I'm like, oh, I don't want to see that. It's usually medical stuff too. And I don't think it's making my hypochondria all that too good, you know? Maybe it knows something. Maybe it knows something. It wants to make something worse. I don't know. I'm kidding. What was I gonna say? Oh yeah. So that was Scotty with Jason Tatum, and then I played some Samara Sin with Sinner. Usually this is around the time when I play a featured artist, but we don't have one, at least not that I'm aware of. So I'm going to promote maybe somebody else, which will be Mute, which I've been promoting all day. Great artist. If you didn't like her stuff, then I'm so sorry. I'm going to be playing more. I'm kidding. I really hope that you listen to it. I hope you like this stuff. So sorry if you don't like it, but I like it. I mean, what about Piggy Bang featuring Pete Sake. Yeah. By Mute. Can play more from her. Piggy Bank. Yeah. Anywho. Here you go, guys. Some Mute. With the song Piggy Bank featuring Pete Sake. Alright. Here you go. Bye.

Yeah.

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4: All right. Well, that was Samara Sin with Rolling Stone. And then TG Black with Can't Stand It. Samara Sin with 100 Square Feet. Samara Sin again with I Might Die. If you hear my stomach grumbling, it's because I'm hungry. So, anyways, I'm going to be playing some more Mute with the song Melanated Diamonds featuring... Hold on, let me see if I could pronounce this. Ifeanyi Elswyth and Thazy. Okay. Hopefully I pronounced that correctly. But yeah, Mute with Melanated Diamonds. All right, last 20 minutes of my set, or 19 now. I'm gonna be handing off the rest, probably the rest of the night with Dennis Terry and Ross with Flashback Oldies. All right, stay tuned for that. 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

worth it? What if I'm walking alone? What if I choke on the Slurpee? What if I make it big? What if my car exploded while I'm casually pumping the gas and smoking the cig? What if my life was loaded?

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1: Oh, there you go. 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Okay, so we're at the last 6 minutes of my show. The last song that I played was Dochi with the song Nissan Altima, and then before that, I played some Breeze from Bella and Dochi with Stanka P-O-O-H. All right, so now at the last song that I'm going to be playing for tonight will be Soul Child, and going to go with the song Yellow. And I think that will be the last... No, actually, that will be the second to last, because after that one, we're going to be playing some Samara Sin with entry number 149. Yeah. All right. Only on 90.5 FM, KSJS, Ground Zero Radio. You can tune into the Barbed Wire with me, your DJ, Post Marcellus. All right. Bye-bye. For realsies.

0: This old-time radio program was originally aired loud, long before the advent of high fidelity. 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

0: And I love her, 90.5 FM KSJS, the all-familiar sound of John Lennon and the Beatles doing that one there. I think it was John Lennon on the lead on that one. I wasn't paying close attention.
1: I think it was.
0: I believe he did. I know it was the one we did before that was definitely John. But
1: right.
0: Yeah, John Lennon on both of those. And I love her and... what did we play before that?
1: I should have known better.
0: I should have known better. Yeah. There you go. And non-Beatles got to start out.
1: Answers the question, did everything the Beatles do in 1964 get to number one? And the answer is no.
0: No, not everything.
1: Neither of those songs made the top 10. I Should Have Known Better, only number 53 in the U.S. as a B-side in July of 64. But the Aussies liked it, and Australia number one for I Should Have Known Better. And I Love Her, great ballad from the next month, August of 64. Number 15 in Canada, number 12 in the U.S., number 10 in Belgium, but that's the best I could find.
0: Yeah.
1: So a couple of Beatles songs that did not quite make the top 10, but they still get played a lot anyway.
0: Yeah, it's hard to, at least for me, it's always been pretty much, pretty hard to tell a Beatle top 10 from a top 50 or 70 or 80, because this all their stuff gets a lot of airplay, and it's all pretty big in my mind, and I think in a lot of people's minds, probably.
1: Yeah. And started off the show because I had a feeling, it wouldn't be your cup of tea, but we kind of had a request for it. It's a girl group rock and roll band named Fanny, yes?
0: Oh, yeah.
1: Four ladies doing rock and roll in 1975. Their biggest hit, Butter Boy, made the top 30 in 1975.
0: Yeah, pretty fun stuff.
1: Yeah, so welcome. And it can only mean one thing, three non-top 10 oldies in a row. It must be the Dennis Terry Friday flashbacks for Saturday, Sunday.
0: Playing a deep catalog of stuff, apparently.
1: Deep catalog of stuff. And welcome. Over there on my extreme left, both physically and politically, would be the Bay Area Radio Hall of Fame pioneer, Dennis Terry.
0: And Ross Hartman, the KSJS pioneer over there eating his pioneer chicken. I don't think he's a pioneer guy. If he's eating pioneer chicken, he's probably eating very old chicken, because I don't think Pioneer's been around for some time now.
1: That's right. No, it's,
0: I don't know if they're... I don't know if they exist in... they don't exist around here. I don't know if they exist anywhere. I know that Chicken Delight, I think, of all things, and a lot of us remember Chicken Delight. You remember the old spots when we were all young? Don't cook tonight, call Chicken Delight. I think Chicken Delight's still around in Canada. I think in Canada they got some locations. Nothing in the U.S. that I know of.
1: Keep talking.
0: But, I think very possibly in Canada we got some Chicken Delight. It's not that I'm trying to check that out for sure, but yeah, Chicken Delight, that was an interesting place. I do remember that when I was a kid. They're kind of comparable, I guess, to KFC. The difference was that Chicken Delight delivered and KFC doesn't.
1: Ah, okay.
0: But
1: We didn't need any chicken today because we had very nice eats over at Craig Bowers and Kim Vestal's house.
0: Yeah, a lot of crackers. I had a lot of crackers and olives, and we had some hamburgers. We had some different types of sausages, a lot of neat, crackers and olives and cold cuts and all kinds
1: carrots
0: of things.
1: And so, celery, carrots and celery and cauliflower. And
0: cauliflower and even some
1: potato chips.
0: Yeah, bell peppers. That was pretty cool. Bell pepper sticks. So yeah, so all kinds of fun stuff. A few of us got together over at Craig's house today. Actually, a very small number, but it was still fun. A small representation of the 1979-1980 folks at KSJS.
1: Yeah.
0: And so a handful of us that got together from that era.
1: Mark Furr, Kevin Dessler, Shelley Ray Adams, Kim Vestal, and Craig Bowers, Dennis Terry, Ross Hartman, and invited as an honorable mention from the 90s, Ms. Cat.
0: Yeah, Ms. Cat, the jazz cat with us. And we had a good segment of the sports team there. Mark Furr and Kevin Dessler used to do a lot of games here at the radio station, a lot of sports back then. So we had our sports stuff pretty well represented from that time period.
1: Although Lee Hammer, the number one sports proponent at KSJS in 1979, couldn't make it, even though you just saw him last week.
0: Yeah, I just saw him last week. He couldn't make it today, unfortunately, but we saw him last week. He was up at CHRS. I think we talked about that last week. We had a neat thing up there where... Lee came in and talked to us up at the CHRS in Alameda all about all kinds of neat sports stuff. His years with, he was a lucky guy, as he said. He was just a lucky kid from Santa Clara. He grew up in the area, and he managed to stay in the Bay Area. He didn't have to do any traveling. He worked at the KXRX here in San Jose, then he would work at KSFO for a while, and then at KCBS, then over to KNBR and all the Cumulus stations, just to be bounced out of there in about the last year and a half or so. And now he's doing some kind of work outside of radio, but he spent a lot of, all of his career in the Bay Area, working at Bay Area stations, and he was not only talking about sports, but had a whole bunch of neat sports play-by-play calls that he played for us from a lot of your heavyweight announcers in the Bay Area, like the Lon Simmons and the Bill Kings and the Russ Hodges and also Billy and just all sort of the Tim Roy from the Warriors and
1: they were high quality.
0: Most of them are pretty high quality. Some not as much as others, but there sure were some that I was just saying to Craig today. I got to get together with Lee and try to get copies of some of those because there was some pretty hi-fi stuff from Russ Hodges and Lon Simmons that were recorded at the KSFO. They probably recorded right off the board, and they were good. It was so fun and much fun to hear Russ Hodges describing a brawl on the field between some players, and he was it was a nice hi-fi transfer from all the way back from, I think, about 1962. Okay. And Russ and Lon doing Giants games on KSFO and the Golden West Network. So it was a lot of fun. A lot of sports calls from a lot of the legendary sportscasters of the Bay Area, and Lee Hammer talking to us about sports stuff. So we got a chance to see him, but he just wasn't able to make it today, unfortunately.
1: Yeah. All right, well, we've got oldies but goodies, not necessarily good times and great oldies that made the top 10. Now, no. Our specialty is maybe just outside the top 10.
0: We still think it's good times and great oldies. It's just not the good times and great oldies that the consultants want to play for you.
1: We might put a sad song in there occasionally. First up, Dennis, a fun double play that I would guess Radio Rick turned us on to this one. He's playing, because he does really deep oldies stuff on his Hometown Countdowns. Probably it was maybe KYNO out of Fresno. He's playing Johnny Rivers in a song called It Wouldn't Happen With Me. And he mentions that Jerry Lee Lewis had already done that song 3 years earlier, but Jerry called it It Won't Happen With Me. Now, here's the fun part, Dennis. Both songs are about rock and roll stardom and how these particular artists wouldn't do nasty things to their fans like the other guys would.
0: Now,
1: here's the fun part. Because it's 3 years difference, Johnny Rivers changed up a lot of the artist names.
0: Oh, there you go. That's pretty cool.
1: You know what we're going to do. We're going to give you both Jerry Lee Lewis up first. It Won't Happen With Me, with mentioning some of the big artists from 1961. A big number, 150 on Cashbox for his version. Johnny Rivers, regional chart action, but not bad. 3 years later, Johnny Rivers, It Wouldn't Happen With Me, a B-side, number 14 on Kino out of Fresno, KYNO, Dennis.
0: Oh, there you go, yeah. good old Kino. And they're kind of still around today. I say Kino because, they are around. I shouldn't say they're Kino. They are still around. It's not the same Kino that people grew up with in Fresno. That Kino was at 1300 on the AM dial. The current Kino is a much bigger Kino than the other one because it's at 940 with 50,000 watts. The other one only had 5 kilowatts. So you can hear Kino all over Central California, the current day Kino.
1: Yeah.
0: So that's kind of cool. And they do oldies, and they do a nice job with it. They have to depend on just the AM signal and the internet because they don't have any FM translator or anything.
1: Okay.
0: But they do a nice job doing the oldie format. John Oslin, the owner, and Jim Roberts, the PD, all the guys down there, good guys. Jay Arnold and I have

And you say you like to hear the Beatles sing. But wait a minute, pretty baby. I wanna tell you just one little thing. Well, you love Elvis Presley.

wedding day. Are the only thing you'll ever be. Ricky, you're just a fan. You never get to squeeze in honey cola.

0: I heard Ross was saying more and more and more. I thought there was some kind of funny false ending. Yeah, it was just a nice applause fade out. So I was just saying to Ross, sometimes on these live albums, when you're playing a CD, the way they index the cuts, if you're playing the album straight through, it just goes from one cut to another. So obviously there's no fade out. And if you have these single play broadcast type players, the applause goes for so long, and then boom, just gone.
1: Cuts off. Yeah, I try to avoid that. That's why if they're identical, get it off the greatest hits because they'll fade out the applause for you. If I have to use the concert album, I got skills, I got tools, I can fade out the applause for you.
0: Yeah, I should do that. I just don't. I often don't pot them out. So sometimes you get an abrupt dump, which is a little weird. Sound.
1: Either at the end or at the start of the song. I don't like it either way.
0: That's true. That's true. I guess they can dump it at the beginning, too. That's right.
1: Yeah. So basically the same song with a few artists swapped out. Jerry Lee Lewis, It Won't Happen With Me, and Johnny Rivers, It Wouldn't Happen With Me.
0: And they both sang It Wouldn't Happen, but I guess Jerry Lee Lewis decided to change the title a bit from what he actually sang.
1: Okay. Confirmed.
0: They're both singing It Wouldn't.
1: I confirmed that label, 45 label for Jerry Lee Lewis, so they're just shortening up the title.
0: Yeah.
1: And... I guess the Beatles weren't around in 1961, so Jerry Lee Lewis couldn't be singing about them.
0: Yeah, that's true. I think they were around in Germany, but they sure weren't too well known yet, but they certainly were performing in Germany and places like that. But
1: yeah. Welcome.
0: We didn't know they were.
1: Saturday, Sunday, Friday Flashback Show, and we have got no spotlight tonight, so a whole variety of things, and not too many double plays anymore, Dennis. I think that was your one double play.
0: Yeah, no spotlight tonight, just playing stuff. From a whole bunch of years from like the 50s to the 70s, we'll be playing a lot of fun stuff for you all the way up until 2 o'clock in the morning if I hold up that long.
1: Yeah. Well, you're an old guy. You might fall asleep. And to remind people how old you are, 1 week ago, we celebrated your 72nd birthday.
0: We did with all kinds of number 72 songs.
1: And guess what? There's still five left.
0: Yeah, we still got a few.
1: So spread
0: your birthday out as far as you can.
1: Yeah.
0: You might as well celebrate as many days as you can.
1: So out of the break.
0: What the heck?
1: The first of five, we'll get through them maybe this hour, number 72 Peaker songs to celebrate Dennis Terry's 72nd birthday. Here's, thank goodness Billboard expanded the charts in 1955 where we wouldn't have had this number 72 for the four freshmen, Day by Day, and it has nothing to do with Godspell or any of those people.
0: No, that's right. Different song completely.
1: This is November 1955 for a song that peaked at number 72 on the Billboard charts, and that'll be up in a second. My question to you, do you even have a 1955 jingle?
0: We don't have one in the instant replay. We have one on the other CD. Those aren't as good. They were, I think, some Pepper Tanner jingles that our buddy Jay Arnold took from demos and stuff. We put some jingles together, and those are Pepper Tanner, and I was never as big. I think a lot of jingle people were not as big a Pepper Tanner fan as Pam's. Pam's was there were various jingle companies in Dallas. There was TM. There were a few, but the big ones and certainly in the early days were Pepper Tanner and Pam's. And Pepper Tanner was always the one that you'd go with if you didn't have as much money to play with, because Pam's charged you more money. They were out of Dallas. Pepper Tanner was out of Memphis, and they did okay work, but they weren't as good as Pam's, and you didn't have to pay as much. So that was why a lot of stations use those.
1: All right. That's understandable, sure. So we will have a non-1955 jingle to introduce you to the four freshmen out of the break.
0: And you're probably thinking, the four freshmen sound a lot like the Beach Boys, or maybe you're even thinking, oh, the Beach Boys sound a lot like the four freshmen.
1: That's the correct guess, yes.
0: Yeah, it works both ways, but it actually is the latter, as Ross mentioned, because the Beach Boys did kind of pattern themselves after the four freshmen. They kind of copied some of the, they studied the harmonies and copied some of the harmonies, and it is pretty amazing when you hear some of the Beach Boys a cappella type stuff, just how close they do come to that four freshmen sound. It's pretty wild.
1: As I understand it, Brian Wilson, in the basement of his Hawthorne, California home, listening to Four Freshmen records over and over, and then tinkling away on the piano.
0: Yeah. And producing some of their stuff, and getting the group to have that Four Freshmen sound. So yeah, both those groups were pretty cool. The way you really hear some of that Four Freshmen sound is, like I said, to get an acapella, like what's that one? Should All the Acquaintance Be Forgot? That's one of their
1: Auld Lang Syne.
0: Auld Lang Syne. But there's a number of them where the Beach Boys and Four Freshmen have kind of a similar sound. The Four Freshmen always stayed pretty much on the MOR side, where the Beach Boys were doing rock, not hard rock, but they were rocking a little more than the Four Freshmen were. Yeah. But they certainly have that vocal similarity. It's pretty cool.
1: All right, so check it out. A rare one from the four freshmen, Day by Day, up in a sec. But first, education today is very important to success, but what if you don't have the money? Well, FAFSA, or the free application for federal
0: student aid. Go to Pepper Tanner.
1: Yeah. You won't get the PAMS education. No, you got to get the Pepper Tanner education.
0: Yeah, you got to do that if you don't have the money.
1: That's right. So FAFSA can earn you money for your college tuition, books, and more. You can get grants and loans and work-study funds from the government just by applying online. But it is on a first-come, first-served basis, so apply before it's too late. For more info, just call up the Financial Aid and Scholarship Office, 408-283-7500. And then, as Dennis Terry discovered, you got to press the number 4
0: yeah,
1: twice.
0: Yeah, I think the old copy, a long time ago, used to say to press 6, and we were messing with it one day, and we found out, no.
1: You press 6, and that didn't work.
0: Yeah, 6 didn't work at all. You had to press 4 twice.
1: Yeah. That's 408-283-7500-44, brought to you by KSGS 90.5 FM.
0: And just a little more on that jingle thing, eventually Pepper sold out, and it just became William B. Tanner. Oh. So just Tanner by himself later on. But, yeah, it was kind of interesting stuff. But I was always a big PAMS fan. And, of course, you know, some great jingle companies in Dallas. There's some great jingle companies in California, too. Like in L.A., Chuck Bohr Creative Services, they did a great package for KY that people may remember hearing in 65. And then KY went back to PAMS stuff. Then they went back to the Bohr stuff again in 67. But, yeah, that Chuck Bohr package for KY was great, great stuff. Being a big jingle fan, as I always keep track of all that jingle stuff. And then we've had some awfully good stuff over the years.
1: Yeah.
0: And one thing I could kind of miss, and of course no one is doing it anymore, and not that many people did it for all that long, but I know PAMS did these and other companies may have, but they were kind of referred to as the singing clock, where all the time checks were jingles. They were all singing time checks. Very cool.
1: Yeah.
0: And the KLIV actually had those for a little while.
1: Mm.
0: And yeah, they're pretty cool to get these little singing time checks. It was kind of neat.
1: That's got to be expensive to do. You probably got to do a time check for every minute of the day.
0: You do have to, absolutely. Just to give you an example, like the lyric for one would be, there's music for you at 9:22 on KLIV Radio.
1: Wow.
0: So, yeah they had jingles for every minute.
1: Cool. We got to get that package going.
0: Yeah, and I've always wanted to collect one of those. I've never been able to find a complete singing clock. I need to get a hold of some jingle collectors and see if I can get a dub of some kind of a complete singing clock for the 12 hours. That would be kind of fun.
1: Absolutely. You put it on a big cart, and that cart splice snaps, and you're in big trouble.
0: Yeah, you got to put them on probably on two carts, especially if you're automated, you do, because you have all the odd minutes on one and all the even minutes on another. But, I don't know how they did that at KLIV. I didn't talk to any of the jocks about that. I imagine they were
1: A lot of carts.
0: I imagine they were on big carts. They probably had two machines that they would go back and forth, I would think.
1: You can't have thousands of carts for each minute.
0: No, you can't. So they probably had to have a couple of big cart machines with what they called size C carts. They were the big ones. I think Kara even used to have some of the large carts, and you'd run all your time checks on those. So that's probably what stations that did those had to do. But that was a neat idea, singing time checks. I always liked it, and it wasn't done a lot, but it sure was pretty cool.
1: Kara time, 10:33.
0: Yeah, that's what you normally hear.
1: Yeah.
0: It's not quite as cool as the jingles.
1: Yeah. What you got there?
0: I guess we got this, the St. Louis girl.
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0: I wonder what I would have to do to get that do-it-all girl to come in and sit, you know, hang out with me for 4 hours on a show some night. That would be kind of cool. We could arrange that, huh?
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0: I don't think I'd be that lucky. 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
1: And I'll put you on the spot, but only for a few seconds. You probably will never guess who that last artist was, even though it's an artist we have played before, maybe not that particular song.
0: No, probably not. I was barely listening to the song. I was fiddling, trying to get my watch synchronized and everything.
1: That's a good excuse. Well, I wouldn't have gotten it either. The Royal Guardsmen.
0: Oh, there you go, yeah.
1: The Snoopy guys. Yeah. And Baby Let's Wait, among the among all the Snoopy songs they did.
0: Yeah.
1: And that's a non-Snoopy song that,
0: didn't
1: guess what?
0: Didn't they have one called Wednesday or something?
1: I think they did have one called Wednesday.
0: I think they did, yeah.
1: And that is a lesser known, guess what? Number 72 song in honor of your birthday.
0: Yeah.
1: From 1968, titled I Say Love. A good one for the Royal Guardsmen. Just didn't chart very high.
0: Yeah. Not a very high charter for them, no.
1: And we played an instrumental, and we got to tell you what that instrumental was, or the Breadman in Millbrae will call us up and say, what was that instrumental you played? Because you never know with instrumentals. You could call them just about anything. A fairly recognizable one, Dennis. It was King Curtis with the Noble Knights.
0: Yeah, there you go.
1: And Soul Twist, because everybody in 1962 was required to do a twist record.
0: Did you say King Curtis and the Noble Knights?
1: King Curtis and the Noble Knights.
0: Interesting, because there was there was King Curtis and the Noble Knights, and then for the MOR folks, they had King Richard and the Flugel Knights.
1: Yeah, these are whole different knights.
0: Yeah, they are.
1: Yeah, with a K.
0: Yeah.
1: And even though Soul Twist had no twist elements at all, they still called it Soul Twist, and that helped it make the top 20 on the pop charts and number one, Rhythm and Blues, in 1962.
0: Yeah. Pretty cool stuff.
1: That twist was quite a sensation, Dennis.
0: It was, huh?
1: I would think not so much 1960, but in 1962, Jackie Kennedy revealed, you know, we have twist parties in the White House, and that got Chubby Checker back on the charts all over again.
0: Yeah.
1: And a whole twist mania occurred with, I dare say, 1962 is the most number of twist titles to hit the charts.
0: Yeah, pretty cool. Jackie being pretty hip there, huh?
1: Yeah.
0: Yeah.
1: That was the hip thing to do.
0: Yeah, it was.
1: So out of the break, no spotlight, so we can play all kinds of fun stuff. How about another number 72 record?
0: You can do it.
1: I think you like this one, if I remember correctly. A one-hit wonder, the Blue Diamonds.
0: Yeah.
1: And their song, Ramona.
0: Yeah. I heard I hope I can remember the title of it now. I heard a pretty neat song. What was that? Was it, it must have been just after 9 o'clock. Yeah, it had to be after 9 o'clock. A pretty neat song on the ride. It was by B. Bumble and the Stingers, and I have to try to remember what the title was now. That was not during the countdown.
1: Okay.
0: It was not from 77, because they were much earlier.
1: Yeah.
0: And the Rick's Countdown, Radio Rick's Countdown we're talking about, that was 1977 tonight. But this was just a few minutes after the countdown.
1: Okay.
0: And it was by B. Bumble and the Stingers. Oh, I do remember now. B. Bumble and the Stingers had a neat song called Scales. I don't think we ever played that one before.
1: All right.
0: Yeah, pretty cool.
1: And we've spotlighted them, so let me make sure we get Scales in here. And probably this next Friday we'll play Scales.
0: Probably a neat album cut he pulled or something at B-side.
1: All right. We steal all our best ideas from Radio Rick.
0: Yeah, he puts some good stuff on the ride. If you need the kind of thing that we do, 8 hours a week, if you need that 24/7, that's where you want to go to therideradio.net, because you'll hear the same kind of stuff that we're doing here, real deep catalog, and you'll hear it all week long.
1: Yeah.
0: So, and he plays, lots of stuff. TheRideRadio.net. Just this morning, I requested a song that I only became familiar with recently. It's a Jackie DeShannon composition, but I only became familiar with Splendor in the Grass by a group called The Boys, who are actually a trio of girls. I just became familiar with this boys cut very recently, and the Radio Rick said, we have that in the automation. We play that.
1: That's impressive.
0: In the rotation.
1: Yeah. What other oldies format has that in their rotation?
0: Yeah, that's pretty cool. I mean, it's not going to come up real often, but it's there. As he said, it's in the automation. It does come up from time to time. He's got, many thousands of cuts. A lot of people, who look at the consultants and weigh what the consultants say pretty heavily would not like a show like ours or a station like his, because there's going to be a lot of lesser familiar stuff.
1: Yeah, might tune out. I don't know.
0: Yeah, a lot of people might want to tune out, but that's why you listen to The Ride Radio. That's why you listen to us. That's why you listen to stations that play some of the obscure stuff, the real oldies music radio. We might as well give them a little plug. They play some deep stuff, too. I don't know if they go quite as deep as the ride, because Rick has just all kinds of cool stuff, like I said before, not just B-sides and minor charters, but even some album cuts. And that's a neat formatic borrowed from the MOR and AOR side. Yeah. MOR stations and AOR stations would play album cuts, but top 40 stations and even country stations didn't do that kind of thing. But, hey, Rick's kind of taken that use that formatic for the oldie format. It's very cool because sometimes you'll hear, in fact, I bet this B-Bum on the singers probably might not even be a single.
1: All right.
0: And who knows? But you'll definitely hear cuts by artists, you know, but they're album cuts. They weren't even singles.
1: Might even hear some Buffalo Springfield.
0: Yeah, you might. Yeah, you would definitely hear some Buffalo Springfield.
1: What was that song?
0: Oh, On the Way Home. Yeah. That's a great song. We had...
1: agonizing for about 10 minutes trying to figure that one out.
0: Yeah, we were playing music tonight. We were doing a little Name That Tune over at Craig's. And, of course, he threw on the big hit For What It's Worth, which everybody knows. And I was thinking about On the Way Home, and I could... Completely.
1: You sang the whole song, but still didn't know the title.
0: Yeah, because I don't think they sing the. That's one of those songs where I don't think they sing the title. I don't think it's in the lyrics. And yeah, I was like, I'd sing the the verse of When the Dream Came. I held my breath with my eyes closed, and on and on. And I knew the song, but it was just freaking me out. It took me about 5 minutes or so to finally remember it was On the Way Home. I got to the point of asking Craig. I was going to repeat some lyrics to him, and just as I was asking him, it finally hit me. Ah, On the Way Home.
1: So that's we're going to play that Buffalo this Friday.
0: Yeah, that's a good Buffalo Springfield cut. Yeah. Always one I liked. And the one you mentioned, another pretty good one, is Flying on the Ground is Wrong. That's kind of a neat song that came out during the whole drug era.
1: Sure.
0: So, Buffalo Springfield did some pretty neat stuff, actually.
1: Dennis, we've got Mr. Tipiano waiting in the wings.
0: Oh, Tibby.
1: Yeah, you need to punch up 308. We can get him in the studio here, and maybe he can cut a promo for us.
0: A little good old Tibby, as I call him now. Tibriano. It's Tibby. It's short for Tibriano, and it's too long a name. We'll just call him Tibby.
1: Okay.
0: So let's take a listen here. Here's Tibby coming
2: hello.
0: In.
2: Hello.
0: Hey, Tibby.
2: Hello.
0: Hey, buddy.
2: Is this thing on?
0: No.
3: Yeah, it's on, Mr. Tibriano. We're ready for you.
4: And now, here's our host to tell you more about what's coming up next.
3: Sorry, there isn't any host. That's why we have you to talk about that.
4: Hold it right there. Don't touch that podcasting control lever.
3: I'm sorry, this isn't a podcast. It's,
4: Hey, you know, we have lots of important things to say, but, now, first the news.
3: What the hell are you talking about? And where did this music come from?
4: Now, let's rejoin our regularly scheduled podcast.
3: This isn't a f***ing podcast, you understand? You know what? Screw it. I don't even know why we hired you. You can just go. I can do this promo myself.
4: Hey, thanks for listening to today's podcast. We'll be here next time. 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

0: Little Ray Charles there for you from 90.5 FM, KSJS. Yeah.
1: And because you pressed the wrong button, we're surprised by it, but we can play it anyway. Sure, Ray Charles, No One to Cry To. That's from 1964. It was just a B-side, but it did okay. Number 55 pop, 14 rhythm and blues, and number 8 on the adult contemporary charts.
0: Yeah, pretty cool.
1: You don't hear that No One to Cry To much anymore.
0: No, you don't, huh?
1: Yeah. Also in there, we had to have a 72, or You Betcha, Ramona by the Blue Diamonds, and you were digging that one.
0: Yeah, pretty good song. Singing Almonds.
1: Blue Diamonds.
0: Blue Diamonds, that's right.
1: Dennis, we're down to our final two number 72 songs, and then your birthday celebration for being 72 years old will be completely over. Here's an instrumental you haven't heard in ages. How about the Mo Kaufman Quartet doing Little Pixie?
0: Yeah, there you go.
1: Yeah, that's a number 72.
0: That one too often.
1: Absolutely. Now, our grand finale, which we'll hear after the top of the hour, you're going to know it because the Oak Ridge Boys took it to number one. But the guy who did it first, Dallas Frazier, he only gets to number 72 with Elvira in 1966.
0: Yeah.
1: And that's pop only. No country action for Dallas Frazier.
0: Yeah, how about that?
1: Yeah, so it's amazing. These A&R guys, where do they find these low-charting songs? And then they show it to the Oak Ridge Boys, and they do it and go to number one.
0: Yeah, pretty crazy, yeah.
1: It is crazy.
0: Yeah, that's what they're supposed to do, I guess. They're out there doing their homework, looking for material for their clients.
1: And they got to have an ear for a song that would work with their artist.
0: Yeah, that's right. Yeah, okay. Absolutely.
1: So, Mo Kaufman Quartet instrumental, Little Pixie, up in a sec. But first, I get to read the thing about the sports. You betcha.
0: Oh, yeah, there you go.
1: Did you know that KSJS is your one-stop shop for Spartan Athletics? 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
0: That's right.
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0: Yeah, and let's reach over here and do this.
2: Hey, students.
0: Hey.
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0: And the Bay Area weather, well, you know, not too bad. Actually, it's going to be pretty hot the next week. The hottest days are going to be tomorrow, Sunday, and also Wednesday. So Sunday and Wednesday for your hottest days. But it'll be basically 80s all week long. It's just a matter of which part of the 80s, and that'll vary from day to day. But you'll have daytime highs in the 80s and overnight lows in the 60s. So it's going to be pretty nice for the next week. Right now, we've got, let's see, what do we have? 68 KSJS degrees.

Irma Thomas music for you from 90.5 FM KSJS. It is the DT Radio Extravaganza late in the night on a Saturday night all the way up until 2 o'clock in the morning. We'll be here actually all night long. I always tell you that. We'll be here all night with oldies until 6 a.m., but we'll be here live until 2 o'clock. That's kind of the way all that works. You understand, huh?

The Tokens, yeah, it's across the room again. The Tokens there and Big Boat right here. That's an interesting title. Yeah, Big Boat right here from 90.5 FM KSJS. Your Dennis Terry radio thing happening all the way up until 6 o'clock in the morning, by golly. How about that?

0: Queen of My Heart, Renee and Ray. Not Renee and Renee, but Renee and Ray with the Queen of My Heart from 1962. Three songs ago, actually, we had Irma Thomas, Anyone Who Knows What Love Is, 52 on the pop charts, 29 on the R&B charts, and 64. And let's see, in 62, we had Big Boat in there before... Let's give that to you. So Irma Thomas started everything out. Big Boat was in the middle, and the one you just heard, can I remember what that is? Boy, it's one of those nights where I'm forgetting all the songs I play. Yeah, Big Boat, that was kind of an interesting one that you just definitely don't get to hear too often. Right now, I got a message for you, and then we'll come back and tell you what you'll hear next, and I may be able to give you all this chart and title information and keep it all straight if I'm lucky.
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0: Ah, thank you very much there, big fella. And let's see. Okay, so we had Renee and Ray with Queen of My Heart. That was kind of fun to hear. I think you'll get to hear that one too often. And I told you about Irma Thomas already, and we also had another one. I just keep forgetting. So let's just forget about it. So I can't seem to remember what we heard before Queen of My Heart. I do remember it was number 97. It was 144, actually, on Cashbox 97 on Music Vendor in 62. But that won't help you too much if I don't have the title and artist for you. But it's just one of those things. If you really need to know the title, give me a call. I can let you know what it was. What the heck, huh?

That's a good one. I haven't heard that in a while. The Marquettes and Balboa Blue, number 48 for them in 62. And now we have all that stuff straight. Somebody did call and ask me about that Token song, and that's the one I hadn't told you about. So we had Queen of My Heart, Renee and Ray. Yeah, pretty cool. Renee and Ray before that. And before Renee and Ray, we had the Tokens and Big Boat, and then we had that Irma Thomas song, Anyone Who Knows What Love Is. So now you know what you heard in the last few minutes. Most of those from 62, except for the Irma Thomas. It is the DT Radio Extravaganza, and we will be here all the way up until 2 o'clock live, but all the way up until 6 o'clock in the morning, we'll have oldies for you. Just won't all be live. It'll be some neat archive show we'll come up with for you from 2 until 6 in the morning, so hopefully you'll stay around for that, huh? Sure, why not? Anyhow, I'm music for you now. He's going to sing all about Jamie. He's going to tell you the whole story about Jamie. So check that out at 90.5 FM KSJS.

0: talking about Jamie. That's Eddie Holland out of 1962. That's a good one. I always liked that one. The time I was a kid, when I first heard that, I always dug that song, Jamie. Yeah, good stuff. It is the DT Radio Mess, and I've got Ross in the KSJS other room. He's over there. Who knows what he's up to in the lodge, Mike Adams Lodge. He could be up to all kinds of craziness over there. It's, you know, on the other side of the glass. I wouldn't know. I'm in here doing my thing. He's in there doing his thing. Ross, what's happening in the Mike Adams Lounge?
1: Hey there, Dennis. Here I am already over in the Mike Adams Lounge. Things
0: are
1: calm and quiet over here.
0: Yeah.
1: Digging the oldies but goodies. We've got live DJs, you and me, till 2 a.m. And then some kind of DJ archived rerun program with more oldies, 2 a.m. to 6 a.m.
0: Yeah, we'll do that. Sure.
1: More oldies up in a sec, but first a quick reminder.
0: All right, what do you got?
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0: No, that's 1962.

Popeye Joe, the title of that one from Ernie Cato. Yeah, that's right, Ernie Cato, Popeye Joe, a number 99 record for him in 1962. It is the DT radio mess, and we're going to be here all the way up until 6. I keep telling you that. I probably tell you that too often. 25 past 11 o'clock right now. We got about 2 hours and 35 minutes left of all this live fun tonight. We do, by golly. And don't forget that we got all kinds of neat stuff happening until 6. We're going to be here next Friday, of course, at 10 o'clock. We're here every Friday, 10 o'clock. And we're also here Saturday nights. That's why we're here tonight. We're Saturday nights, 10 o'clock. So I think that's going to remain the same. We're going to have to see what happens. We have a little schedule change coming up. They do that every semester, you know, and the summer schedule coming to an end. We're going to change our schedule on Labor Day. So we'll see if we still have the Saturday night in addition to the Friday. I think we probably will, but we'll let you know about that as time goes on. Anyway, let's take a listen to one that's pretty good next. This is from a gal by the name of Michelle Scotty, and it's an interesting title, kind of a long title. It's actually called, let's see if I can get this right, The Boys' Camp is Just Across the Lake from the, The Boys' Camp is Just Across the Lake from the Girls' Camp Where I Go. The Boys' Camp is Just Across the Lake from the Girls' Camp Where I Go. Michelle Scotty, check this out, a minor hit for her, number 5 on KYVA in Gallup, New Mexico in 1964.

I wish I knew what happened. I thought that everything between us was fine. But you know, something must have gone wrong. Cause now, Ma Marie has changed her mind. What, she didn't even give me a reason. She just told me we were through. So my friend, how can I answer your question when I don't know any more than you?

Yes, it really hurts me to talk about it now. 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I can't understand how two people so close could be so far apart. And I'd give anything, just anything, to have her back where she belongs. But how can I make things right when I don't even know what went wrong?

Well, my daddy left home when I was three, and he didn't leave much to Ma and me. Just this old guitar and an empty bottle of booze. Now, I don't blame him because he run and hid, but the meanest thing that he ever did was before he left, he went and named me Sue. Well, he must have thought that it was quite a joke, and it got a lot of laughs from lots of folks. Seems I had to fight my whole life through. Some gal would giggle and I'd get red, and some guy'd laugh and I'd bust his head. I'll tell you, life ain't easy for a boy named Sue.

the honky-tonks and bars and kill that man that gave me that awful name. Well, it was Gatlinburg in mid-July, and I'd just hit town and my throat was dry. I thought I'd stop and have myself a brew. At an old saloon on a street of mud, there at a table dealing stud, sat the dirty mangy dog that named me Sue. Well, I knew that snake was my own sweet dad from a worn-out picture that my mother'd had, and I knew that scar on his cheek and his evil eye. He was big and bent and gray and old, and I looked at him and my blood ran cold, and I said, "My name is Sue. How do you do? Now you gonna die?" Yeah, that's what I told him. Well, I hit him hard right between the eyes, and he went down, but to my surprise, come up with a knife and cut off a piece of my ear. But I busted a chair right across his teeth, and we crashed through the wall and into the street, kicking and a gouging in the mud and the blood and the beer. I tell you, I fought tougher men, but I really can't remember when. He kicked like a mule and he bit like a crocodile. I heard him laugh and then I heard him cuss, and he went for his gun and I pulled mine first. He stood there looking at me and I saw him smile. He said, "Son, this world is rough, and if a man's gonna make it, he's gotta be tough. And I know I wouldn't be there to help you along. So I give you that name, and I said goodbye. I knew you'd have to get tough or die. And it's that name that helped to make you strong." Yeah, he said, "Now you just fought one hell of a fight, and I know you hate me, and you got the right to kill me now, and I wouldn't blame you if you do. But you ought to thank me before I die for the gravel in your guts and the spit in your eye, cause I'm the son of a bitch that named you Sue." Yeah, well, what could I do? What could I do? I got a

0: And if I ever have a son, I think I'm gonna name him Bill or George, any damn thing, but Sue, I still ain't that man.
1: Yeah, pretty cool. Johnny Cash with the uncensored version there of A Boy Named Sue. You don't get to hear that one too often. Yeah, and I think what impressed me, I always knew that, that SOB was the term that was beeped out, but I hadn't realized that they edited out the word damn. That was a real good edit, because you always hear anything but Sue, and it's any damn thing but Sue, and I didn't know that. We got the uncensored version. That was a real good edit. I never knew that for years. I always just thought it was anything but Sue, but no, was not. So you go, Boy Named Sue, Johnny Cash. We had Ask Marie from Sonny James, a couple of country tunes. And, of course, the boys' camp is just across the lake from the girls' camp where I go, he tried to say. And that's, of course, by Michelle Scotti. That's a pretty good one. That was a regional hit. Sonny James, big in country, 19 in country, but just a regional hit in the top 40 world. And, of course, Boy Named Sue, big everywhere. It is the DT Radio Mess, about 23 minutes in front of the hour of 12 midnight. If you're left-handed or if you're right-handed, it's 11:37. And here is a real good one. Always have like this a lot. Bertha Tillman, Oh My Angel. Turn it up loud, baby. It's a good one. From 90.5 FM.

Oh, that's a good one. Oh, My Angel, Bertha Tillman, number 61 record for her in 1962. Yeah, that's a good one. I always have like that. It is the DET Radio Mess, and we're messing with your lobes all night long, so don't go anywhere. If you like oldies, stay here till 6 in the morning, because we got plenty of them for you.

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1: 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Mm-hmm. That's right, 24 hours a day, 7 days a week, 365 days a year, non-stop. 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I always keep my needles clean because by sharing them, you might get some disease, herpes, HIV. 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So keep the dial locked on 90.5 KSJS San Jose Ground Zero Radio.

They have Dick and Dee Dee and Tell Me. That one going back to 1962. Number 22 on the charts for Dick and Dee Dee. That's a good one. Dick St. John and Dee Dee Sperling doing a good job with Tell Me. It is the DT Radio Mess, and how about this one?

that's a good one. That's Moody Woman, Jerry Butler, preceded by a Coke spot by with Jerry Butler. Actually, Jerry Butler and Carla Thomas on the Coke spot. That's Jerry Butler, Moody Woman. Good stuff for you from 90.5 FM KSJS, the DT Radio Extravaganza, up until 6 o'clock in the morning. We'll be here live till 2, as I keep reminding you. But we will be here with oldies all night long, at least until 6 in the morning. And you never know if the morning guy doesn't make it in at 6, which is entirely possible. You never know. We might even be here longer than that. They'll work the heck out of me, get me all tired out, huh? Supremes at 90.5 FM.

0: And that's Diana Ross. Actually, that's those are the Supremes without Diana Ross. That's what I'm supposed to tell you. I almost said Diana Ross. No Diana Ross there, the Supremes, after she'd left the group in 1970. Yep, The Ladder to the Roof. Pretty good one. Number 10 on the pop charts, 5 on the R&B charts, right here from 90.5 FM KSJS. 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
0: 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It comes up every Monday right ahead of Miss Cat's Cradle, Miss Cat and her Cat's Cradle thing from 6 to 10. But right before you listen to that, you can check out Celluloid Dreams with Tim and Larry, Tim Sika and Larry Jakubits, and they'll bring you all kinds of neat entertainment. They'll talk to various producers and actors and directors, and they'll bring in Peter Canavesi from Groucho Reviews to talk about some of the latest movies that have come out. So all sorts of fun. You got to be on hand for that Monday from 5 until 6, and then stick around and check out Miss Cat's Cradle, and you'll be a happy camper. All that neat stuff coming up between 5 and 10 Monday night at 90.5 FM. And the weather, well, you know, basically in a few words, it's going to be nice basically all week long. We're going to cool down a little bit Monday and Tuesday, but today, Sunday, or actually tomorrow, technically it's still a few minutes away. Tomorrow, Sunday, will be a hot day. This will be Wednesday, but warm all week with daytime highs in the 80s and overnight lows in the 60s. Right now, we've got 64 KSJS degrees. Radio. 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
1: Stevie Wonder kicking off our 12 o'clock hour.

Stevie Wonder, Never Had a Dream Come True, kicking off our 12 o'clock hour. That's a good one. That one came out, of course, in 1970. Never Had a Dream Come True. Pretty good stuff. And before that, Gary Puckett, Without His Union Gap, and Let's Give Adam and Eve Another Chance, the title of that one. It is the Terry Affair. Hello to your face. Hope you had a good Saturday, and we're ready to have a good Sunday. I probably don't have a lot planned for today. I listen to some baseball. Maybe I'll probably check out my buddy Bob Mason on Real Oldies Music Radio with his West Michigan Countdown. He's doing 1959 today, so that'll be kind of fun. We'll check that out at 12 noon. And just, you know, kind of do whatever. Hang around and bother the cat, Miss Cat. I'll probably be hanging out with her. We'll give her a bad time. And we'll have all sorts of fun. So it'll just be a fun Sunday. Hopefully you got some fun things planned for the second half of your weekend, that being Sunday. Hopefully you did some neat things on Saturday. I told you we went to a little party at Craig's house, a little KSJS party, getting together some of the old KSJS folks from 1979, a bunch of us that were here almost 50 years ago and haven't had a chance to see each other too many times over the years. So kind of fun to get together and have those reunions of years past. So we had some fun with that today. So that's what I've been up to, and I don't know what you've been up to. You can call me and tell me if you want, or just make a request, or just call and say hello, whatever might be on your mind. 924-KSJS, 924-5757. Of course, put a 408 in front of it, okay? Tyrone Davis for your ears right now. He's going to turn back the hands of time. Oh, it sounds like something we're going to be doing at the beginning of November. We'll turn them back about an hour at that time. The first Sunday in November, that is.

If I could just turn back those hands of time, baby. That's Tyrone Davis for you. 90.5 FM, KSJS, DT in your lobes this morning, by golly. And we will be here for quite a while yet, really. We're always coming in here on Saturday nights, having a good old time with you from 10 all the way up until 6. 8 big hours of oldies on Saturday night. We're also here on Fridays from 10 to 2. So I want you to be sure you have a chance to tune in and check out the Friday midday thing and the Saturday night thing. We always have a lot of fun, like I said, on Saturday nights because we're here for 8 hours. Well, I'm not really here 8 hours live. That would be a long shift. I can do that. I do that once in a while. I used to do that all the time on the holidays, you know, around Christmas and New Year's. I'd always do the 8-hour shifts, but I'm getting old now. I've kind of cut back a little bit. I tend to do 6-hour shifts more often these days than the 8 hours, but we'll see what happens this holiday season. You never know from year to year. See if we can get my buddy Jay Arnold to come down here and hang out with me, and we'll do maybe a Christmas show together. We've done that a lot of times in the past, so we'll see if we can get him to come down this Christmas. But that's a little ways off, you know. We're getting ahead of ourselves. We're not even through August yet, for heaven's sakes. Let's get back into the music from 90.5 with this one.

Glenn Campbell and Bobby Gentry covering the Everlys there with All I Have to Do Is Dream. Got the number 27 on the pop, 27 on the pop charts. Yeah. Yeah, you bet. 27 on the pop charts in 1976 country and 4 on the AC charts. So did pretty well over on the AC side of things. It is the Terry Affair. Good morning to you. Hope things are going well for you on this solid gold Sunday morning. Now let's go over to CD2 and see what we got here.

0: Oh, that's a good one. That's Love Unlimited, not Love Unlimited Orchestra. You'd think it was because it's an instrumental, but it's just listed as Love Unlimited. And yes, we finally made it. That's a pretty good one, but it didn't do very well. Only number 101 in 73, but pretty good song, nevertheless. It is the Terry Affair. Hello to your face. Hope things are going well. It is already 14 minutes past midnight. Yeah, 14 minutes into the 12 o'clock hour, by
1: Ladies
0: golly.
1: Ladies and gentlemen, Miss Jackie DeShannon.
0: There's the real Don Steele there.
1: That's the title and reason for her latest album. Jackie DeShannon, a now need. This is a Jackie DeShannon special, spotlighting Mama's song, I Let Go Completely, River of Love. Put a little love in your heart, Jackie DeShannon, a creation of love, sings of love.
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1: Imperial Records, 8-track cartridges and cassettes proudly present Lady Love's Latest, which also features her new smash single, Love Will.

0: 12 midnight, and I've got Ross in the KSJS other room, better known as the Mike Adams Lounge. Ross, what's going on over there, old buddy?
1: Hey, there, Dennis. Here I am.
0: Yeah, there you are.
1: Adams Lounge. Oh, things are all calm over here.
0: That's cool.
1: Taking the oldies but goodies. More in a sec, but first a quick reminder.
0: All right, what do you got?
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9: That's the coolest story I've ever heard in my entire life. That's insane. Can I hear it again? Do you have time?
10: All right, I'm out of here. I hear that asteroids machine calling my name from the game room, so peace.

Totally didn't want to hear that spot again, did you? I sure didn't. Here's BJ Thomas for you. Everybody's out of town, including me. I think I'm out of town starting the spots over here. And what the heck's wrong with you, Terry?

That was Sly and the Family Stone, If You Want Me to Stay. And right now I got the Ronettes asking that musical question, Do I Love You, on the Terry program. Good morning to you.

Doomsday, that's a Cheryl's B-side, number 27 on WSID. Yeah, pretty good one, Doomsday. You don't get to hear that one very often. Of course, you wouldn't. It's a B-side. It didn't do too well. It's just barely a regional charter. But, hey, always fun to hear stuff like that, most certainly. It's the Terry thing, and let's see, where are we going to go from here? We just did, let's go over to, I think we can go over to CD1. This might be kind of fun. Sure, what the heck, huh?

0: Ah, Bobby Gentry, he made a woman out of me right here from 90.5 FM KSJS, your Dennis Terry radio thing. And let's see, we've got, about 21 minutes in front of the hour at 1 o'clock. I think we can go ahead and play this message for you. Oh, we can't because it doesn't exist. All right, let me put something else. I should probably just put something in that I know works. What happened is they didn't put a spot in on my log here that should have been there, so I'm just kind of going to improvise and make one up. Let's just go ahead and do this one.
1: Hello? Hello? Is this thing on?
2: Yeah, it's on, Mr. Cipriano. We're ready for you.
1: And now, here's our host to tell you more about what's coming up next.
2: Sorry, there isn't any host. That's why we have you to talk about that.
1: Hold it right there. Don't touch that podcasting control lever.
2: I'm sorry, this isn't a podcast. It's,
1: Hey, you know, we have lots of important things to say, but, now, first the news.
2: What the hell are you talking about? Where did this music come from?
1: Now, let's rejoin our regularly scheduled podcast.
2: This isn't a f***ing podcast, you understand? You know what? Screw it. I don't even know why we hired you. You can just go. I can do this promo myself.
1: 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We'll be here next time. 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

Guess Who. Yeah, you got it. It's the Guess Who indeed. No Sugar Tonight at 90.5 FM. Along with the new Mother Nature taking over, by golly.

Oh, there was no sugar tonight, and there was no new Mother Nature taking over. Not in this one. I didn't check ahead of time. I was turned out to be the short one, so no sugar tonight only. No medley this time around, huh?

0: Something tells me I'm into something good. That's Earl Jean McCree, of course, the lead singer of the Cookies, doing a solo shot on her own there. That's good stuff. I'm into something good. That was a hit for her. She also had a follow-up that we play from time to time called Randy, a great song. But that one, Randy, didn't do much for her, unfortunately. But I'm into something good, a moderate-sized hit for her. And, of course, she did it before Herman's Hermits did it. They would cover it and actually have a bigger hit than she did, which I think was too bad, because their version was pretty good. I thought hers was really pretty darn good. It's too bad it didn't do better. Herman's Hermits outdid her on that one, but yeah, those things happen. 11 before the hour, about 10 minutes, really, in front of the hour of 1 o'clock in the morning here on the Terry Program.
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0: Those nasty kids, imagine that. let's see, Miss Cat's Cradle, I think I was supposed to tell you about. And I told you about Celluloid Dreams last hour. Well, Miss Cat's Cradle will follow that show, Miss Cat and her Cat's Cradle program, following Celluloid Dreams. You get 4 hours of jazz, some of the latest releases. She tries to check out some of the new albums that come out each week and bring you a cut or two from each of those. And along with that, she'll bring you some good jazz classics, and she even has her Power Hour from 9 until 10. So check all that out. It should be a lot of fun. Miss Cat and the Cat's Cradle, I'll probably be hanging out here with her on Monday as well. So check it out. I'm going to do that. You should, too, on Monday evening at 6 o'clock. All right? Okay. And the Bay Area weather, well, in a few words, one word really, I can just say hot. It's going to be hot for the next week. Pretty warm, pretty darn comfortable. I'd say hot. Man, you're going to end up seeing each day up in the 80s. So I'd say that's pretty hot. 80s for the most part. In fact, it is going to be in the 80s every day, somewhere in the 80s. Sunday and Wednesday will be your hottest days. They'll be upper 80s, actually. And 80s for the week, though, and 60s for the overnight low. So it's going to be a pretty nice week, all in all. Right now, it's dropping a little bit now. We're down to 62 KSJS degrees. It's

Yeah. Saturday night's all right for fighting. 90.5 FM KSJS. Elton John for you, number 12 record for him in 73. Well, I hope you had a good fight last night because it was Saturday night. You got to stop fighting now because it's Sunday morning. If you didn't have a good fight last night, well, you have to wait all the way till next Saturday, I guess. I don't know. I guess any time could be all right. Yeah, well, no time's a good time for fighting. Fighting's not a good thing, but I guess if you have to do it, I suppose Saturday night's all right. Anyway, let's get back into the music. What are you talking about, Terry? You're losing your mind there, pal. Let's get back into the music with Dino. Remember this one? Everybody Loves Somebody Sometimes. Big number one record for him in '64.

Michael Parks heading down that long, lonesome highway, baby, right here from 90.5 FM KSJS. That's a good way to kick off our fourth and final live one tonight, fourth and final hour. As I said, we'll be here till 6, but this is the fourth and final hour on the live side of things. And that's a good way to kick it off, Michael Parks. That's a good song. I haven't heard that one in a while. Long, lonesome highway. DT in your ears, 924-KSJS is the phone number, 924-5757. Put a 408 in front of it if you'd like to call and say hello. Be good to hear from you.

And there he is, Donny Osmond, doing his cover of the Jimmy Charles song, A Million to One, number 23 for him in 1973. And, of course, Michael Parks' Long Lonesome Highway, number 20 in 1970, 20 on the pop charts, 5 on the AC side. And I've got a fun one for you right now from Jerry Wallace, I believe it is. Yeah, sure it is. Jerry Wallace singing about the Misty Moonlight. It's called In the Misty Moonlight. Jerry Wallace on the Terry program. Good morning to you. Hope you're having a good Sunday morning so far. In

I could be happy in one little room with only a table and chair, as happy as I'd be in a kingdom by the sea. Darling, if you were there, and I could be rich or I could be poor, but if you were by my side, I could be any place in this whole wide world, and I know I'd be satisfied.

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1: Ah, big one for Jerry Wallace. Pretty big one for Jerry Wallace. I think it was number 19 in 1964. In the Misty Moonlight. That's always good to hear. How about some Johnny Cash music? We heard Johnny Cash a little bit earlier. Here's another one from Johnny. It's called What Is Truth on the Terry Program. Oh, that's not the... That's not the... Oh, we'll hear Jerry and the Pacemakers for now.

0: Johnny Cash doing his world famous impression of Jerry Marsden. He did a pretty good job, didn't he? Yeah, he sounded a heck of a lot like Jerry, by golly. That was Jerry and the Pacemakers. It was Jerry Marsden. It was not Johnny Cash, because yours truly pressed the wrong button. I hit the wrong machine. I was going to go to Johnny Cash, but that was Jerry and the Pacemakers. And How Do You Do It? From 1964. Now we're going to hear Johnny Cash and What Is Truth. I feel certain I'm going to hit the right machine this time. I hit CD3. I should have hit CD1. And there is CD1. Johnny Cash asking that musical question, What Is Truth, on the Terry Program.
1: The old man turned off the radio, said, where did all of the old songs go? Kids sure play funny music these days. They play it in the strangest way. Said, it looks to me like they've all gone wild. It was peaceful back when I was a child. Well, man, could it be that the girls and boys

A little boy of three sitting on the floor looks up and says, Daddy, what is war? Son, that's when people fight and die. A little boy of three says, Daddy, why? Young man of 17 in Sunday school

sitting on the witness stand. The man with the book says, raise your hand. Repeat after me, I solemnly swear. The man looked down at his long hair. And although the young man solemnly swore, nobody seemed to hear anymore. And it didn't really matter if the truth was there. It was the cut of his clothes and the length of his hair. And the lonely voice of youth cries, what is truth? The young girl dancing to the latest beat has found new ways to move her feet. The young man speaking in the city square is trying to tell somebody that he cares. Yeah, the ones that you're calling wild are gonna be the leaders in a little while. This old world's waking to a new boy.

0: What is truth?
1: All right, hello everybody. This is Alan Freed, the King of the Moondoggers. Welcome again to our Saturday Rock and Roll Party.

Yeah, the one and only King of Rock and Roll, baby. It's Cashman and West, Terry Cashman and Tommy West singing the King of Rock and Roll. It was a hit for them, a minor hit in 1973. It got to 98 on Cashbox, 77 on Record World. Not too big, but was a minor one for them, a good one in 73. And Johnny Cash before that in number 19 pop, number 3 on the country charts in 1970 for What Is Truth. It is the DT Radio Mess, and let's see, I think we have time for one more before we take our break. Yes, we do. We have time for one more, so let's go over here to CD1 and take this.

0: on the pop charts, 32 on the AC charts in 1970, called Capture the Moment. Hope you like that one. It is about 20 past the hour at 1 o'clock in the morning, and we got about 40 minutes left on the live side. About 4 hours and 40 minutes left, though, of oldies. We'll do that all night long for you up until 6. So if you're not doing anything, stay with us, because I think you'll hear a lot of pretty cool stuff. I think I can guarantee that between now and 6 o'clock in the morning. In the meantime, though, I've got Ross in the KSJS other room, known as the Mike Adams Lounge. Ross, what the heck is going on over there anyway?
1: Hey, Dennis, here I am. Yeah, there you are. Hanging with the show.
0: Yeah, that's cool.
1: Random oldies but goodies. No spotlight tonight, pretty good stuff.
0: Yeah.
1: Keeping you awake, at least. Keeping me awake, too. So keep up the good work. We're down to our last 40 minutes or so
0: of live DJ
1: stuff. Then some kind of rerun archive show.
0: Yeah,
1: that would be
0: an old show.
1: Certainly in our future, starting at 2 a.m.
0: All right.
1: More oldies up in a sec, but first a quick reminder.
0: What do you got?
1: If you love a blend of music and history, well, you might be familiar with the name Beethoven. Well, over on the fifth floor of San Jose State's Martin Luther King Library sits the Beethoven exhibit. 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
0: All right, old buddy. I wonder how we can prove that that's really Beethoven's hair. You know, could have come from someone's uncle or grandfather or something. I don't know. I'm just being silly. I guess it could have, but we'll take their word for it. They say they got a real strand of Beethoven's hair. Hey, why should they put us on? So I guess we'll take their word for it. What the heck?
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3: 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Two, three, one, two, three, one, a two, a one, two, three.

0: Yeah, it kind of goes to breakdown there.
1: Yipes!
0: Yeah, there you go. I kind of stepped on the breakdown a little bit. Yeah, it goes all the way to breakdown. Pretty cool. The album remix on CD. I don't know if it was that way on vinyl, but it is that way on CD. Pretty cool stuff. And Todd Rundgren with the Hello, It's Me request music from our buddy KP. Yeah, KP over at Elite Entertainment wanted to hear that one. So we got that on for him. Pretty cool stuff from Todd Rundgren. The DT radio thing happening in your ears all the way up until 6 o'clock in the morning. We'll be here live till 2, and then we'll have a neat archive show for you of some sort from 2 until 6 in the morning, so be sure you're around for that. Let's see. What else have we got? That was on CD2. Where do I want to go? So I want to go to... I think I want to go back to... No, I think I want to go over to CD3. Yes, I do. CD3 is where we're going to go for a guy by the name of Russell Morris, and it's The Real Thing. No, it's not a Coke jingle. It's just Russell Morris doing the song The Real Thing in 1969. By golly.

Well, that's an interesting cut, huh? Russell Morris, yeah, and the real thing. No, it's not a song about Coke, I don't believe. I didn't hear anything about Coca-Cola in there, did you? No, I didn't think so. Anyway, that's Russell Arms. There is a guy named Russell Arms. We haven't played, I think he did Cinco Robles, as a matter of fact. Amazing trivia I could pull right out of my hat there. Yeah, Russell Arms did do Cinco Robles, but that's not what that was at all. I have no idea why I said why Russell Arms came out of my mouth. But anyway, silly stuff. You just never know what flows out of the brain and out of your mouth. Silly stuff sometimes. But no, that was Russell. Now I've forgotten his last name. It's not Arms, but I've forgotten his last name. I'll get it for you. But anyway, it's the real thing from Russell somebody or other right here from 90. Excuse yourself, Terry. Right here from 90. Boy, it's getting late, isn't it? Right here from 90.5 FM KSJS. Yeah, it's getting late when I start forgetting the artist names. That's not good. Anyway, let's get back into the music, and I will have that the name of that artist in just right after this next song. What the heck? I promise. Edison Lighthouse now. Love grows where my rosemary goes. You betcha. 90.5 FM, KSJS.

0: And there he is, Johnny Taylor, I Believe in You, the title of that one, number 11 on the pop charts, number 1 on the R&B charts in 73. Let's see, we had Edison Lighthouse in there, Love Grows, and we also had the guy I couldn't remember, the last name who I lost track of. No, not Russell Arms, but Russell Morris. Come on, Terry, Russell Morris and The Real Thing. That was actually very minor here and very big in Australia. 107 in the U.S., you take the 07 away, and it becomes number 1 in Australia. So a very big song in Australia, very minor here. Kind of interesting how different records do differently, sometimes vastly differently in different countries, isn't it? Yeah, it's kind of a fascinating thing when you stop and think about it. Pretty weird. People over in Australia thought it was great, and people here didn't think it was so exciting, I guess, because it didn't do too well. But nevertheless, Russell Morris, The Real Thing. No Russell Arms, but we'll play Russell Arms, Cinco Robles, again down the road, because we played that in the past. It is actually a pretty good song. 18 minutes in front of the hour of 2 o'clock. Boy, it's almost time for me to go home. 18 before 2. We'll be here all night long, but I will be home, maybe listening to the same archive show that you'll be listening to, hopefully, because we're only going to be here for another 18 minutes live, and then we'll get some recorded stuff going on for you. Let's see. I think I put my instant replay number in. I sure hope I did. Let's find out.
1: It's a minute.
0: Oh, I did not put the instant replay thing in. So let me do that right now. I got to get the thing in here for the Bohemian. And here it is.
2: 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When you hear this, that is the introduction.
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0: Choice of Colors. That's music from the Impressions right here from 90.5 FM KSJS. And I do have to apologize. It wasn't my fault, but I will apologize anyway for all that restarting the Choice of Colors several times. But the board's doing weird stuff again. You've heard me tell you about the board freezes before, so I won't bore you with how that happens. But I'll just tell you quickly, for those that haven't heard about it, the board freezes and everything locks out. The whole control panel locks out. Whatever's on can't be turned off. Whatever's off can't be turned on. You can't change the levels. In other words, the volume settings on anything. Nothing can be changed. Everything's frozen. Well, sometimes what it does, and this is what it did here, I was trying to start CD3, and it wouldn't start. And what it was doing is it was storing up all my attempts to start CD3. It was storing up anything that I did, even though it wasn't happening. And then once the freeze ended, it decided to fire off all those functions one after the other. So that was a lot of fun. So that's why you heard the song start several times. It was me trying to start the CD player and nothing was happening. And once the freeze ended, the board decided to spit out everything I had done. So isn't that fun? Well, see, that's what happens in these days of computerized boards. I was up at the CHRS last week, and my buddy Lee Hammer was up there, and they had a computer involved in this presentation that he was doing, where he had a lot of sports calls that he was playing back, and they had problems with the computer there, just like I was having tonight. And sometimes all this new technology, it's cool and it's all great when it works, but it's not so exciting when it doesn't. And sometimes I just think, if we just went back to the old days, if I just had a mechanical board in here without all this computer stuff going on, I think I'd be better off in some respects. Just like last Saturday, they could have had maybe a slide presentation. They could have had slides for the video and had all the play-by-play clips on a CD and just fire that off and just forget the computers, because, hey, they're great when they work and they're not so cool when they don't. And that's just my feeling on it. It's just all this new technology is great when it works. The problem is it happens, I think, in my opinion, a little too often where it doesn't work. And when it doesn't work, problems arise, like you just heard. Anyway, let's do this.
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0: See, I want to go back to the beginning days when I was here in the late 70s, and they had a nice Gates board in here, big old Gates board. It was a neat console, and it was designed, as I recall, I think back in about 1964, and a nice mechanical board, and turntables and cart machines, and none of this computer stuff that could fail and cause you problems. The worst that could happen, maybe, and all that is, if a turntable didn't work, what would be more likely to happen is the cart machine might eat the cart. But that didn't even happen that often. But I think we'd be better off sometimes with some of that. Just bring back that old technology, because I think we'd all be better off. Enough complaining on my part. But sometimes this computer stuff just kind of freaks me out because it doesn't work too well and it causes a lot of weird problems. So I think sometimes some of that old technology, bringing that stuff back, might be kind of fun. It won't happen, but hey, it sure would be cool. I've often fantasized, wouldn't it be neat to build a radio studio and have it look like it might have looked in 1964, 1965, get a whole bunch of neat old equipment and put it together. I guess you could do that if you had your own studio at home and wanted to put something like that together. Maybe it's something I should do sometime. Anyway, the Bay Area weather, it's going to be nice. Like I told you before, hot all week long with daytime highs in the 80s and overnight lows in the 60s. Right now, we've got 62 KSJS degrees. It's amazing.

The funny, here I am. Yeah, across the room again. The funniest thing. That's right. A pretty cool song. The funniest thing from Dennis Yost and his Cuba Little Classics 4 right here from 90.5 FM KSJS. And let's see, we got time for at least one more. Maybe no, we only got time for one more. So that's going to do it. I'm going to say goodbye. Not entirely, because we'll be here all night long. But I'll say goodbye as far as the live stuff goes. We'll get together again next Friday morning and do it all over again. Until that time, remember, keep a smile on your face. It makes them wonder what you've been up to. And we're going to be here all night long. So do stay with us if you like oldies all the way up until 6 a.m. We'll close out this live portion with this. Ray Stevens music. Ray Stevens taking us home. Bye-bye.

0: 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And then he grabbed her.
1: Help, he grabbed me, help!
0: He tied her up.
1: Help, he's tied me up.
0: He turned on the bus.
1: He turned on the bus. Help, help, help.

0: 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And then he grabbed her.
1: Help, he grabbed, help, help.
0: He tied

0: 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And then he grabbed her.
1: Help, he's grabbing me again.
0: He tied her up.
1: He'll go again, tied me up.
0: He threw her on the railroad tracks.
1: He's
0: track.
1: Throwing me on the railroad tracks.
0: A train started coming.
1: Oh, here comes the train, here comes the train. Help. Help, help, help. Wow.
0: And

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1: KSJS San Jose.

0: started telling us. Oh, that's not a bad idea to hold on, I guess. And who's they? Well, that would be Santana.
1: Yeah, telling us Santana, to hold on. Sure. And we looked into it. Hold On, one of 13 songs that charted with that title, and they're all completely different songs from each other.
0: Yeah, pretty amazing. Saying to Ross, because we found another title with pretty much that many, so maybe 12, but we'll say virtually as many as that one, and that would be Call Me. So we could take those two titles, Call Me and Hold On, and we'd be able to fill more than an hour of airtime just playing those two titles.
1: Joel Whitburn, in his song title section of his compilation of the Hot 100 charts, does a fair thing to do when he has different songs that happen to have the same title. They all get separate listings, where if it's a cover version, they get listed under that one listing of the title.
0: Yeah.
1: But in Hold On, what he does is he lists them in the order of the one that charted the highest comes first.
0: Oh, there you go.
1: So the highest charting version, you wouldn't expect this, Dennis, but it was a pretty good song.
0: That version, the highest charting song, actually.
1: Yeah. Hold On by Wilson Phillips, number one in 1990.
0: Yeah, there you go.
1: And then the same year, just to confuse everybody, the R&B group En Vogue also hit, number two with Hold On. Those are both 1990.
0: Wow.
1: So you go into Flashback Records and say, I want that big hit version of Hold On, and you might get Wilson Phillips, you might get En Vogue.
0: Yeah,
1: and then third down the list, Santana, the one we just heard, peaking at number 15 on the Hot 100. After that, Jamie Walters, he's 1995, so we'll ignore that. Dennis's favorite, Ian Gom, he's in at number 18 on the weekly charts. For you hard rockers like Cambridge Joe, he wants to hear the Triumph version of Hold On. That's number 38. And Kansas, occasionally a rocker, occasionally a ballad group, does Hold On. That got to number 40. And then the also-rans would be Sons of Champlin, Rascals, Badfinger, Wild Cherry, The Radiance. And yes, in 1989, Donny Osmond with Hold On.
0: The Radiance. I bet we played that one because we play, I think, that one and Voice Your Choice by them. So I think we have played that before.
1: Yeah, Radiance number 68 in 1968. Yeah. With such bizarre, weird trivia, can only mean one thing. It must mean the Saturday-Sunday edition of Friday Flashbacks over there on my extreme left would be the Bay Area Radio Hall of Fame pioneer, Dennis Terry.
0: And the KSVS pioneer, only 3 years my junior, I guess. And that would be Ross Hartman. And speaking of CHRS and Barhoff and all that sort of stuff, kind of a fun day. I'd say we had a pretty fun day.
1: It was fun until you got home.
0: Yeah, it was fun until I got home. And I won't bore you with a lot of details, but we've been doing a lot of remodeling of the house, doing carpeting and painting and changing.
1: It was fine until today, and then the place got ransacked.
0: Yeah, changing floors, which we haven't done yet. Yeah. Got to put a couple new floors in. But the carpet guys were there, and they just turned the house upside down. I think
1: the
0: bomb went off.
1: You used to have almost 10 pairs of shoes, and now you've only got two.
0: That's right. I have two that I keep in my room. I kept a whole bunch of extra ones in the next bedroom and the master bedroom in the closet, and we don't know where any of them are right now. We'll probably find them tomorrow, but the place was a thorough mess. But getting away from the negative part of the day, most of the day was pretty good. I picked up a couple of radios. I haven't played with them yet, but a couple of radios at the swap meet. Then we had a cool lunch at that Italian restaurant, Traboco, and I had something, I can't remember the whole name of the sandwich, but they use like a smoked pork. It's something that they told me they have on special on Friday nights, and on Saturday sometimes they have some of the pork left. They do a sandwich with it, and I can only remember part of the name, but part of the name is porchetta. So it's like kind of an Italian preparation with pork, and it's pretty decent. They kind of smoke it, and it tastes like some oil and vinegar and some other things. So pretty good stuff. They had a neat sandwich and some of their roasted potatoes, which are good, with the little slivered almonds and a salad. And then we went back and listened to some engineers chat, and that was a lot of fun, too. It was fun to listen to, because a name that Ross knows, and I think some of you will know, too, if you listen to KCBS, the weekend guy who works Saturday and Sunday mornings, Peter Finch. Peter was there to MC.
1: A lot of times engineers don't get on the air.
0: Yeah, and these engineers weren't on the air, but Peter Finch is not an engineer, of course, so he's done a lot of radio and jocking and maybe some talk, but mostly jocking, and now he's doing news. So he's the weekender there, so he works at KCBS Saturday and Sunday mornings, and he worked this morning, and he came over this afternoon and emceed this thing with the engineers. It was a lot of fun.
1: That's true. Yeah, you get a real MC as opposed to putting an engineer on a microphone.
0: That's always good. And, I guess Steve Cushman or someone he's the guy that runs the whole thing. He could have probably done it, but they get Peter to come over and MC it, and he asked the engineers a lot of fun questions, like what was one of their most one of their more triumphant situations where they had problems, and even their backup failed, and they were able to do something and get whatever it is to work, and get the station back on the air. A lot of fun questions like that.
1: Well, I want the other question that goes the other way. What's the worst disaster you ever had?
0: Yeah, I think he hit that too. Okay. And he also asked them, what happens in bad weather? And some of them had snow stories, like one of them who had worked in Colorado. He had a few stories from Colorado. A lot of crazy things happen there. And sometimes you get tied up with the snow or a real bad windstorm. A lot of fun questions and fun engineers. Chuck Waldman, who's worked a number of places in San Francisco, and our buddy Dan Ethan, who he started back here in San Jose way back a long time ago. I think his first gig was at, I believe it was at KLOK. He did some work at KLIV. He's done a lot of stuff. People would know it would be most probably most familiar with his last 20-plus years of work. He was the corporate engineer for EMF, which is basically K-Love. So K-Love there and Air One and all that sort of stuff. So he's
1: EMF is also a techno group for dance people.
0: Oh, yeah. Well, in this case, EMF stands for Educational Media Foundation.
1: Oh, that doesn't sound as much fun as Technico Dance Club stuff.
0: Yeah. So EMF owns all the K-Loves around the nation. So he's been their corporate engineer for quite a while. He's retired now, but that's what he was been doing for the last 20-plus years. And, we had, so I mentioned Dan Ethan, Chuck Waldman. We had Bill Ruck, who was did a lot of stuff, but in the Bay Area probably best. A lot of stuff, but in the Bay Area probably best known for his many years with the Susquehanna stations, later to become Cumulus.

0: remember me, and he didn't seem to remember me because I used to talk to him a lot when I was a kid, and he was the chief engineer at Quok, and he was there until 68. Then he went up and did 10 years at KSFO, and then he turned into a consulting engineer. But
1: interesting.
0: A lot of fun stuff. So it was a fun day. A lot of good stuff happening at CHRS. It was all good until I got home and found out that a bomb had gone off in my house.
1: The painters and the other guys. We're pretty good about putting stuff back, but these carpet people just left everything astray.
0: Oh, yeah. We haven't even been able to find some of the stuff yet. Yeah. But, the painters did a pretty good job. Thought we lost one of my radios, and they actually found that because I showed them what they were looking for. Since I have, there is a CC radio, and since I have a handful of those, I showed them one, and they came up with it. So,
1: and they covered it with protection.
0: Yeah, they covered it with plastic, and it was kind of in a place we didn't expect it to be in. But they came up with us. Everything was pretty good with them, but the carpet folks, it was a disaster.
1: Yeah, well, now you know what you'll be doing all day Sunday, and that'll be trying to find your stuff.
0: Yeah, that's right. Yeah, exactly. Trying to find my stuff. Miss Cat and I are going to have to go through the house and see what we can come up with and what we can't come up with.
1: Sure.
0: And it was crazy. They put lamps outside in the backyard. They had one of the telephones in the bathroom sink. That's a good place
1: for it. There must be
0: a jack in the sink that I overlooked.
1: Yeah, it's a bathroom phone.
0: Yeah, bathroom phone, yeah.
1: But, Dennis, probably folks are wondering why we open the show with three...
0: they probably are.
1: Late 70s, early 80s songs by Santana. And, by the way, Hold On, we already told you about that, number 15 pop, 34 adult contemporary in 82. Before that, the one Dennis recognized, winning a number 17 record from 1981, and started off with You Know That I Love You, a number 35 record in late 79. What do they all have in common? The same lead singer. Fair weather oldies fans may not realize that Carlos Santana is the founder of Santana. He treats it like a group name, but he doesn't sing much. He's mostly playing guitar. He brings in guest vocalists who sometimes spend years with the band. For example, Greg Raleigh was the lead singer for Santana 1966 through 1972. And that includes Black Magic Woman, Evil Ways, and Oya Como Va. And then he goes off and forms the band Journey. So pretty good run for Greg Raleigh.
0: Sounds like it might even include Everything That's Coming Our Way, that good album cut we played the other day.
1: Quite possibly, if it's 72 or earlier, sure.
0: I think it was 71.
1: And then the three we played were by the middle main lead singer, because there's been a whole handful, but the middle lead singer for Santana, a fellow named Alex... How did you pronounce it again?
0: I think it should be Ligertwood it's L-I-G, and there's only one G, L-I-G-E-R-T-W-O-O-D. Yeah. So if you don't, if you aren't able to hear someone pronounce their own name, because, we talked about this, some people's names, they don't follow phonetic rules necessarily, but if you don't know how to pronounce their name, I guess the best thing to do, maybe, is to follow the phonetic rules, and as I always remember, if you only have one G, which we did, the one consonant, you don't have a double G, just a single G, so that's preceded by a short I. If you had two G's, that would be preceded by a long I. It'd be Ligertwood. But this is I'm sorry. I'm out of it. It would be Ligertwood. Ligertwood. If you had two G's with one, since there's just one G, should be Ligertwood.
1: All right.
0: So that's a phonetic rule. All you can do is follow that, I guess, because we haven't heard him pronounce his name. But as I said, some people don't always follow those rules, so you have to try to find some.
1: Well, I kind of like Liger because it's like tiger only with an L.
0: Yeah.
1: So, Ligert Wood, he was the lead singer for Santana 1979 through 1994. Now, bad news, he passed away yesterday, but a week ago yesterday, April 30th.
0: He passed away
1: on Thursday from health issues at the age of 79. He'd had, health problems for some time. Dennis, we always quote Kenny Rogers from The Gambler, the best you can hope for is to die in your sleep.
0: Yeah, that's true, yeah.
1: I've got one better. Yeah. He died in his sleep with his dog sleeping next to him.
0: Oh, yeah.
1: How's that for cool?
0: Oh, yeah. Wait, that's right. We talked about that last week. Because we were saying it. He had Miss Cat was reading me, I think he had a Maltese dog. It was a Maltese. And I think the dog's name was Star.
1: So, resting next to him as he passed on.
0: Yeah, he had a good meal and everything, his wife said. And they sat down and took a nap with his doggy, and he never woke up, unfortunately. Yeah.
1: And then, if you're curious, after 1994, principal lead singer for Santana, Tony Lindsay, other vocalist, because it's like a revolving door. Greg Walker was in there. He sang on the album Moonflower and Inner Secrets, not any Walker brother or anything like that. Leon Patillo, Leon

0: Thomas, oh, even Buddy Miles occasionally sings on Santana recordings. And you newer kids will recognize Rob Thomas. He sang on that multi-platinum single of Santana's titled Smooth. Maybe you remember the Michelle Branch, female vocalist on a Santana song called The Game of Love. That was a big old hit.
1: Was that the cover of the hit?
0: It was not. It was a ditto title.
1: Oh, there you go.
0: And Chad Kroeger sang on that Spider-Man movie song, Why Don't You and I, that Santana band gets the credit for, but Chad Kroeger did the singing. So all kinds of lead singers for Santana, and sad to report that Alex Leigertwood has passed on as of a week ago and a day today.
1: Yeah, yeah.
0: So we played you the three biggest Santana songs that he sang lead on.
1: About 9 days ago, because it's, Saturday, and he gets passed on a Thursday. So I guess about 9 days ago, so we lost him. And
0: so wanted to bring that to you. And later on in the show, since I forgot to bring it with me, we might have some Joanne Castle for you, piano player for Lawrence Welk, of all things, a honky-tonk piano player. She had a couple of charters, and we'll try to sneak that in before the end of the show.
1: Yeah.
0: Because she passed away like yesterday.
1: Oh, yeah, there you go.
0: I get these texts from Jay Arnold. He's up to date on all this stuff. And
1: there you go.
0: So I jot them down as I get them.
1: Yeah, and I guess, I don't know how weird it is, but I was kind of feel bad for dogs and cats and that kind of thing. When they have, and like in this case with his dog, you know, his dog's laying down with his master, and suddenly the guy's not there anymore. It's got to be a little bit weird for the animal, I guess, for a while.
0: Yeah.
1: I kind of wonder,
0: dog may not be able to figure it out, say, why isn't that guy around here anymore?
1: Yeah, that's what I'm thinking. That is kind of sad for sure.
0: Absolutely, but a nice way to go. You die in your sleep with your beloved pet at your side.
1: Yeah, that's a good way to do it. Not many people have that option. As we talked about before, a lot of people would maybe like to quietly go, but that's not how it works out a lot of times.
0: I didn't pass away, but earlier today, I'm taking a nap, and the two cats jump up on the bed, and they're leaning up against me. Sometimes they get on my chest just to get extra warm.
1: Oh, yeah, there you go.
0: So that's a pretty good deal. out of the break, we've got a whole bunch of letters, an alphabet soup of an artist and a title, and I'll explain them all to you. If you want the short version, it's TSOP by MFSB. Well, TSOP is the name of the song and the name of the record label, The Sound of Philadelphia. You'll recognize it better as the theme to the TV show Soul Train. It was their theme for the longest time. MFSB, the group name, well, that's mothers, fathers, sisters, and brothers.
1: At least TSOP you can actually pronounce TSOP.
0: Yeah, that's right. I wonder how many rookie DJs made that mistake.
1: TSOP, that's pretty cool.
0: And I think technically it's an instrumental, but the 3 degrees contribute some do-do-do-do-do-do-wah. So they might still call it an instrumental, even though the 3 degrees are in on this. How big a hit was it in 1974? TSOP by MFSB, number one on the adult contemporary charts, number one rhythm and blues, number one on the pop charts. So just didn't hit country, but otherwise it's got all the charts conquered.
1: Yeah, there you go.
0: Yeah, that's up in a sec. But first, you need to punch up the do-it-all girl, as it were, 314. Yeah, but don't actually punch her. Do you or someone you know experience mental health challenges? Well, join rcoz.us. They are an impact-based organization whose mission is to normalize conversations around mental challenges. RCOZ is an open platform that promotes inclusion and connectivity within its community via short stories told by people from all walks of life. Join rcoz.us. That's rcoz.us. 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Those that are interested in sharing their time as a volunteer and or ambassador with this nonprofit are encouraged to visit their website. They welcome individuals that want to contribute to and believe in their mission. 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
1: Is that rcoz.us, I guess?
0: Why not?
1: Why not?
0: And like with the TSOP and the MFSB and all those other ones.
1: Yeah, rcoz.us. And the,
0: you gotcha.
1: I guess it came from TSOP or something. Anyway, enough of this silly acronym stuff. Let's think of this.
0: Let's.
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0: And that is a gal by the name of Sammy Joe. Yeah. And yeah, tell me
1: oftentimes, you know, a song comes on and Dennis and I look at each other and says, boy, even we don't remember that one, even though it made the top 30 on the pop charts. Sammy Joe, a pretty good little country career. And in 1974, she had one top 40 crossover, meaning it crossed over to the pop charts. And that was it right there. Certainly one that's fallen between the cracks, is not played much anymore. Tell Me a Lie, number 21 pop. Surprisingly, only number 52 country. But get this, Dennis. Tell Me a Lie, number 14 adult contemporary show. So she's doing okay on the easy listening charts. And that's all 1974.
0: Yeah, pretty cool stuff.
1: Yeah, so there you go. Sammy Joe. That's S-A-M-I Joe. So it's under S because Joe is not her last name. Cole is her last name, but that's not on the record label.
0: Yeah, and we don't think she was related to Nat either.
1: different race, I'm afraid, yes.
0: Yeah.
1: So that's the kind of oldies you're going to get on this show. Not necessarily good times and great oldies. Not a solid gold top 10 weekend. No, we're looking for the ones that miss the top 10. I actually read lists of songs to Dennis Terry and only read the top tenors. And he says, no, no, no, no, maybe, no, no, no. Yes, that one, we'll do that one. So occasionally we'll do a top 10 if it's, you know, not played as much as it should be, or it's one of his or mine favorites. But yeah, we call it blowing out the top 10s. I'll read them the list and out go the top 10s.
0: Yeah, we reject some of them because you just hear them, you know, too much. And I've been listening lately just because...
1: you can.
0: Yeah, because I can. Well, because I've been listening because... I've been following WMEX. I probably won't even go into the whole thing, but let's just put it this way.
1: They may be headed for some changes.
0: Well, they've made some changes already. That's the weird part. Since February 23rd, they've done three different things. They changed their music, and they even said on the website they're going to have to kind of get away from oldies because they weren't getting the numbers they needed to, and they updated the music quite a bit with a lot of 80s and 90s, so that's essentially a classic hits format. They did that from February 23rd to March 16th. Then they went with basically back to oldies, which they still are, but they've used two different services. They were using for radio types. There's a company called Local Radio Networks, and they actually, it's amazing, they have 19 different formats, so they have all kinds of formats for stations to pick up. So anyway, they went with one of their formats called Super Hits from March 16th up until May 5th, maybe something like that. And now they're with the True Oldies channel. And I only bring that up because since they've been making all these changes, they can't seem to decide what they want to do. And they've actually taken their morning guy off the air, and they've teamed him up with the afternoon guy. I think that's kind of weird myself, because if you have two jocks, why not have two live shifts? Instead, they only have one live shift, and they're running the newest format they put on, which is the True Oldies channel. A guy by the name of Scott Shannon, and he's a good jock. He's a legend. He's a national guy. He's in New York, but it's a syndicated format called the True Oldies channel. There's only one jock, and it's him, and he's on 24 hours a day, kind of like Bill Cafuri in the old Crow Tower of Hits. But at any rate, so Scott's on the radio all the time, and this weekend on the True Oldies channel, they're doing a special that I find kind of boring because it's Mother's Day. They're doing the Women of Rock and Roll, whether it's Aretha Franklin or I don't know.
1: And it's all their biggest hits.
0: Yeah, it probably is. Yeah, it's going to be most of the big hits, and it's Aretha Franklin and Nancy Sinatra, and just all kinds of ladies because it's Mother's Day. Well, whatever, that's not real exciting as far as I'm concerned, but if that blows your screwed up, hey, what the heck, you know, if you like a special like that, we might have done something like that in Monterey years ago. Hopefully we would have done something more interesting. We had weekend specials too, and we did have some kind of dull ones. Some of them were like all number one hits weekend. That's not too exciting, but we'd have all Motown, and we'd have... I don't know. I can't think of some of the other, but we had a lot of different themes. I don't know. We ever did anything as mundane as, you know, the ladies of rock and roll for Mother's Day. But
1: I think that's a stretch. How about songs about moms or mothers?
0: Yeah, that would have been better.
1: Yeah.
0: Yeah. Instead of just having a female artist.
1: Some of these female artists aren't mothers.
0: No. So kind of weird that a lot of these stations like to put on these syndicated formats. And another one that I just find weird, I guess I got to talk about it for a minute because because so many stations are doing this, and I don't understand why. I would think this is a syndicated thing, but it's not a format. It's related to weather. I told J. Arnold about it. I said, hey, you know, on lots of stations now, I'm hearing this guy, Paul Trombley, and he's the staff staff, the quote-unquote staff meteorologist. Yeah, right. And he's doing the weather for all sorts of stations. Well, the only thing that sets each station apart is he'll have an opening line like here's the WMEX updated weather. Then after you hear the station's call letters, he goes into a generic weather forecast, and the reason is because he's the guy that'd have the weather on all sorts of stations. We looked this guy up, and it's a service called Weather Eye. Weather Eye.
1: So even if it's a blizzard outside, it's going to be nice today.
0: Well, no. He'll give you the accurate weather.
1: Okay.
0: But he gives you accurate weather. But what's weird about it, and I find this what's weird, is, like I said, he does the station call letters, but never mentions cities. So if you're listening to a station in Boston or a station in, you know, Long Island or a station in, you know, in Minneapolis, he gives you the weather, and it's all like a bunch of, you know, words and phrases that are all automatically edited together. So, you know, tomorrow... showers. Tomorrow mostly showers. Monday, sunshine.
1: Yeah. You're not getting locations.
0: Upper 60. Yeah, you get no cities. And at the very end of it, he'll say, "Currently it's 45" or "Currently it's 45 degrees." And you hear entire weather forecasts, and a lot of stations are using this now. And

0: hear the weather forecast, but you get no cities or suburbs. You have no, the weather may be correct, but you can just put any of these weather if it's edited weather, automatically edited, kind of AI almost.
1: Sure.
0: But
1: maybe it is.
0: It might be.
1: Yeah.
0: This edited weather thing, you can just put it on in any market, and you get all the conditions for the next few days and the highs and lows and the current temp. Yeah. But no cities are mentioned. And I just don't understand why all these stations would take a service like that. Why not just have one of your staff people? Or in many towns, you get maybe a TV station even, where you can get a meteorologist there. Just have somebody record the weather two or three times a day and run it. I mean,
1: works for KCBS.
0: Yeah. I mean, now most people can do a lot of this automation stuff remotely. You can have the station's PD, do it from his house. Yeah. He can do a couple of two or three weather forecasts throughout the day. Maybe one or two, one person if you want.
1: Sure.
0: Have him do two or three updates during the day. Are you going to use a couple people? But these stations have got to have enough staff where they can put somebody on the air. You think instead of using Paul Trombley's crummy weather eye service with no cities mentioned on the tons of stations that he's on.
1: Yeah.
0: I just. It boggles my mind as to what radio is becoming, what it's turning into. It blows my head. Why would you subscribe to a syndicated weather service? What a waste of time.
1: Absolutely. Not a waste of time was the songs we heard. We mentioned the Sammy Joe, Tell Me a Lie. Before that, good girl group sound from an artist we've never played before. An unusual name for this girl group, Lonnie's Legends. And it's a West Michigan hit. Look for Another Love was the title of the song, Hitbound, on WERX in Grand Rapids in 1966.
0: Oh, my gosh. I must have heard that on one of the Mason countdowns. I just didn't
1: probably
0: remember it offhand.
1: Yeah. Well, Hitbound, it might have been outside his 40 range.
0: Yeah, that's right, because he only does the top 40, so it would have been something he might have read or might not have even read.
1: Now, in honor of Mother's Day, out of the break, we do have a female singer. I'm jumping on the bandwagon. Maria Muldaur, probably a good mother in her own right, and her biggest hit, Midnight at the Oasis. That's up in a sec, but first I need some scary music.
0: All right, let's hear about I was almost use his real name. Well, I guess that's
1: good
0: okay.
1: Bohemian.
0: Let's hear about the Bohemian guy here.
1: There he is.
2: I have a request tonight. When you hear this, that is the introduction.
3: 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Bang.

0: Okay, yeah, we do speak. I think we speak. Anyway, yeah, that's a fun one. My Love Was a Little Kitten from the Four Coins, of all things.
1: And back in the late 50s, there were a lot of four groups, the Four Preps, and here we had the Four Coins. It usually involves four guys in the group.
0: Yeah, four aces, all kinds of them.
1: Yeah, and this, the Four Coins, like you mentioned, My Love Is a Little Kitten, and it's from a handful of singles we're just bringing in for the first time ever that Radio Rick turned us on to a week or two back. He did a great Vancouver radio station in 1957 that was playing, you know, they didn't care what Billboard or even the Canadian charts were saying. They just, if they liked a single, they put it on their playlist. And so we got a lot of regional-only charters, courtesy of CKWX in Vancouver, British Columbia.
0: Yeah, a lot of minor hits from Canada, so I think he'll like that, maybe.
1: And I do believe, and you know, most of them are American groups, like the Four Coins. That one there, My Love Is a Little Kitten, number 21 on Guess Who? CKWX out of Vancouver in 1957. We'll be hearing some more from that great station. That's the advantage of the Hometown Countdown, as Radio Rick bounces from city to city, sometimes from country to country, and sometimes it's a station that's, you know, not in the mainstream. You know, they don't care what the charts are saying. They're going to play the good stuff. And that's that was fun to see that only 22% of the CKWX songs made the national top 20, top 10.
0: Yeah, that is pretty wild, huh?
1: Yeah, so.
0: Yeah, pretty cool.
1: We were inspired by that survey. We jotted down the weird ones, and we're going to play them for you.
0: Yeah, a lot of fun stuff on some of those surveys. And, of course, the Canadian stations back then, they still would have probably been pretty obscure, but it might have looked a little different. You might not have had as many American groups, but back in 57, they still didn't have the what a lot of people call the CanCon rules, which are the Canadian content. They came up with CanCon rules, I think it was somewhere around 1970, but they came up with the CanCon rules, which indicated, and I say they, it's the our equivalent of the FCC, the CRTC, Canadian Radio and Television Commission. CRTC said you basically got to play about 33%. We'll go with about 30. You got to play 30%. 30% of your content has to be Canadian artists.
1: Wow.
0: Now, we've never had a rule like that over here. The FCC's never done that, but they did that in Canada to get more of the Canadian artists on. So, yeah.
1: Get ready for your Anne Murray and your AC/DC.
0: Yeah, right around 1970. Yeah, they had these CanCon rules, and you had to play 30% Canadian artists. Kind of interesting.
1: Absolutely. And before that, yes, it was for Mother's Day. Maria Muldaur, Midnight at the Oasis. Her biggest hits, number 7 AC, number 6 Pop in 1974. Dennis, a good soul hit and kind of a remake by the same artist who did it originally. I'm talking about Looking for a Love by Bobby Womack.
0: There you go.
1: Way back in the early 60s when he was fronting a group called the Valentinos, they did Looking for a Love, and it was a reasonable pop charter, probably did better on the R&B charts. Now it's 1974, and Bobby Womack is having solo success, so he redoes Looking for a Love, and I really like his remake here. Number 10, Pop, number 1, Rhythm and Blues in early 74.
0: And Bobby was with the Valentinos.
1: He was.
0: Yeah.
1: So he was involved with both versions of Looking for Love, but don't confuse it with the Johnny Lee country version of Looking for Love.
0: No. And also kind of seems like, though this wasn't the case, but it seemed like, where was I going with this? Oh, my God, I'm painting myself into a corner again.
1: Yes, you have.
0: Oh, it seemed like the Valentinos should have done the Push and Kick, but no, that was a guy by the name of Mark Valentino.
1: Yeah, and I can understand confusing the Valentinos with Mark Valentino.
0: That's yeah.
1: Easy to do, easier than me confusing Joe Tex with Joe Simon.
0: Yeah.
1: I do all the time.
0: That could happen. I mean, I have that same problem with Dee Clark and Clyde McFadder. I don't know why, but to me, their voices are similar,
1: sure. So in my case, it's the name similarity. In your case, it's the voice similarity.
0: Yeah. Just throws me off.
1: And that's fine. We all have our
0: foibles. And a lot of the time when I know it's one of those two artists, I finally take a guess which one it is, and often it's the other one.
1: You just got to, you never know which way to go sometimes.
0: Yeah.
1: We got to spotlight both those artists like in adjoining weeks, and maybe that would clear up your brain.
0: Yeah, maybe it would. Who knows? Yeah.
1: So that is up in a second, the Bobby Womack remake of Looking for a Love. But first, a quick reminder.
0: All right.
1: And this is a show, we're deliberately doing this because Dennis asked a very good question. Barb Wire was just in here doing her show, and our question was, is that the name of the show and or the name of the DJ?
0: I always thought it was her name, and it is, but I wasn't certain.
1: And so we pulled up her promo card. So even though you just missed the show, here's info on it. A lot of people say Saturday's the best day of the week. Make yours even better by tuning in to The Barbed Wire. She's going past tense now with her name. She's the Barbed wire.
0: Yeah, there you go.
1: And
0: don't tell DJ Sunday, by the way.
1: That's right. And she's got the name of her show. You ready? Postmodern Sleaze.
0: Yeah.
1: Featuring the latest in underground hip-hop, rising female artists, and more. Postmodern Sleaze never misses when it comes to playing great music. So tune in on Saturday nights, 6 p.m. till 10 p.m., and you don't want to miss it, so set your alarms. 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
1: Maybe. It already is.
0: Maybe. Yeah, it kind of is.
1: Yeah.
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0: Bay Area weather, well, yeah, looking pretty good, actually. It's going to be nice on Sunday. Even nicer on Monday. Monday's going to be the real warm day when we get into the upper 80s. But that's only happening for about a day. And now they revised things a little bit. Now they say that the cool down was going to begin Wednesday. Now it looks like the cool down is going to begin on Tuesday. So, yeah, one nice day of heat on Monday. And then you'll be back to the cool temps that, like, you're going to experience on Mother's Day. It'll be a nice Mother's Day, too, by the way. Daytime highs, for the most part, in the 60s and 70s, except for Monday when we will get into the upper 80s. And overnight lows in the 50s. Right now,
1: 60.
0: We've got 60 KSJS degrees.
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0: the oldie time.
1: So friendly.
0: The people come down here from the USA. They say they come here to relax. Always in a hurry, got to spend the pay before they pay it in the tax.

0: Yeah, there you go with the Easy Riders. It does kind of have that Easy Rider sound, particularly the guitar work. It's pretty cool. Yeah. The Easy Riders, the Hurry, Worry Me.
1: Usually they're backing up somebody, but here they're on their own.
0: Yeah, that's kind of have backed up Dean Martin and Frankie Lane and probably others, but yeah, they're just doing a trip on their own there, which is pretty cool.
1: Yet another CKWX contribution out of Vancouver, British Columbia. Not a national charter, but how about number 18 on CKWX in March of 57? Don't Hurry, Worry Me by the Easy Riders.
0: Yeah, pretty good cut, actually.
1: We got another backup group of theirs coming up thanks to CKWX, the Terriers.
0: Oh, yes.
1: Yeah, the Terriers often backing up people. We'll hear they're on their own. We'll hear a song of theirs called I Know Where I'm Going.
0: There you go.
1: Which should be my theme song, but it isn't. Before we get to that, though, and that cool remake of Looking for Love, that was Bobby Womack. Number one R&B in early 74. Now, how about this? I was startled to see this, Dennis. Jerry Butler, great soul artist. I believe he's covering the Dusty Springfield song, A Brand New Me.
0: Yes, he is, yes.
1: And you're thinking, wow, that must have been a huge R&B hit and, you know, maybe minor pop action. Well, more minor than you could possibly imagine. A Brand New Me by Jerry Butler, only number 109 on the pop charts. And charting so low, doesn't even chart R&B, go figure.
0: Yeah. And very same song as Dusty Springfield brought us. He had a pretty big hit with it, but not Jerry. But his version is pretty good, though.
1: His version is pretty good. It's just a B-side in August of 69. Let's check it out. It's over on CD number one, and it's courtesy of 90.5 KSJS.

0: Here we are.
1: We've since we're admittedly nights. Playing these obscure, what is it, CKWX?
0: Yeah, CKWX.
1: Out of Vancouver. I've invented a rule for tonight only. Every CKWX obscurity we play, we must back announce because probably we've never played it before.
0: Yeah, a lot of stuff we haven't played here, which is kind of fun.
1: And like that one there, The Terriers, pretty good version of the George Hamilton hit. What was the title again?
0: I Know Where I'm Going. And, okay. I think some of you would know it better by George Hamilton IV. He's the one who really had the familiar version, I would say, at least over here anyway.
1: Sure. So there you go, a competing version, but George Hamilton won that battle.
0: Yeah, George Hamilton IV. They did kind of a nice job on that one, actually.
1: Yeah. And it's amazing, Dennis Terry recognized all that because even George Hamilton IV's version did not make the top 40.
0: No, it didn't.
1: So what an oldies brain Dennis Terry has.
0: But I kind of like some of the George Hamilton stuff, and I've heard a number of his hits, and I certainly heard that one when I heard this song here. I thought, well, I know that better by someone else.
1: And you came up with the artist.
0: Yeah.
1: Good for you. So he is a bona fide oldies expert. I don't care what everybody says.
0: Yeah, when I'm awake, I am pretty awake tonight, I guess. All the craziest has been going. I guess we'll be pretty wide awake.
1: Well, hard to say. You might, your adrenaline is draining out of you. You're getting tuckered out, and in 14 minutes, you'll be fast asleep.
0: Yeah, it's funny. I was still Ross was thinking about taking the night off. He said, you're probably not doing anything else better between 10 or 2, and I knew we'd get back by 7-ish probably, so I agreed to do the show. Then when I got home and the house was
1: a mess,
0: down the block somewhere, I thought, oh boy, too bad I had to go in. This is so annoying, but that's all right. I'm here. It's good to be
1: There's
0: here.
1: Not much you could have done there by yourself.
0: Yeah, it's good to be away from all that weirdness. Yeah. And then
1: tomorrow, you and Jazz Cat can start sorting things out.
0: Yeah, I'll have to do that. I'll go back to the house tonight, and I think I'll just hang out in the family room because they didn't manage to mess up anything in there.
1: Of course, good.
0: They finished that room, so that's...
1: And you can sleep there.
0: Yeah, I can.
1: Okay.
0: So
1: all right. And I'll join you, in the early afternoon to re-hook up your stereo.
0: Yeah, we're going to try to hook up the audio equipment again. And
1: when that doesn't work, we'll call Norm.
0: Yeah, it should
1: do. It should work.
0: Sure, we're going to put less stuff back that we took out, particularly with the TV, because we had a DVD player and a VCR hooked up and never really used either of them, so I don't know if we'll bother to even wire those up again. But
1: well, I'm going to put all the cables back where I found them, and we'll hope for the best.
0: Yeah, I guess we can do that. We can get all the TV stuff hooked. I only ever use HDMI 1, which is the cable box.
1: Okay.
0: But, we had some other things hooked up, and... Yeah, we have this big old Onkyo receiver, kind of a neat one, a classic from the late 70s. Big Onkyo, I think it's 160 watts, I believe. No, it's 100 watts, because the model above that was 160. And they even had a slightly powerful one the year before. They had they came out with some model numbers, and they came out with Mark II versions of them a little bit later. And so I have one of the Mark IIs, but I think it's about 100 watts aside. It's an old classic Onkyo for those of you who are into such things. The TX6500 Mark II, pretty cool receiver. And in fact, guy that's helping us out with all this house revamp, I think that's what it is. But anyway, Scott said, hey, that's a cool old receiver from the 70s.
1: Okay.
0: Yeah.
1: Yeah, cool.
0: big old receiver and quite a few features. It doesn't have as many tape decks as you might figure.
1: I think it does.
0: I can't even remember. I guess it's got two tape decks, and I don't know if you can dub. I think you can only dub in one direction. It has what they call an external processing loop, which a lot of receivers don't have. But it's a fun receiver, quite a few features, and one receiver that actually sounds decent when you have the all the controls centered flat. When many receivers, you set all the controls at flat, and they're always real thin. Flat really when you set the
1: VCR
0: controls
1: Dave
0: at flat.
1: VCR Dave puts on the loudness button.
0: Yeah, when you set the controls at flat, and a lot of receivers. The receiver, in my opinion, is not flat, but they claim it is. Now, this one is pretty flat. This one does have a good full sound. But,
1: cool.
0: Yeah, one of those neat receivers, and I got it from one of our buddy Seasonal Norm, one of his old customers, a guy named Ufa. Pretty cool name. Ufa.
1: That's the noise I made when I fell down the stairs.
0: Yeah. But yeah, Ufa had this thing, and he was selling it through Norm on consignment, and I think I got it for like $250.
1: So
0: pretty good deal, because it probably was probably around $1,000 when it was new.
1: Good deal.
0: So it's kind of fun. I've had the receiver for a while, but
1: Dennis, we can sneak in one more song before the break. We got a regional hit, but it's not CKWX, big station in New Orleans, WWL. It's a big station when it has three letters.
0: Yeah, that's right. WWL. Yeah, I guess they were doing top 40 at one time.
1: They might have been MOR because this is Victor Moan.
0: Oh, yeah, yeah. They probably were. They haven't done music for a long time, like so many stations.
1: But. Yeah. So we've got Vic Damone Rarity, Legend of the Bells.
0: Oh, there you go.
1: Number two on WWL in New Orleans from 1957. That's on CD2, and it's courtesy of 90.5 KSJS.

0: Vic Damone with his Legend of the Bells. That was number two on WWL New Orleans in 1957. Pretty good stuff from Vic. It is the Terry Radio Thing, and I got Ross in the KSJS Other Room, better known as the Mike Adams Memorial Lounge. Ross, what's happening over there, old buddy?
1: Hey, there I am in the Mike Adams Lounge.
0: Oh, there you are.
1: More oldies up in a sec.
0: Oh, there you

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Yeah, number 21 record on CKWX in 1957 for Lou Monty and Someone Else Is Taking You Home. That's a good one. That's fun to hear. I think both sides of the Lou Monty record were on this chart, but yeah, that's a pretty good one. That's one of his, I guess we'll say, more serious songs. He was known for doing a lot of novelty, but he did some serious things like that one, and even some ballads and that sort of thing. Lou Monty, a pretty interesting artist, I got to say. He did some pretty cool stuff. It is the, and a fellow Italian, hey, you can't knock that, huh? It is the DT Radio thing. Hello, hello. Hope things are going well.

Bobby Goldsboro doing his sort of combo English and German thing of It's Too Late. SS Zu Spät is the title of that one. Pretty good song from 90.5. Of course, It's Too Late was a great song even just when he had the English version, but that's a little bonus for you, a little dual thing going on with the English and German stuff happening. Pretty cool stuff. It is the Terry program. That's what you're listening to, the DT Radio Mess, and we're messing things up pretty good all the way up until 2 o'clock in the morning. Let's hear from Bobby Brakeman, one of these neat CKWX tunes you don't hear too many places.

Buddy Bregman asking the musical question, instrumentally, where is Cinderella? That was the number 29 record on CKWX in 57. Had Bobby Goldsboro with his English-German thing I told you about. It's Too Late, just in front of that, SS Zu Spät. And we also have Denise Williams with Freeze. That gets you all caught up on stuff you heard in the last few minutes, I do think. And let's hear the Electric Light Orchestra right now. A little ELO for your ears. Living Thing. Or is it Living Thang? Something like that. Some kind of living something.

0: Don Cornell doing that one. You probably know it better by Eddie Cochran, of course, and even Johnny D. John D. Loudermilk had a version, but that was the probably the most obscure of the three. Don Cornell version of Sitting in the Balcony, number two on CKWX in 57. And the Jayhawkers we heard before that was, I think it was called To Have a Love, if I'm not mistaken. And that's was a hit on WKNX in Saginaw, Michigan. It is the Terry thing. It's about 17 and a half before the hour. That means I got to plug in a message for you here. So let me see if we can get that going right now because I'm a little late with my 11:40 thing here.
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2: We don't keep it real, dog. This is how we do it at San Jose State. You know?

0: Yeah, that's an interesting one. That's a group called Peter and the Prophets, and it's Johnny of Dreams is the title of the song. Yeah, Peter and the Prophets. That was actually number 19 on WLAV in Grand Rapids, 67. Pretty good song. Don't get to hear that one too often. It is the Dennis Terry Thing, 11 minutes in front of the hour at 12 midnight. Time for this.
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0: Well, it's time for that and also time for this.
2: Tooth decay can happen at any age. The crowns of your teeth are covered with a hard tissue called enamel, which protects your teeth from decaying, causing acids produced by bacteria. Beneath the gums, the roots of your teeth are covered with a softer tissue called cementum. If exposed, the cementum is more susceptible to decay and more difficult to treat than decay of the enamel. 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Brush twice a day, floss once a day, and schedule regular dental checkups to help keep your teeth healthy for a lifetime. 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
0: All right, thank you very much, my dear. And let's see. I'm supposed to tell you about Celluloid Dreams. It's a pretty cool show. It's on every Monday, right, in front of the Miss Cat's Cradle thing there. That's right, Miss Cat with her cat's cradle. That's on at 6. But right before that, 5 o'clock, Celluloid Dreams. And it's a neat show all about the whole movie-going experience. You get to hear interviews with various producers and actors and directors. And Peter Canavesi will come in, and he'll also review some of the latest movies. You get to hear whether they're pretty cool. You know, go and check them out right away or, wait for the download. So you get to hear all those movie reviews and interviews and all sorts of cool stuff. Celluloid Dreams with my buddy Tim Sika every Monday, 5 o'clock, right here at 90.5 FM KSJS. And the weather, well, it's going to be pretty nice, actually. Nice Mother's Day in store. And then Monday, it'll warm up a bit, actually. It'll be kind of warm on Monday. We'll get up into the upper 80s, but just for that one day. Then Tuesday, the cool down starts again, and we'll drop actually right back to the 70s on Tuesday. So one hot day on Monday, but overall, a nice week with daytime highs in the 70s and overnight lows in the 50s. Right now, we have holding steady from last hour, 60 KSJS degrees.
1: It's

0: Jerry and his pacemakers, by golly, and that's called La La La. That was only number 90 in the U.S. in 64, I believe it is. But got quite a bit higher in number in Canada, number 4. Yeah, number 4 in Canada, but only number 90 here. How's that happen? Pretty good song, but sure didn't chart too high in the U.S. It is the DT Radio Extravaganza, and of course we're here all the way up until 2 o'clock in the morning. Right now, though, it's time to break the radio station.
1: Broadcasting from the top of Coyote Peak.

Yeah, pretty good one. That's the number 22 record on the CKWX 57. The guy's name is Joe Fingers Carr. I remember Bob Dio was like on his music, Joe Fingers Carr and Brazilian Hobo. Yeah, that's a pretty good one. That's one you don't get to hear too often. One of those cool Joe Fingers Carr instrumentals. Pretty good stuff, huh? You betcha. Here's George Harrison singing about the Cracker Box Palace on the Terry program for a Sunday morning now.

And at last, it's a sleepy little baby. That's music, of course, from the Hardin Trio out of 1966. It's Tippy Toe, a good country song, and of course, it crossed over to the pop side as well. Good stuff from the Hardin Trio. It is the Terry program all the way up until 2 o'clock. Lots of good music coming up between now and that time, so hopefully you'll stay with us. 924-KSJS is the music phone, 924-5757, if you'd like to hear anything, or if you just want to say hello. Hello, that is. Put a 408 in front of it. That'll get you through to us, by golly.

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Leo Sayer, you make me feel like dancing from 90.5 FM KSJS. And let's see, what did we hear before that? I know it was a number two record on WWSW in Pittsburgh, but now I've forgotten what the heck it was. Oh, my goodness. Well, that's all right. Well, I remember what it was now. Yeah, Betty Madigan. That's right. Betty Madigan and A Lovely Night. And that was actually number two in Pittsburgh. It was also a hit, of course, on CKWX, but number two on WWSW in Pittsburgh. 12 minutes. Is that right? Yeah, 12 minutes, about almost 30. That's really about 13 minutes past the hour of 12 midnight. And let's take a listen to something over on CD number three and see what the heck we got here.

0: Oh, there we are. I didn't get my mic turned on there, did I? Anyway, Dave Cork 5 and Try Too Hard, the name of that one, right here from 90.5 FM KSJS. We got about 18, almost 19 minutes past the hour of 12 midnight, and I've got Ross in the KSJS other room, better known as the Mike Adams Lounge. He's hanging out over there. Ross, what's happening in the lounge this morning, huh?
1: Hey there, Dennis. Here I am in the Lounge, kicking back.
0: Yeah.
1: Comfortable sofa. Lights are off. Digging the oldies but goodies. No spotlight, but lots of oldies, some of which I know, some of which I don't, which is just the way I like it.
0: Some cool stuff.
1: More up in a sec, but first a quick reminder.
0: All right. What do you got?
1: Are you looking for ways to support the local economy and help the environment?
0: Yeah.
1: Well, you can do both by shopping at the downtown San Jose Farmers Market. It's every Wednesday from 9 a.m. till 1:30 p.m. just outside San Jose State's Hammer Theater. Shopping at farmers markets reduces shipping transport emissions harmful to the environment while also fueling the local economy. This message is brought to you by the staff of 90.5 KSJS.
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9: That's the coolest story I've ever heard in my entire life. That's insane. Can I hear it again? Do you have time?
10: All right, I'm out of here. I hear that asteroids machine calling my name from the game room, so peace.

Had some West Michigan music for you. Pretty good stuff. Lynn and the Invaders and Boy Is Gone, the title of that one. A hit in West Michigan on probably WGRD and WLAV and stations like that. So pretty cool stuff. Yeah, it's kind of fun to hear that one. And, of course, on Real Oldies Music Radio, they still play music from Lynn and the Invaders. So that's a neat oldies station. You might want to check them out because you'll hear some of the local West Michigan stuff and just a whole bunch of cool stuff from all over the country and even other countries like the British country. And all sorts of stuff. It's just a good oldie station with big hits and a lot of tiny ones too. So you want to check that out by golly, Real Oldies Music Radio. And Bob Becker, the owner of the station, he's on every Saturday and Sunday from 8 to noon our time. And, of course, on Sunday at 12 noon, following Bob Becker's show, is Bob Mason with the West Michigan Countdown. So you can check that out, too. So neat radio station. If you haven't tuned it in, check it out. Don't be a goof-off. Let's get back to the music from 90.5 with this one.

0: Yeah, that's a good one. That's Dick Jacobs. That was a number 73 song for him in 1957. It's called Towers Trot, and then you do that step, the latter portion of that, and then you do that step, parenthetical. But there you go, Towers Trot, and then you do that step. Dick Jacobs, pretty good stuff. That's, well, that's one you're not going to hear too many places. I pretty much can guarantee you that, I think. But you'll hear it at, well, you'll hear it places like here on The Terry Show on SJS. So, pretty cool stuff. Hope you like that one. It is it's early on a Sunday morning is what it is. Quite early. It's about 26 minutes after the hour of 12 midnight. And let's see. Where do we want to go from here? Well, let's go over here to CD3 and see what we got.
1: Here come those tears again.
0: Jackson Browne. Just

That's a good one. That's Dean Martin and Bamboozled. Yeah, Bamboozled. That's a pretty cool song. It was a hit on CKWX in 1957. Good stuff from Dino. It is the Terry Go-Around, and we're going around and around and around all the way up until 2 o'clock, playing lots of cool stuff for you. A lot of cool stuff tonight, particularly, that you probably haven't heard over here. A lot of stuff that was big in Canada on CKWX, but was not big over here. So that's kind of a fun feature we got going tonight. A whole bunch of CKWX hits and discoveries that didn't do much of anything over here. That's always fun. Always fun to play stuff that, you know, didn't do much over here that you may not know. That's the whole cool thing behind this radio program, huh? KCC KSJS with Terry till 2.

0: Jerry Mira's Harmonicats there, and that's Tuxedo Junction. That's that was actually number 52 on KTSA in San Antonio back in 1961. Pretty good song, actually. Jerry Mira's Harmonicats, pretty cool group. Used to hear those on the MOR stations quite a bit. A lot of his music, but not too much on the top 40. You say, here and there you'd hear a song, but for the most part, he was a big MOR guy. I used to hear him on KSJO FM when I was a kid, when they were doing the MOR thing. 16 before, 1 o'clock? Yeah, 16 and away from 1. And that means I'm supposed to play a promo for you, and I'm pretty late doing that again. So let me put that into the machine. Let's see. What do we want to do? I've actually punched the wrong thing in here, but that's okay. Let's do this, and then we'll do the one that we're actually supposed to play.
1: Packers! Vikings!
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5: We don't keep it real, dog. This is how we do it at San Jose State. You know what I mean?

0: Yeah, baby, that's a good one. That's A Little Loneliness. That's a K-Star minor hit, number 73 and 57. That was a B-side. Very good one, though. That's definitely one you don't hear on the radio much, A Little Loneliness. It is the Terry thing. Let's see, what do we got? Boy, we've already got almost 11 o'clock, almost 1 o'clock, aren't we? Yeah. We worked our way over. Boy, 9 minutes to 11. So I'm a little late again playing a message. So let me see if we can get something going here. Let's put this one into my machine and let's take a listen.
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0: All right, I will remember that, my dear. And don't forget to check out Miss Cat's Cradle. I told you about Cellular Dreams earlier. Now we'll tell you about Miss Cat's Cradle. That comes up Monday night at 6 o'clock. She'll bring you some of the latest jazz releases. Should be a lot of fun. She usually tries to check out some of the new releases each week, bring you a cut or two from several of the new albums. And she'll play some good jazz classics, too. And she even has her Power Hour, which deviates a little bit from the jazz. It might even go sometimes a little more in R&B direction. Not too often, but we'll get some of that. But some different things that you might not hear between 6 and 9 and the Power Hour from 9 to 10. So check it out with Miss Cat Monday night at 6, the Cat's Cradle, right here at 90.5 FM.
2: When you go on a road trip.
0: Oh, wait a minute now. That's not what's supposed to happen. This is supposed to happen. And the weather, well, you know, it's not looking too bad. Actually, it's going to be a pretty nice Mother's Day on Sunday. Happy Mother's Day to all the mothers out there, by the way, and all the mothers, too. And then, of course, it'll warm up some more on Monday. That'll be the warmest day of the week. We'll get up probably in the upper 80s, but that's only for one day. Then we cool right back down into the 70s beginning Tuesday. So nice warm day on Monday, but a nice Mother's Day and a nice rest of the week, basically, just with a one warm day on Monday. And while that's going on, you're overnight lows will be in the 50s. So I think it'll be a nice week all in all. And right now we have 58 KSJS degrees outside.
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0: The Little River Band singing about a cool change, a number 10 record for them in 79. And, of course, Melissa Manchester right before that with Fire in the Morning. That one got to number 32 on the charts back in 1980. It is your DT Radio Thang going on for about another hour. It's just 1 o'clock now. So let me get my my old pal Bob Daniels. And, gosh, I probably should mention real quickly here because I just happened to think about it. This is the day. In fact, it's almost the hour. I think he died a little after 3 in the morning. But Bob Daniels left us 15 years ago today, my old buddy Bob D. And that's who you hear on the top of the hour ID from time to time on this program. So, yeah, I want to say, hey, we gotta have Bob D. break the radio station. And, hey, sorry to not have you around there anymore, pal, but it's just one of those unfortunate things. Some of us get hit with the bad luck stick, you know, the death stick, the bad luck stick, earlier than others. And Bob left us at 62 years of age, a little earlier than he should have left us. And my opinion, a lot of people I know, my pal Seasonal Norm. In fact, Bob and Norm only born 8 days apart. And, hey, Norm's doing good, still with us, and going strong with Certec Electronics. But Bobby's been gone for 15 years. Just one of those, like I said, you know, some people have better luck than others. And, you know, sometimes you get hit with a bad luck stick, which he did with the brain tumor at the age of 62. So, lost Bobby 15 years ago today, my goodness. But let's hear Bob D. break the radio station one more time.
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0: Good job, old buddy.

I'm Waiting Just For You, the title of that one from Pat Boone at 90.5 FM, KSJS. That was a hit for him, a minor hit, number 20. Well, not that minor, but, you know, somewhat minor, certainly not top 10. Number 27 in 1957 for Pat Boone. I'm Waiting Just For You. The Terry thing happening and going on this solid goal Sunday morning, by golly. And we'll be here all the way till 6 o'clock. We'll be here live till 2, and then we'll have an encore presentation for you. Oldies all night long. We'll be in our small suit. So oldies all night long till 6 o'clock. If you're working or just, you know, a night owl, hey, stay with us because we'll have oldies for you for almost another 5 hours until the ice cream lady comes in at 6 o'clock. So that should be pretty cool. All in all, I do believe. Here's Dr. Hook.

Tony Bennett, the number 85 record and music vendor in 57, pretty darn minor, One Kiss Away from Heaven. Nice song, though. Tony Bennett always did a lot of cool stuff, and so there you go. Music from TB on the radio. It is about, 16? Yeah, 16 minutes after the hour of 1 o'clock. We got about 44 minutes left to play and frolic together here, at least live. And then, of course, we'll have an encore presentation for you. We'll give you another oldie show all night. Lineup is going to be me or Ross, but we'll come up with something good for you and keep the oldies going up until 6 o'clock, which is, of course, ice cream waiting time.

0: And then you have Robbie Dupree stealing away right here from 90.5 FM KSJS, your DT radio thing happening. And I got Ross in the KSJS other room, the Mike Adams Lounge, of course. Ross, what's happening over there?
1: Hey, there it is. Here I am, yes.
0: Yes, there you are.
1: Mike Adams Lounge, you got my thing slid up and pot on and all that good stuff.
0: I do, by God.
1: Digging the oldies but goodies. We're down to what? 40 minutes or so of live DJ oldies.
0: Yeah.
1: And then you'll probably drag out some rerun archived oldies show, and the oldies will continue in rerun style all the way till 6 a.m.
0: Yeah,
1: so
0: pretty
1: something
0: cool.
1: Something to look forward to. More oldies in a sec, but first a quick reminder.
0: All right, what do you got?
1: As climate change worsens, Save the Bay continues to take action against habitat destruction and pollution within the Bay Area. 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This message is brought to you by the concerned staff of 90.5 KSJS.
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3: 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You might be due for something new. 90.5 KSJS. Do you hear the same songs over and over?

And there you have the new Colony 6. That's a good one. That's it's their first hit, actually, and it's not one you hear too often. It's called The Runaround. Only got the number 80 in late 65. That's too bad, because that was a pretty good song. Just didn't do very well. They had a lot of good stuff, that one. And, of course, one of my faves by them, it was the follow-up to that single, Love You So Much. That didn't do too well either. I think that only charted in the 60s. And they didn't really start doing better until they went to Mercury. And Ronnie Rice joined the group, and they kind of changed direction, went with a bit more ballads and that kind of thing. But, hey, I thought the rockier stuff, and it wasn't that rocky, but I thought the earlier rock stuff was good, too. Right along with the ballads, all pretty good stuff. It just didn't all do so well in the charts. Almost 1:26 in the morning. Yeah, we get about 34 minutes to play and frolic together, I think. And, of course, we'll be here actually until 6 in the morning, but live until 2. But we'll have oldies for you all night long. So if you're going to be up working or just up playing or just up goofing around, whatever you're going to be doing, stay with us all night long, because I think you'll dig a lot of the stuff we got in store for you, huh? You betcha.

Carl Perkins from 1957, and Your True Love. That's a pretty good one. Got the number 67 on the pop charts, and number 13, I believe it was, on the country charts. And that new Colony 6 song, I think I may have told you it was called Runaround. I said that because that's the lyric at the end that keeps repeating. You run around, and the runaround thing keeps repeating. But it's actually called I Confess. I thought I had said that, but maybe I didn't. So I Confess, and then, of course, Love You So Much. But that's the earlier side of the new Colony 6. And like I said, they would switch to Mercury and change their style a bit, and they'd have a little more success with songs like Things I'd Like to Say and I Will Always Think About You and I Can Never Lie to You. But, yeah, good group from Chicago, Chi-Town. You betcha. It is the DT Radio Mess, and let's see. We just heard Carl Perkins. And let's see. Let's go over here and see what we got. Ah, it's Barry Manilow. It's actually Ray Stevens singing about Barry Manilow.

me. I'm here at the Copa. You know, the Copacabana. I know I don't write the songs that make the whole world sing, but I do know one thing, Manny. I can't smile without you. Forget Lola. Remember that weekend in New England? I thought then that this could be the magic at last, and now here I am.

That's always good to hear, huh? You betcha. Ray Stevens and I Need Your Help, Barry Manilow. Pretty cool song. That's probably one I haven't heard in a while. I know I haven't heard that in a while. Pretty cool song, though. Ray Stevens doing a lot of fun stuff. A lot of novelty and a lot of serious stuff, too. He was good at doing it all. And heard an interesting story about Ray recently. He's 87 years old now. And he actually took a nasty fall and broke his neck. And apparently he's recovering, because a lot of times, someone breaks their neck and it's, kind of bye-bye, especially at that age. But, he broke his neck and he's actually on the road to recovery. So that's great. I certainly hope he completes the recovery. But the person, I can't remember which jock I was listening to, but I heard a jock tell that story recently on one of the many stations I listened to. And he said when he saw it, he kind of thought, rest in peace, because usually, like I just said, you don't survive that kind of thing. But hey, he's recovering, and let's wish him a full recovery. My gosh, that's a pretty traumatic thing to go through in your upper 80s. That's it's not too good. So let's keep rooting for Ray Stevens to get better. My God, that's definitely what we want to happen. Don't know how much performing or recording he'll do, but certainly want him to be able to recover from something as nasty as a neck break from a fall. Boy, that's not too good. But yeah, keep on plugging there, Ray. Keep on plugging, old buddy. And let's get back to the music let's go over here to CD2. Probably one of those neat CKWX songs. Let's see what we got for you.

That's Margaret Whiting. You don't get to hear her too often on the radio anymore, huh? Margaret Whiting and Tippy Toe. That was a minor hit for her in 1957. Right here on the Terry Extravaganza. And we'll be doing it, of course, all the way up until 2 o'clock. Well, up until 6 o'clock in the morning. We'll be here till 2 live. And then we'll have a neat encore presentation of some sort for you to bring you oldies all the way up until 6 a.m. You bet we will. Ambrosia. No, it's not a salad. It's a musical group, I do believe. It is a salad, but it's not a salad here.

0: And then you have Ambrosia, as I said, not a salad, just a good musical group there, doing You're the Biggest Part of Me right here from 90.5 FM. Well, we got about 141 to make that. Yeah, that's right, 141.
1: And it's...
0: It is 141.
1: Blue-Eyed Soul, of course, Dennis.
0: Yeah, it is.
1: Ambrosia, it actually snuck onto the R&B charts.
0: Yeah, number 35. That's
1: out of the break, we got a tribute to a name you may not recognize unless you watched a lot of music shows on TV, particularly the Lawrence Welk show. Joanne Castle, honky-tonk piano player, frequently playing on, of all things, the Lawrence Welk TV show, actually had a couple of singles, and we've got them both for you. And sad to report, yesterday, May 8th, Joanne Castle passed away. Health concerns and possibly ALS. She died at the age of 86, and that was yesterday. That news coming in from Jay Arnold.
0: Yeah, Jay Arnold kind of keeping us abreast of all these unfortunate passings, but that's good because we do need to know about them so we can let you know.
1: As you might imagine, they're piano instrumentals and recognizable tunes for Joanne Castle. Ballad of Jed Clampett from the TV show Beverly Hillbillies. Well, in January of 63, the Joanne Castle piano instrumental gets to number 20 on KPAY out of Chico, California.
0: Oh, yeah, the old 1060, which is now dark.
1: Yeah, and then the follow-up single also charts completely across the country, though. Chattanooga Shoeshine Boy, Joanne Castle's version, number, 16 on WEAN out of Providence, Rhode Island.
0: Ah, WEAM. Wow, Providence. What year was that?
1: They're both 1963.
0: Oh, okay. Well, I guess that's where the WEAM call letters were back then in the 70s on KVEZ. They used to promote some of their sister stations, and WEAM was in, I believe, D.C. at that time. So interesting. The call letters kind of moved in somewhere between 63 and maybe 71.
1: Now, my question to you is, did you actually load a spot, or you still got the jingle in there?
0: What was the number?
1: 249.
0: Okay, no, I thought you had done it, so.
1: Not me.
0: Okay. We'll get it in there, and we'll take a listen here.
2: Tooth decay can happen at any age. The crowns of your teeth are covered with a hard tissue called enamel, which protects your teeth from decaying, causing acids produced by bacteria. 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

0: Pretty cool. Blue Echo there. That's Chet Atkins for you doing a little echo thing on the guitar. And yeah, Blue Echo, pretty good song. That's he always did a lot of good stuff. Instrumental what?
1: Triple Treat.
0: Yeah, yeah, that's right. Three instrumentals in a row. A couple from Joanne Castle before that.
1: If you missed the front announce, it was Joanne Castle, the late Joanne Castle, formerly of the Lawrence Welk Show, Ballad of Jed Clampett and Chattanooga Shoeshine Boy, Honky Tonk Piano Instrumentals from 1963.
0: Yeah, the Lawrence Welk Show. We all remember the Lawrence Welk Show for a number of years on Saturday nights on ABC, 8:30 to 9:30. My goodness, and for a while that was followed by another pretty cool show, Hollywood Palace, from 9:30 to 10:30. So I had kind of a nice lineup on Saturday night. Although the interesting thing was that one night of the week, their prime time lineup was done at 10:30 as opposed to 11 o'clock. So of course, out here on Channel 7, probably worth mentioning, we had a game show. Oh My Word, hosted by our old pal Jim Lang. So that's pretty cool. So it's just some fun Saturday night memories for you. Let's see. I got a spot to play for you, and it sounds like this.
2: According to a recent survey, 86% of dads spend more time with their children today than their own fathers did with them. 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
0: And don't forget, we'll be here with Oldies all night long until 6 o'clock. We had an old show from September 3rd of 2022, so that should be kind of fun. But we'll have Oldies for you all night long until DJ Sunday, better known as the Ice Cream Lady, comes in and entertains you on Sunday morning. So, yeah, stay with us all night if you're working or playing or just kind of goofing around. Hey, what the heck, we got a solid girl for you all night long, so do hang in there. Bay Area weather looking pretty good. A nice Mother's Day in store with highs in the 70s, and we'll have a little warmer day on Monday with highs into the upper 80s probably in the South Bay, and then things cool off again on Tuesday. So basically one let's say hot day, but overall it's going to be a nice warm week in general. So a good time to go out and start kind of hanging out and doing summery type things. Daytime highs, as I said, will be in the 70s for the most part except for Monday, and overnight lows in the 50s. And right now we got 57 KSJS degrees. It's amazing.

0: And there you go, the Hilltoppers. You don't get to hear the Hilltoppers on the radio very often these days. And I Love My Girl. I was number 75 in the 57 for them. Well, I got to get out of here. Got to get the live thing finished up so we can start the archive on time. So I will say goodbye to you now. We'll get together with you again next Friday, weather permitting. Maybe my house will be back in order by then. Maybe not. But I'll be here nevertheless. So we'll do it next Friday morning. Until that time, remember, never eat spaghetti in the street unless, of course, you find a fork in the road. And we're going to have Rusty Draper take us home with a cut called...
1: Let's go Calypso.
0: Yeah, let's go Calypso. Pretty good stuff from Rusty. So let's have Rusty take us home. And we've got oldies for you all night long. I'll see you next Friday. Bye-bye.

0: 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As a result, you may detect an occasional surface noise or volume drop due to transmission problems so common to old radio. We hope, however, that any variance in audio quality will not take away from your pleasure in listening to this, one of the all-time favorite shows.
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0: Music from Santana.
1: That's right. From 1971, October to be precise, Everybody's Everything, number 12 on the pop charts. Oh, some R&B action for Carlos Santana. Number 39, Rhythm and Blues, Everybody's Everything. And it sure sounded similar to the song we played just before that, which went by the title of Karate. In 1967, the Emperors had a hit with Karate.
2: Yes, they did.
1: 55 pop, number 30 R&B in 67. And admittedly, Carlos Santana using that melody for Everybody's Everything. And he's a stand-up guy. He gave full writer's credit to the writers of Karate.
2: That's pretty cool.
1: Members of the Emperors, Tyrone Moss and Milton Brown, got label credit on Everybody's Everything because they also got label credit on Karate. And you can imagine Carlos Santana's name added because he came up with the lyrics.
2: Yeah, there you go.
1: And
2: that
1: so,
2: makes sense.
1: A cool double play there, similar sounding songs based on the same backing track recorded 5 years apart.
2: Another Santana song that I always liked better than that one, which also had the word everything, and I thought they might be on the same album. Maybe you can tell me if you know off the top of your head, but I think in the same album, they had a song called Everything Is Coming Our Way that was quite good. Maybe it wasn't the same album, I'm not sure. But I always liked that one better than Everybody's Everything, but that's just me.
1: Whenever you toss out things like that, I write them down, and then the next week's show, we play them.
2: Yeah, Everything Is Coming Our Way. It's a fun Santana album cut that certainly is to get some airplay, but I don't know that you hear it much anymore. You'd think you'd hear it, and you probably would hear it at a good classic rock station that goes a little deeper, but...
1: K-Fog or some such.
2: Hard to say. Oh, my gosh.
1: And so we will check into that. Sounds like it was just an album cut, and we will probably find some chart action for it because the 70s was the era of people playing album cuts off of hit albums.
2: Yeah, that's true. Yeah, I mean, I guess some of the some of the top 40 stations would play some of the and you have AOR stations even back then in the early 70s that would play some of the cuts that were kind of leading top 40. They were a little more pop sounding, and some of the top 40 stations going a little more in an AOR direction. So you get some of the same music in both formats. And you used to hear Everything Is Coming Our Way. It's pretty cool, Santana cut.
1: I'll bet it's in the database already.
2: Oh, so. I bet it is.
1: Yes. Yeah. It'll be coming your way, probably during the Midday Friday show.
2: Yeah. Yeah, it'll be kind of fun. We can look forward to that next Friday.
1: And completely unrelated, started off the show with Run, Run, Run by one-hit wonder JoJo Gunn.
2: Oh, there you go. One of the several Run, Run, Runs.
1: Yeah, and this would be the one that snuck into the top 30 in April of 72.
2: We had Run, Run, Run by the Gestures, and gosh, I think it was probably at least another one or two. I'm just not thinking of all of them now, but interesting title, the Triple Run thing. That was a good ditto title. That shows up a few times.
1: Yeah, and it's bugging me. I don't imagine you know Dennis, a famous person fronting JoJo Gunn. I'm looking it up as we speak.
2: Oh, yeah, I've actually forgotten because that wouldn't be a group I'd listen to a lot, probably.
1: Yeah. A solo artist, much more famous than JoJo Gunn, getting his one of his starts there. Let's see. Surely it's under Joe, J-O. Hmm. Gun.
2: As in coffee.
1: Yeah. Joe, there it is.
2: Cup of Joe.
1: All right, here it is. Their only Billboard Hot 100 charter. Their LP did chart, Dennis, but nothing in the Bubbling Under chart other than, or even the Hot 100, other than Run, Run, Run, a true one-hit wonder on the Asylum label. March of 72, they're out of Los Angeles. Jay Ferguson.
2: Oh, there you go.
1: Was the fronted that band, went on the good solo success, and he fronted several other groups as well.
2: Yeah. We used to play some of his solo stuff here in the late 70s, Thunder Island, things like that.
1: I think it was Jay Ferguson, also a member of the group Spirit.
2: Yeah, that sounds right, yeah.
1: So there you have it. The book tells all. We pretend to be smart, Alex, but actually, if we don't have the book, we're lost.
2: Yeah. we do tend to be.
1: Welcome. It is the evening edition of Friday Flashbacks, the Saturday-Sunday edition. Over there on my extreme left, both physically and politically, would be the Bay Area Radio Hall of Fame pioneer, Dennis Terry.
2: And Ross Hartman, the KSAS pioneer, over there on the other side of the control room, the right-hand side from where I'm standing.
1: Yeah.
2: But
1: and recently, a quick expert on Japanese music.
2: That's right. That's right. Hope you had a chance to catch that this morning. Ross filling in for CG, playing Japanese music on Saturday morning.
1: And lucky me, because I would have asked him for it if he hadn't provided it. He provided me with five compact discs of good stuff to play. So I got very familiar with those five CDs, and I think the show turned out pretty well.
2: Yeah, that is pretty cool. So were these like different albums, or were these just custom discs that he put together?
1: These, yes.
2: Various artists kind of stuff.
1: Unfortunately, that would have been better. That would have been even, you know, more hit-filled.
2: Yeah.
1: But these were five CDs by five different artists.
2: Oh, I got you.
1: I don't know how, you know, I haven't heard his show lately to know if he just puts on a CD and lets the whole thing track. But I said, boy, you know, if you don't like that artist, you're going to tune out. So I made it a plan to, you know, alternate between all five cuts, five artists. So if you didn't like one artist, you just wait a few minutes, so you get another artist right away.
2: Sitting here talking about Japanese stuff, and of course, you know how my brain works. I got to thinking back to many years ago when I was a kid. KLOK, a lot of people knew KLOK as an oldie station, maybe, and as an adult contempt station. And of course, they've been doing a lot of ethnic programming since 88. Which I'm going to be unkind. I don't care.
1: It's your opinion.
2: It's my opinion. I think it's about as exciting now as it was before 1966. But anyway, because they were doing ethnic programming. Actually, though, they were a little more interesting. I think they're actually more interesting station when they were doing foreign language the first time around, because they actually had lots of different foreign languages. They had a Russian show once a week. They had an Italian show. They all kinds of stuff. They did a 4-hour kind of German/English show on Saturday. They just did all kinds of stuff. But at any rate, when you were talking about Japanese, made me think of KLOK prior to the end of 66 when they were doing foreign language programming. Every night from 8 till 9, they had a Japanese again. Who would remember this other than me? What other freak would remember such a...
1: Just you.
2: Yeah, just me. Okay. They had a show called Sakura Melodies. I don't know what Sakura is. I guess that's a Japanese word.
1: You get bonus points for remembering the name of the show.
2: Yeah, Sakura Melodies with Joe Daijo.
1: That's a good Japanese sounding name.
2: Yeah, Joe Daijo. So, that's really amazing. And I'd would remember that. The KLOK before they were, well, you know, being a radio freak when I was a kid, I listened to lots of different things, even if they weren't, you know, my cup of tea necessarily, because they were different and interesting. And so that would be the reason I would tune them in. And I guess I found some of that foreign language stuff kind of fascinating. And actually, really interesting, because just in the last, within the last year, it was a few, it's a few months ago, but certainly in the last year, in the Bay Area Radio Museum or the Bay Area Radio Hall of Fame, one of our Barhoff events, like I said, within the last year, they actually honored a guy named Tommy Tong, and most people would probably not know who
1: is.
2: But I remember who he is, and he'd been on three different radio stations, and I know what two of them were. He was on KLOK, and then when KLOK dropped their foreign language, he went to KBRG, and he was a guy that did a show right after Sakura Melodies called The Chinese Hour. That's a real original name, but that's what it was.
1: Very descriptive.
2: Yeah, The Chinese Hour. And actually, Tommy Tong produced the show. He wasn't the host, though. His wife, May Tong, was the host or the hostess. She hosted the show.
1: Okay.
2: But Tommy produced it, and they honored Tommy Tong in the
1: Very
2: Bay Area
1: cool.
2: Radio Museum. I might have been in the Hall of Fame. I think they probably inducted him in there, and I don't even know that he's alive anymore. But he got put into Barhoff, and they had talked about his show and about the three stations. I don't know what the third station was. Now I'm kind of curious.
1: Okay.
2: It was probably something before clock, but yeah, pretty interesting though. So it's really weird that I would be kind of aware of who that guy was, but only because I was a curious kid and listened to all sorts of different formats.
1: Yeah, good for you. Well, we can sneak in one song before the break. How about CD 2? We got Dr. John, of all people, the Night Tripper from New Orleans, covering the Dixie Cups and their song Ico Ico.
2: Oh, yeah, there you go.
1: Which, as I understand it, the Dixie Cups just improvised that in the studio playing cardboard boxes and stuff.
2: Yeah, they did. I actually, when one of Jeff's countdowns, they had one of the gals talking about how they were sitting around in the studio just goofing around and doing that, yeah.
1: And tape was rolling, and they had a top 40 hit. And now... Yeah. Dr. John, with more professional musicians, covers it as well. And in 1972, it charts for him. That's on CD2. It's courtesy of 90.5 KSJS.

0: That's right. There you go. Coven. And yeah. not COVID, coven.
1: For the longest time, you know, it's C-O-V-E-N. I was pronouncing it coven. And then Craig Bowers slapped me several times and said, no, it's coven. So I finally learned my lesson.
0: I suppose it could have been coven, but yeah, I've always heard it coven. And you know, sometimes you just don't know unless you can hear an interview from a member of the group or something.
1: Yeah, that's a the original cast also made the top 40 with One Tin Soldier.
0: They sure did.
1: That was mildly confusing to call the group original cast because it wasn't, you know, original for any movie or Broadway show. That's just the name of the group.
0: Yeah.
1: And in fact, they spelled it C-A-S-T-E.
0: So it's not a bad song, but I've never really gotten into it enough where I paid a lot of attention to it. You could throw either version on, and I probably couldn't tell you whether it was cast or coven. They kind of throw me off. I don't pay enough attention to it.
1: Sure. I can understand that. The coven version did chart a little better, and it was used for the original soundtrack to that Billy Jack movie, and then they made some Billy Jack sequels, and every time they did a sequel, they'd reissue the coven single.
0: Oh, yeah, there you go.
1: So in 1971, the first Billy Jack movie comes out, and it does the best of all the versions on the charts for One Tin Soldier. Number 26, pop. Number 16, adult contemporary. Then a couple years later, hey, here comes a Billy Jack sequel. Let's reissue the Coven single. And in 1973, it gets a big number 79. And guess what? Yet another Billy Jack sequel comes out in 1974, reissue the single, and it gets to number 73.
0: That's funny.
1: So, yeah, every time one came out, they'd reissue that single.
0: I hate to admit, I don't know this off the top of my head. You probably will, but since one of the groups is original cast, which one came first, original cast or Coven?
1: Well, that's a very good question. I think it's pretty close.
0: Yeah, I don't remember which one came first. I know I should know that.
1: Well, I can answer the question, but it entails looking in two different places in the book.
0: Unless they charted about the same time within a week.
1: That's my guess, but I
0: think they didn't, though.
1: I can't say when they were released, but I can say when they debuted on the Hot 100.
0: Yeah, well,
1: the original cast with an E. They're out of Canada, and okay, now memorize this date. It's okay. Their only Hot 100 charter, original cast, One Tin Soldier, debuting November 15th, 1969.
0: Okay.

0: Now let's look up. You memorize that part, and I'm going to go over here to the C section, as it were.
1: Yeah.
0: Coven, a month earlier or so, September 18th of 1971.
1: Oh, about 2 months earlier. Yeah. September and November? Yeah, 2 months earlier.
0: Wow. Oh, no, we have the years wrong. Original cast came first, so you didn't memorize the date like I told you.
1: November 15th, but you didn't give me the
0: of
1: year.
0: Of 1969.
1: Oh, 69.
0: Yeah.
1: I wasn't paying attention to what year you said on the other one.
0: Yeah, and then Coven's like 2 years later.
1: Oh, okay. Yeah, I wasn't paying attention to the year on that.
0: So they were the original cast, as it were.
1: Yeah, they were way original on that one.
0: Yeah,
1: a couple of years.
0: But the Billy Jack movie did not come out till 71, which is...
1: I guess that's why they kept reissuing the Coven.
0: So. The Coven version was on that soundtrack. This 1969 version just had to fend for itself without any movie to support it. They were, you'll like this, Dennis. The one original cast charter, One Tin Soldier, on the TA label.
1: Oh, yeah, TA Records.
0: For talents and talent and artists.
1: Yeah.
0: Early Seals and Cross were on that same label. And maybe Southwest FOB, possibly?
1: Possibly. Yeah, it's kind of, it seems similar to MTA. Wasn't that music, talent, and artistry, or was MTA still?
0: Well, MTA is Massachusetts Transit Authority.
1: No. I'm talking about the label. You're right, it is, but there's a label MTA.
0: I have not heard of the MTA label, but I know that Early Seals and Cross were on the TA label.
1: I just heard about it. What was I listening to? I just heard about it yesterday. I think they mentioned who the three words for that it stood for.
0: Mary Tyler Moore.
1: Boom. What's going on out there?
0: So look up the MTA label, and we'll play their minimal number of charters.
1: Yeah, I think it's what it's saying, music, talent, and artistry or something like that.
0: Right.
1: I was just hearing about the MTA label. I'm trying to remember where.
0: I'm sure it wasn't the MCA.
1: No, it was MTA, because the talent part is in there.
0: Right.
1: It might have been, I've been listening to different, it might have been my buddy Michael Crowley possibly talking about that. I'm not sure. Michael works at WISR in Butler, Pennsylvania. I was listening to him for a while yesterday, but not sure. But I just heard about this MTA label in the last day or two.
0: No problem.
1: And it reminded me of TA because the talent artistry, I think, is shared in the two label names.
0: All I know for sure is Early Seals and Cross charters were on the TA label as well.
1: TA label.
0: Little label, and they were able to get...
1: MTA, I think, is maybe mid-60s, I'm thinking.
0: All right, well, I've got the books to find out what it's all about and who what their biggest hit was, and we'll play it this next Friday.
1: I don't know why the heck I can't remember what I was listening to.
0: Because you're an old guy.
1: Yeah, it had to be like yesterday or this morning. I listened to Jeff's Countdown, but I don't think anything was on the MTA label from there. It's something I heard somewhere yesterday.
0: Well, when we play it, you'll say, that was it.
1: Yeah, I will. Yeah, because I'll recognize the mid-60s cut.
0: Yeah. So out of the break, where are we going? We're going over here. We're going way back to early Disney era. How about cute little Haley Mills and Johnny Jingo?
1: Oh, yeah, that's a pretty cool song.
0: It tests pretty well, but only got to number 21 back in 1962.
1: Huh.
0: All 1 minute and 41 seconds of it.
1: Yeah, there you go. Haley Mills is kind of neat. She had that other said, let's get together.
0: She's almost spotlightable.
1: Yeah, almost. Probably could. Yeah. There probably is enough stuff.
0: Play some B-sides.
1: That would be an unusual spot. We might have to do that sometime.
0: I have to. Don't get us started. And that's up in a sec. But first, I've already punched up your traditional 3-1 form, so we're good to go with the do-it-all girl. Are you ready to see the world, to not just read about history, but walk through it, to taste new foods, hear new languages, and make connections that last a lifetime? 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

0: He just slowed down. He did slow down there at the end there.
1: Yes,
0: Don
1: he did.
0: McLean doing dreidel.
1: Quite possibly. And, of course, that's a little Jewish toy that spins around and around. And if you weren't you non-Jewish folks may not be, intricately familiar with that sort of thing, but an appropriate subject for the song and a reasonable hit in the late 1972, number 21 pop, number 7 adult contemporary, and I'll state right now, one of my favorite Don McLean songs.
0: Yeah, it's a pretty good cut, actually.
1: Yeah, so I wish it had done a little better.
0: Yeah.
1: I'd rather hear that than American Pie for the long time.
0: Oh, yeah, God.
1: That's just
0: that's certainly overplayed.
1: Yeah, and also in there, it was Thin Line Between Love and Hate, the biggest hit for the Persuaders.
0: Yeah,
1: you want confusion, Dennis? I confuse Joe Simon and Joe Tex, and you confuse
0: Clyde McFadden and D. Clark.
1: I confuse the Persuaders and the Persuasions.
0: Oh yeah, there you go.
1: Similar sounding group name. This was the Persuaders, Thin Line Between Love and Hate, their biggest hit, number 15 pop, number 1 rhythm and blues in 1971.
0: Something I was listening to, as I know you were too, Radio Rick's Countdown tonight, and he played something kind of fun that we'll have to play the next, excuse yourself, Terry.
1: I'm sure we will, because we take notes on all those countdowns.
0: We'll have to play it in the next week or two. He played the original version of, what Herman Simmons' song was it that Goldie and the Gingerbreads did? What's the one about Heartbeat? Can't You Hear My Heartbeat? I think Goldie and the Gingerbreads doing the original version, and he actually played part of that. It was kind of, and Goldie and the Gingerbreads are known for something that was bigger than that, and of course I'm not able to get in, becoming an old guy as I am. I can't remember what it was, but we have played Goldie and the Gingerbreads before, and it wasn't that song, so they had something bigger than that, but an interesting group. They didn't have anything very big on the charts, Goldie and the Gingerbreads.
1: Right, well,
0: as a good spotlight artist for us.
1: At the very least, now that you've said that, I will try to include the big hit.
0: Yeah, we'll get that too. We do maybe a double play or triple play. We can get there, find out what charted by them. But they were not one of the big girl groups of that time period, but certainly we have played something from them in the past.
1: All right, so, yes, that's how we spend our Saturday nights, folks. We're sad, single guys. We sit at home and listen to internet radio, and Radio Rick does a great countdown, so we're both listening to it. Sometimes we talk to each other on the phone saying, what was that last song you just played? And we're taking notes. All the cool ones he's playing, we're jotting down, and we steal them to use on that week's show.
0: Yeah, we listen to him, and he's spending his Saturday nights doing those shows live quite often.
1: Yeah,
0: so pretty cool.
1: So three guys. One of them's married, Radio Rick.
0: Yeah, he is.
1: But Dennis, Terry, and DJ Ross sitting at home taking notes, listening to an internet radio station.
0: Yeah, Radio Rick spending his Saturday night doing live internet radio. That's a good thing.
1: Yeah,
0: and there are some internet stations, and they don't do anything live, and I don't know why. They have jocks, but they're all voice tracked. The one that comes to mind is Real Oldies Music Radio, and they do a nice job, but no one does a live show, and I think that's disappointing, because The Ride does do some live programming, and even another one called Legend Oldies, and when they do live programming, the jocks can interact with the listeners. Even if they don't have a phone patch to put them on the air live, you do a voicemail, and you get put on the air pretty quickly, and they play your requests, and so I think it's a neat thing for internet people to do live radio, and some do, and some don't, unfortunately.
1: Yeah. All right.
0: And so that's something I'd have to... I saw that maybe talk to Bob Mason about sometime, is why has Real Oldies never decided to do a live show? Because that'd be kind of cool, I think.
1: He'll probably have a good answer for you.
0: Yeah, he probably will. Maybe they're just not set up to do it. But the Ride and Legend Oldies, they certainly are. And in fact, not only do the people that run those stations do shows in their own studios, but other people do shows on their stations from their own home studios around the U.S. So, it's kind of nice that some of the internet radio is live. Yeah, it's just, it's still radio. It's just being delivered a different way. It's internet radio, and it's pretty cool. And some people, not people that run internet stations, but a lot of radio people are trying to get rid of the word radio. For example, the Dodgers, it's the Los Angeles Dodgers audio network, and I say boo on that. 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
1: But or closer to home, how about KCBS?
0: Let's see, what do they do? I'm missing
1: it. They're not, radio is no longer part of their, affiliation. Odyssey.
0: That's right, Odyssey. I mean, maybe you're talking about the CBS radio network.
1: Yeah.
0: Yeah, that's very unfortunate for people that don't know, if you haven't heard about it, although this is a big enough story that you don't have to be a person reading the broadcast trades to maybe know about it. But as of May 22nd, which is my dad's birthday, of all funny things. But as of May 22nd, that'll be on a Friday. That'll be the last day of CBS radio, and that's very unfortunate. They're making the new people that are taking CBS over, making a bunch of cutbacks, and they've actually decided to eliminate the entire CBS radio network. And that is, in my mind, that's just unfortunate. It's another way that, you know, radio's going down the crapper. It's so different from when I was a kid. And you're so used to hearing the little chime and the da-da-da-da-da. You're so used to hearing that. The CBS Sounders, and it's going to be sad not to have a CBS radio network. And of all the major networks, you know, ABC, CBS, NBC, and I think we even got to count Mutual, all those major networks, now three of them will be gone, and we only have ABC radio left. And yeah. It's just unfortunate. It's a very different climate from when I grew up, sadly enough, and it's just, you know, what can you do? It's unfortunate. I hate to see CBS making a big cutback like that. All kinds of news people will be out of work. I have heard the figures of around 70 people will be out of work, and they'll dump the whole network. So not only no more top of the hour news, but no more of the weekend public affairs shows and the various things that CBS radio did. So that's very unfortunate.
1: Yeah, that's radio for you. Dennis, out of the break, we'll cheer folks up with the big hit for a true radio legend, Wink Martindale.
0: Ah, the Winker.
1: Yeah, not just a game show host. No,
0: absolutely not.
1: Established radio career, and we've got his biggest hit, Deck of Cards, August 1959. Not only number 7 in the U.S. This is surprising, Dennis. Deck of Cards, number 5 in the U.K.
0: Oh, yeah, pretty cool.
1: I thought that was kind of a real American song, but apparently U.K. folks liked it, too.
0: Yeah.
1: And we have the full-length version in stereo, and it's the right version.
0: This is Deck of Cards we're doing?
1: Yes, we are.
0: Yeah. And it's so funny, because people like... the Winker and Jeff Edwards, people like that. People know them. A lot of people only know them as game show hosts, and I feel sorry for those that only know Wink and Jeff and people like that as game show hosts, because, yeah, they're good game show hosts, but they're even far better jocks. They were great jocks. They spent a lot of years at KMPC, the station. KMPC was such a great station in the 60s and the 70s, and you had guys like Jeff Edwards and Wink Martindale working there. Wink Martindale had a neat feature that he would do. He was on every day noon to 3, and he would have, when we do these once a week, and think of the work, the extra work he'd had to put into it. He had spotlight artists almost daily on his noon to 3 show. Every day, just about, he would spotlight somebody, whether he just playing their hits or maybe probably even doing some artist drops, some comments they had to make on songs. But he would do all these neat spotlight trips and spotlight different artists every day. And then Jeff Edwards on 9 to noon, and Jeff, you might not totally realize it from just catching him as a game show host, but what a funny guy. Jeff Edwards is a very funny dude, and always enjoyable to listen to. And they just, so much good radio decades ago, and it's just not like that anymore.
1: Well, I kept seeing you should have been born about 10 years earlier, back when radio was king.
0: The
1: radio dramas. How did you spend your evening? You sat in the living room around the radio and listened, you know, to The Shadow Knows.
0: Yeah. Well, at least I grew up in a pretty good time, and I think I mentioned this on the air already, but Radio Rick and I were having a conversation a little while back, and we both feel we grew up in a pretty good time, because, boy, if I was growing up now, and if I was in my maybe late teens, early 20s, I just don't know how I could really get excited about radio at all. I mean, I'm not trying to be unkind, but, you know, you're tuning up and down the, the top of the dial, all the San Jose stations, including the one in Santa Clara. You have 5 AM stations, all doing, you know, fun formats, Top 40 and country and MOR and news and things like
1: years
0: that.
1: Years ago, yeah.
0: In the 60s, and now they're all doing foreign language programming, something that, you know, not many of us want to listen to. Mm-hmm. Certain people do, but many of us don't. And it's just, I don't know if I could get very excited about radio if I had been growing up now, if I was a 22-year-old kid trying to check out radio.
1: You'd get excited putting together a bootleg internet station.
0: I might. I mean, but the thing is, I would have been born so late. All the good years of radio would be behind me. I wouldn't have heard them. And I don't know if I could get very excited about radio. I guess a guy I should spend more time talking to is Michael Crowley, because I mentioned him before. He works at WISR in Butler, Pennsylvania, and he's on every Friday. In fact, I listened to him for a while yesterday, and he's probably now, I'm going to guess, no more than 25. I think maybe 23 or 24, but so he's been doing his Friday oldies thing for about 5 years. He was talking about it yesterday, and he is, I know several years ago he was 21, so he's in the neighborhood of 24, and it's pretty cool because he really gets into it. He plays a lot of, and he doesn't just do oldies. He does, you know, a lot of deep oldies. He doesn't just do the big hits, and he has collected lots of, you know, surveys from KQV in Pittsburgh and other, you know, Pittsburgh top 40 stations, and it would be interesting to you know, to talk to him and find out it'd be interesting to find out from him, I guess, how he became fascinated with radio, because I know if I had to grow up, like I said, and deal with today's radio, I don't think I'd be as interested. I might not be the big radio fan that I am now, but yet he seems to be, and he does a good job, and it's kind of neat that he collects all this stuff. He's a big record collector, and he's been collecting since he was a kid, and maybe 8 years old or younger, and it's very cool. And it's really nice to see somebody so young and doing an oldies thing and actually knowing the music, and he's, you know, he's had to kind of learn it over the years because obviously he wasn't around when any of it was out. So, sure. But it's pretty pretty cool stuff.
1: All right, something he'd be interested in is Wink Martindale, not just a game show host or a DJ host, but actually recording a top 10 single in 1959, Deck of Cards. That's up in a sec, but first...
0: He would be an interesting spotlight artist because he had a handful of things. There's probably enough to spotlight him, actually.
1: Yeah, probably, yes.
0: So we'll probably have to maybe look into that sometime. Yeah, he had the Blackland Farmer, and he did stuff with, it was a big building with Robin Ward, and just a lot of fun stuff.
1: Absolutely. Are you a jazz lover looking for something fresh and eclectic to pump out your speakers? Well, look no further than Super Murgatroyd. It's every Thursday morning from 6 till 10 a.m. with the Vibe Commander. Jazz fans of all kinds can expect a dynamic mix of jazz subgenres, including bebop, modal, cool, Latin, fusion, funk, hard, and post-bop. You name it, he's probably got it. Tune in to Super Murgatroyd. 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
0: And let's see. It's funny. I was turning around. I almost fell over. Gee whiz, I am getting old.
1: Vertigo.
0: Anyway, yeah, something like that. Anyway, the Bay Area weather looks like this. It's going to be, you're going to get some rain off and on through your Sunday. We're kind of in the midst of this second storm front that's been coming through, and may still get some more rain off and on through Sunday, maybe even some T-storms and fun stuff like that. But by Monday, that'll all clear up, and we'll have sunny and warmer weather for the first half of the week. Daytime highs will be... well, in the 60s today, probably get up into the 70s by the first half of next week, and overnight lows in the 50s. Right now,
1: 51.
0: We've got 51 KSJS degrees.

0: During the North African campaign, a bunch of soldier boys had been on a long hike, and they arrived in a little town called Casino. The next morning, being Sunday, several of the boys went to church. A sergeant commanded the boys in church, and after the chaplain had read the prayer, the text was taken up next. Those of the boys who had a prayer book took them out, but this one boy had only a deck of cards, and so he spread them out. The sergeant saw the cards and said, "Soldier, put away those cards." After the services were over, the soldier was taken prisoner and brought before the provost marshal. The marshal said, "Sergeant, why have you brought this man here?" "For playing cards in church, sir." "And what have you to say for yourself, son?" "Much, sir," replied the soldier. The marshal said, "I hope so, for if not, I shall punish you more than any man was ever punished." The soldier said, "Sir, I have been on the march for about 6 days. I had neither Bible nor prayer book, but I hope to satisfy you, sir, with the purity of my intentions." And with that, the boy started his story. "You see, sir, when I look at the ace, it reminds me that there is but one God, and the deuce reminds me that the Bible is divided into two parts, the Old and the New Testament. When I see the tray, I think of the Father, the Son, and the Holy Ghost. And when I see the four, I think of the four evangelists who preached the gospel. There was Matthew, Mark, Luke, and John. And when I see the five, it reminds me of the five wise virgins who trimmed their lamps. There were 10 of them. 5 were wise and were saved. 5 were foolish and were shut out. When I see the 6, it reminds me that in 6 days, God made this great heaven and earth. When I see the 7, it reminds me that on the 7th day, God rested from his great work. And when I see the 8, I think of the 8 righteous persons God saved when he destroyed this earth. There was Noah, his wife, their sons, and their wives. And when I see the 9, I think of the lepers our Savior cleansed, and 9 out of the 10 didn't even thank him. When I see the 10, I think of the 10 commandments God handed down to Moses on a table of stone. When I see the king, it reminds me there is but one king of heaven, God Almighty. And when I see the queen, I think of the blessed Virgin Mary, who is queen of heaven, and the jack of knave is the devil. When I count the number of spots on a deck of cards, I find 365, the number of days in a year. There are 52 cards, the number of weeks in a year. There are 4 suits, the number of weeks in a month. There are 12 picture cards, the number of months in a year. There are 13 tricks, the number of weeks in a quarter. So, you see, sir, my pack of cards serves me as a Bible, an almanac, and a prayer book. And friends, the story is true. I know. I was that soldier.
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1: People look up to me because they think I am a success. I've got what they've always wanted, money. 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

Hold on, wait a minute. Let me finish the show for everybody else, all right? Okay, let me finish it for everybody else. Okay? Hold on, let me finish the show now. Come on. Now let me finish the show. Come on, everybody wanna see the show.

Wait a minute, now we gotta show that we're young men and young ladies.

All right, that was Poison Run with a song called Lily of the Valley. My name's Canelo. You're listening to Xavier Complex, 9.5 KSJS. Yeah, great show for you today. Lots of, I guess, instrumentals that I've hand-selected out. Lots of stuff from The Alchemist, some stuff from Simonde, and then just a lot more like jazz sort of selections. I know this is technically a sub-rock show, but that's just kind of where my music listening went this past week. A lot more jazz, a lot more instrumental sort of stuff. So I'll be playing that. Sub-rock still will be mixed in there because that's what we have on rotation. That's what people have filled out, I guess, for our department to play this week. And then also I got some selections of CDs from the shelf behind me. And so it's going to be a good mix of, you know, jazz, maybe some like jazz rock fusion, as well as just pure rock. But nevertheless, we'll keep going. Up next, we have a song by Coffin called Sleep In It. That'll be up next on 9.5 KSJS. Coffin, Sleep In It.

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1: 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All right. That was Simone with the song called Bra. It's one that I've heard a lot in movies and shows and stuff like that. And only last night did I find out that it was by them. And that a song that was so well known, finally, at least to me, now had something that I could associate it with, aside from scenes in different media and entertainment. And I can actually associate it with an actual band now. Up next, we got a song by Fishnet. We'll have a song by them. Then another song by The Alchemist. I kind of like what I've done with this, where it's like I have a lot of stuff from The Alchemist that I'm going to be playing this show. But it's a lot of stuff that's like a minute to a minute and a half of like a beat sort of thing going on.

0: Hello? Hello? Is this thing on?
1: Yeah, it's on, Mr. Cipriano. We're ready for you.
0: And now, here's our host to tell you more about what's coming up next.
1: Sorry, there isn't any host. That's why we have you to talk about that.
0: Hold it right there. Don't touch that podcasting control lever.
1: I'm sorry, this isn't a podcast. It's,
0: Hey, you know, we have lots of important things to say, but, now, first the news.
1: What the hell are you talking about? And where did this music come from?
0: Now, let's rejoin our regularly scheduled podcast.
1: This isn't a f***ing podcast, you understand? You know what? Screw it. I don't even know why we hired you. You can just go. I can do this promo myself.
0: Hey, thanks for listening to today's podcast. We'll be here next time. Keep the emails coming in, and be sure to subscribe.
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2: 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That's up next on 9.5 KSJS. Willa May, Two Girls in a Trench Coat.

0: Hello? Hello? Is this thing on?
1: Yeah, it's on, Mr. Cipriano. We're ready for you.
0: And now, here's our host to tell you more about what's coming up next.
1: Sorry, there isn't any host. That's why we have you to talk about that.
0: Hold it right there. Don't touch that podcasting control lever.
1: I'm sorry, this isn't a podcast. It's,
0: Hey, you know, we have lots of important things to say, but, now, first the news.
1: What the hell are you talking about? And where did this music come from?
0: Now, let's rejoin our regularly scheduled podcast.
1: This isn't a f***ing podcast, you understand? You know what? Screw it. I don't even know why we hired you. You can just go. I can do this promo myself.
0: Hey, thanks for listening to today's podcast. We'll be here next time. 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
2: 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All right. We just listened to a song by Donald Fagen called IGY. Donald Fagen, obviously from Steely Dan fame. I think an interesting thing about Donald Fagen is that separate from Steely Dan, so his first album was The Nightfly, released in 1981, 1982. Is that a lot of his lyrics, a lot of his music, separate from the duo group, is a lot more optimistic, a lot more cheerful, which is pretty interesting, to me at least. And I think that's exemplified in The Nightfly, especially by the song that I played called IGY. IGY refers to the International Geophysical Year, which was kind of like a meeting, conference, convention of sorts of like scientists from all over the world showcasing ideas, inventions, all this crazy different stuff. And the song itself kind of talks about this optimistic sort of view of the world progressing in science to leaps and bounds of inventions unforeseen. And the song alludes to different inventions that would end up happening and some that never really happened. But, like for example, it alludes to the International Space Station what the lyric is, get your ticket to that wheel in space. Which is a kind of funny way of framing it or saying that. But yeah, it's a pretty joyful, pretty cool song. Pretty cool album as well, The Nightfly by Donald Fagen. We'll move things along, though, with a song from Nova One. Love a song by Nova One called... I Can't Remember Your Face. That'll be up next on 9.5 KSJS. I Can't Remember Your Face by Nova One.

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1: Here, monkey, monkey, monkey, monkey, monkey. 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Hey, monkey. Monkey.
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All right, that was Idris Muhammad with the song called Could Heaven Ever Be Like This off the 1977 album Turn This Mother Out. Phenomenal song, just like really gets into just the heat of the groove. Yeah, it's just one I really, really enjoy. Up next, we got a song by As My Ashes Blur the Sky. We got a song by them coming up next at 9.5 KSJS. As My Ashes Blur the Sky, Eradication of Consciousness is the name of the song. Eradication of Consciousness is the name of the song. Up next on 9.5 KSJS.

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All right. That was a song by Aborted called Vespertine Decay. Up next, we're going to have a song by Mossy Bot called Sky King. That will be next on 9.5 KSJS. 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
0: Ew, like, oh my gosh, what was that? It wasn't no KSJS, cuz here at 90.5 KSJS San Jose, we keep fresh needles on that wicked, wicked wax. Mm-hmm. That's right, 24 hours a day, 7 days a week, 365 days a year, non-stop. Hey man, you better give me back my needle for somebody get hurt up in here. I always keep my needles clean because by sharing them, you might get some disease, herpes,
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4: 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Up next, we got a song by Bayori called Disintegration. 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

But the point is, the essence of the demonic is the Antichrist. And all that that means, it means sin, it means redemption, it means glorification, it means a resurrection, it means an eternal peace and joy, but not the cross.

Hello, and welcome to today's lottery drawing. Good luck. Here's today's winning numbers. First on up, it's not yours. Second one, not yours. And another one, not yours. 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

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All right, up next we have a song by Away With Words. We'll have a song by them, Away With Words. And then we're going to start off the following after, or the following hour after, there we go. With a song by Simonde called Dove. Simonde does mean dove. I don't remember in what dialect. I think it's like a calypso word. So that's pretty cool. Anyways, Away With Words up next with a song called Spiderwebs on 9.5 KSJS.

0: This old time writ large, long before the advent of high fidelity. As a result, you may detect an occasional surface noise or volume drop due to transmission problems so common to old radio. We hope, however, that any variance in audio quality will not take away from your pleasure in listening to this, one of the all-time favorite...
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All right, that was Simande with the song called Dove. Pretty cool song. Kind of a vibe. 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My name is Canelo. You're listening to Xavier Complex. That was Simande that you just heard with the song called Dove. Up next, actually, we're going to have a song by Pharoah Sanders. This is another long one. Actually, you know what? I'm going to save this one for a bit later in the program. I'm going to get some other music out of the way first that you got to listen to. Up next is going to be a Bed Bug Guru called with the song called Weather. That'll be up next at 9.5 KSJS. 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Up next at 9.5 KSJS.

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1: 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Up next, we got a song by Pharoah Sanders, the one that I briefly mentioned and then backed down from, but I'm going to play it now. It's called You've Got to Have Freedom. It's been on a couple of his albums, but the most famous version of it, I think, is from his Africa album. It's just a really, really, really well done song. It's a bit of a long one, jazz, but it's really, really good, really energetic, and that's kind of the jazz that I most like, the one that has a lot of energy with it. And crashing drum cymbals, all that different sort of stuff. And this exemplifies that. So up next, Pharoah Sanders, You Got to Have Freedom. Up next, 9.5 KSJS.

You might see yourself opening a gigantic book and a million lighted cigarettes fly out and hit you in the face. You might see yourself smoking a book. You're smoking a book instead of a cigarette.

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3: 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All right, we are in the last few minutes of this show. I'm going to close out with a song by George Benson, an oldie but a goodie, called Breezin'. That'll be up next at 9.5 KSJS. And then after that, we'll switch shows over and hand the keys over to DJ Sick and let them go absolutely nuts on the radio. Up next, George Benson, Breezin' on 9.5 KSJS.

Good morning, everyone. I'm DJ Sick, and you're listening to The Infirmary. Thank you so much for tuning in on this very sunny Sunday morning. I'm back. Yeah, baby. I'm very excited to be here. I was on sabbatical. Actually, I don't know if I wasn't really on sabbatical. I was celebrating my mom's birthday last week. Is that what I was doing? And then I was doing like TA training. It was a lot. It's been pretty busy for me, but back in the infirmary, and I really honestly couldn't be happier. I got some cool new releases to share with you. Starting off, oh my gosh, with the Mannequin Pussy Military Gun collab, Will Logic. I really like that song. I thought it was really cool that they collabed on that. I don't know. Two really awesome heavy hitters in the hardcore scene right now. Military Gun is like one of the first bands that I was put onto in the station, I think. Shout out DJ Moreno. I think he's a Military Gun fan. Or maybe, wait, hold on. No, I think it was. Okay. It's been so long now. It's really hard to keep track. But yeah. Again, thank you so much for tuning in. Up next, we're going to hear Modern Man by Connie. This is on 90.5 FM KSJS Ground Zero Radio, San Jose.

0: 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You're tuned into the infirmary, and I'm your host, DJ Sick. Hi, guys. The last song you just heard was Ex-Offender by Blondie. I was off of her EP from 1976, Rip Her to Shreds. It's a classic, I think, in the Blondie canon. It like, really touches on their humor. Like, not only is Blondie, like, incredible, you know, in terms of musicianship and creativity, but, like, they got a little sense of humor about them. And that was, I think, really prevalent on that song. So I just finished, or not just finished, I think I actually talked about this last time, but I, not too long ago, finished reading Debbie Harry biography, and it was really good. I would highly recommend. It was by... I don't remember the author's name, so actually, never mind. Skipping over that one. And then before that, we heard Band in DC by Bad Brains. Freaking classic. I like Bad Brains a lot. Instrumental in the hardcore scene of DC. So, yeah, we have a little message right now from the station that I'm legally required to play. And then I'll be back on air. You.
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0: Okay, I hate reading this PSA. 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Actually, well timed, because speaking of bees, Blondie came out with an album in 2016, I think. Yes, it was the Pollinator album, and Debbie Harry would go on stage dressed up like the Queen Bee, and it was really cool. That was the first I'd seen Blondie twice, and that was the first time I saw them, and it was freaking amazing. It, like, totally rocked my world. It definitely changed who I am today, because it was just so cool. And I was like, oh my gosh, I, like, I'm seeing my icon, hashtag in the flesh. That was a Blondie reference. Anyway, yeah, up next, we're gonna hear some more post-punk. We're gonna hear some more post-punk because that's what I like. That's what I like to play on air. It's my show, and, well, you have to listen to it. So we're gonna hear Viet Cong. This is their song, March of Progress. It's a banger. It's a real banger. This album is it's really good. They're from Calgary, Canada, too. Can't hate the Canadians, man, you know? Anyway, this is DJ Sick, The Infirmary, 90.5 FM, KSJS, San Jose.

Hello, everyone. DJ Sick. This is The Infirmary. I'm hopping on the mic quickly to talk about how excited I am for this album. So that was Sweeping Promises and their single Accent. They just released their new album, You Say I Romanticize, beginning of the month. And it's so good, dude. Oh, my gosh. This was an album that I was really looking forward to for a minute because it like the album art is so funky and the singles they'd released were so jangly, just so fun. And I honestly couldn't wait. And then the album like exceeded my expectations. I was making dinner and listening to this and I was dancing all the live long way. I don't know, but it was awesome. I really like this album, and this is an album that I want to hear in the club. So if you are a DJ and if you're like, oh gosh, I don't know what like modern post-punk I want to put on my mix, put this on your mix now. Anyway, Sweeping Promises is also playing the Rickshaw Stop in SF on September 18th. Mark your calendar. I'm going to be there. I think my friends might be there. I honestly can't wait. I can't wait to shake some tail feathers. Anyway, up next, we're going to hear Thermal Paper Something. I can't see what the last word says. It's Thermal Paper Something by Fishnet, another new release. Once again, this is 90.5 FM KSJS San Jose.

0: I have a request tonight. When you hear this, that is the introduction.
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0: When you were a little kid and you thought about what you wanted to be, teaching was at the top of your list. 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
1: 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You're listening to The Infirmary, and I'm your host, DJ Sick. That last song you heard before the break was a cover of Bad Fish by No Use for a Name, obviously originally done by Sublime. I've played this No Use for a Name CD so many times, especially when I was first starting my show, but I used to only play the Turning Japanese cover because it's actually really good. And this whole album like is a pretty solid cover album. So shout out No Use for a Name, San Jose locals. Rest in peace, actually, because they're not around anymore. But yeah, before that you heard Smoko, The Chats, another classic. That's like an anthem. Personally, I had a very degenerate summer, and that was kind of one of the anthems of degenerate summer. I think it's a ritual to listen to that sitting on a porch. Engaging in some certain activities, but and then you heard before that, I'm just running through it, Gravity by Turnstile, banger. I'm peeking again. Nonstop Feeling 2016, dude, that album is 10 years old. Crazy to think. And it's still obviously a classic in the Turnstile discography. Anyway, for a lively mix of movie reviews and interviews, listen to Celluloid Dreams every Monday from 5 until 6 p.m. here on KSJS. 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I actually sat in for Celluloid Dreams, like the very beginning of it one time, and they had an Anne Hathaway legal. Isn't that crazy? Like, we got Anne Hathaway, and it was in her Princess Diaries era. So she was around these parts. Craziness. I haven't listened to Celluloid Dreams in full, but I'm sure it's really cool, and I'm sure they get cool people on there. But yeah, anyway, we're gonna round out the hour with I think I'm gonna round out the hour with Tabby's Dream. So freaking good, guys. They're local. They actually just performed at a SoFo Market show on, what was it, like Friday? Yeah, the 21st. So freaking good. Oh my gosh. They are obviously, again, San Jose local. They just are really, really cool, and they're fantastic live. And everyone knows someone in Tabby's Dream, which I think is also really cool. Super, super cool. Super, super awesome. Love local scene. Love local bands. This is Tabby's Dream and their song Cling on 90.5 FM KSJS San Jose.

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Hi, everyone. I'm DJ Sick. You're listening to The Infirmary, and that song you just heard was Riding the Low by Dunes. Yes. Before that, we heard Diamond Jim by Ray, and we kicked off the hour with Dirty Movie by Trophy Wife. I really like Trophy Wife. Her most recent release, Pathetic, is actually really good. And I think that, I don't know, this like wave of like sad, distorted women singing is really cool. I'm a big fan of it. I think we need more sad women with distorted effects singing. So yeah, sad women, get on that one. Just kidding. Actually, speaking of sad women, Phoebe Bridgers just released, which I actually haven't listened to, so I really have no authority to speak on this, but hyped that, what is it, Big for Women with Crumbs in Their Bed. oh, I got a laugh. Cool. DJ Canelo is in the studio looking at sports stuff. Confirmed sports stuff? Yeah. Yeah. Sports manager, by the way. Pretty big stuff. But yeah, so as a woman with crumbs in my bed, you'd think I would be more invested in Phoebe Bridgers' latest release. But honestly, I don't really care. I've been kind of jaded on, like, this sounds annoying. This sounds annoying coming from a radio DJ, especially a college radio DJ, but I've been really burnt out on mainstream music. I think that, like, everyone was telling me to listen to the new Olivia Rodrigo album. I gave it maybe 2 seconds of my time. I thought her collab with Robert Smith was cool, and that's about it. I think that Phoebe Bridgers is doing cool stuff with her sound, from what I've heard. I liked the Lost Boys single, and then she went on, like, Fallon? Or she went on someone, some late night show, and, like, performed that song with a chorus of children, which is freaking awesome. Like, awesome, objectively, so cool. I love when, like, when we can engage the community and little artists deserve all the praise and attention that they can get, because they're really cool. And yeah, I'm sure getting on a mainstream stage like that is pretty exciting for some youngsters. But anyway, yeah, so beyond that, I really don't have thoughts on Phoebe Bridgers' new release. I also will say, actually, I lied. I do think it's cool that she's performing at small venues. Huge ups for that. I think that having the, like, lead up to this release being a spontaneous tour at various, like, random nowhere venues, like no one's really stopping in Nebraska, but Phoebe Bridgers was, I guess, and she would announce the day of that she was going to be there, and only, like, post it at the theater. Like, you couldn't get tickets in advance, you couldn't get tickets necessarily, like you'd only know the day of. Like, it was a 24-hour type thing, which I think is, again, just, like, huge props to Phoebe Bridgers for that. How did I get on that rant? Oh, sad women. Yes, we're gonna, yeah, change drastically, actually. I think that I want to hear, oh, actually, it's supposed to be a medium. No, it's not. Guys, you said that. I'm not playing a rotation. I don't have a set list of songs that I need to play for every show. Not at all. Those set songs are not curated at all by fellow members of the radio station. It's all off my dome. We're gonna hear Sleepy Cat. I think that's a really cute name for an artist, Sleepy Cat, and their song Splitting. Once again, long-winded rant, I'm DJ Sick, you're listening to The Infirmary, 90.5 KSJS, San Jose.

0: I'm DJ Sick. We just got done with a round of honk me me me sleepy music. Is that what we're calling it?
1: Yeah, honk.
0: Would you like to hop on the mic and talk on this? You tell me, man. Mic three?
1: Mic two.
0: Okay. Mic two. Hello, we're bringing on DJ Canelo to speak on this.
2: Yo. Yeah, we went past the honk shu phase, went right to the honk shu me me me.
0: Me me me me me.
2: Me me me.
0: Yeah, that
2: like
0: was.
2: Like SpongeBob.
0: Exactly. My little nightcap on and my bunny slippers. Yeah, unintended sleepy music. But it's a Sunday. I feel like I can low key get away with that. Anyway. Hi guys.
2: It did sound like Nico, which you know, there is that Velvet Underground Nico album that does have, you know, Sunday Morning on it. So
0: banger,
2: you
0: know. Banger, love me a little banana album. I don't like Nico, but I do like that album a lot. It's one of my favorite albums of all time. Fun fact about me. Anyway, I have a promo to play and then we'll be back on air to talk at you some more.
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0: Hello, everyone. We're back. Oh, wait. Mic 2, you're also on.
2: Okay, cool.
0: Welcome back. 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

0: Jericho-esque. I also could be wrong. Okay. But they're kind of like 70s kind of rock revival type beat, a little funk in there, a little soul, a little like I don't know. Describing them sounds lame. The way I just described that, like, it doesn't sound like it would be that interesting, but it is. I like them.
1: No, I'm into that. I'm into lame stuff.
0: And this is, I love lame music. Yes. Yeah, this is called Baby Don't, and it gets stuck in my head all the time.
1: Baby Don't.
0: Baby Don't.
1: That sounds like a Elvis Presley sort of thing, where he's like, Baby Don't. Baby Don't.
0: Exactly. But no, this is just a little weird nightmare action. And then I might play a little Nude Party.
1: What? Baby Don't.
0: Yeah. I don't know. We'll see. Keep it locked here, though, and find out more at 90.5 FM, KSJS, San Jose.

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1: test. Your specimen has been processed. 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We were going to murder you. 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
1: test. 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

0: 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You're listening to The Infirmary. Thank you so much for tuning in on 90.5 FM KSJS San Jose. Last song you just heard was Tim, I Wish You Were Born a Girl by Of Montreal. 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
0: 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Yeah, team, I have to tease that we have a special guest in the studio coming eventually. Her location still says the peninsula, so I don't know when she'll get here. But dear old Daily Dose is going to be joining us today. We actually went to Outside Lands not too long ago, like 2 weekends ago, maybe, where we ran into other DJs. It was actually Moody Patootie Central, if you could believe that. So I'll be really excited to talk with her about our little recap, and you'll hear about cool shows, cool people, cool artists, cool everything that we got to see and experience while at SF's premiere extravaganza. I couldn't think of another word. Yeah, but we got to close out the hour with some more music. We are going to hear a song that's short, and it's going to be Told You Not to Worry. This is 90.5 FM KSJS.

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I'm DJ Sick. 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Thank you for tuning in. The last song you just heard was Ride or Die by Sexmex. Banger off of Candy O Records. Banger. Ooh. Before that, we heard Common Trash by Metz. Kicked off the hour with Died and Dash by The Strokes. Okay. I said in the last hour that my dear friend DJ Daily Dose is on the train and will be coming in eventually. We're going to do a little recap of Outside Lands, our thoughts, feelings, reviews, best acts, worst acts, and general, like, collective thoughts, right? I really want to wait to talk about this, but I need to get it out while she's not here. Guys, I missed The Strokes. Guys, I missed The Strokes for Pink Panthers, which was honestly fine. Like, I was way more upset after the fact. Like, I was like, fuck. The day after, I got sent, like, 3 articles. All the same article, by the way. And it was, like, the same Pitchfork article saying that Charlie came out for Hard to Explain, which is, like, one of my favorite songs off of... It's okay, though. It's fine. Guys, it's fine. I'm seeing The Strokes, actually, next weekend in Seattle, so I'll have a more thorough review on that one. Actually, also, with The Garden, crazy, I feel a little sacrilege not seeing The Garden in California. I've seen both Puzzle and Enjoy in California, but not the boys together. So I'm hyped for these white boys. It's going to be quite the funked, and I can't wait. I'm still just like ever so slightly butthurt that I did miss Charlie and the Strokes. But it's fine. No, it's honestly fine. I caught the very last song, which was You Only Live Twice. Oh, I love that song so much. It's so good. If you're not familiar, it's actually they did 2 versions of this song. It's You Only Live Once, and then You Only Live Twice. There's really, like, one is a demo, and it's way more, like, melancholic, depressive, Julian Casablancas and his feels. And it was actually written pretty early on in their career, which is interesting because it's, like, The Strokes have always been kind of known for their lyricism. I say that now, but I'm like, some of the lyrics are dumb as heck. But, no, they do release this pretty early on as a, like demo. And then they release it later on the Black album. I really don't remember what the album is called. But it's, like, the album that has the James Bond-esque theme on it. What is that song called? You're so cold. You're so cold. You're so cold. Yeah, that one. Sorry, guys. It's not like you wanted music from the actual artist. You wanted to hear the DJ sing, obviously. But Icebox, that's what it's called. They release, or Juicebox. Juicebox. Icebox. Juicebox. You Only Live Twice. Or You Only Live Once. The song that they played as their last, the final closer was off that album, and it was really freaking good. And it wasn't the, like, deep, introspective, like, moody demo. It was, like, full-on, like, so good. Oh, God, I ate that up. I was dancing with DJ Daily Dose. We, like, booked it, right? The second Pink ended, oh, we were booking it. And I got to dance. I got to dance with The Strokes. I got to see Huzz. Daily Dose kept saying, you got to run to the Huzz. You got to run. You got to run. Julian, he needs you. And I was like, yes, dude, he does. God, he needs another under 25-year-old, right? Just kidding. Just kidding. But yeah, so good. So incredible. I can't wait to see him again. Like, actually in full. Like, see them. I don't feel like saying I saw their last song isn't really count as seeing them, but I got to see his funky little sunglasses. I got to see him wear a little snarky band t-shirt. I don't know, it was cute. Anyway, they have a song called You Talk Way Too Much, and I'm thinking of that one right now. So up next, we're gonna hear more music, and we're not gonna listen to my voice anymore, at least for the next little bit. But yeah, so get hyped. DJ Daily Dose will be in the studio and we'll be chopping it up as we normally do. So you will be hearing my voice some more, but in addition to another person. Yeah. Oh,
up next, we're going to hear weather by Bedbug Guru. Bedbug Guru, local, in fact. I think I tried to see them once. I think they were playing in SF not too long ago. But they play in SF pretty frequently because they're from here. So, yeah. We got a song of theirs on rotation that I put on a few months ago, and it has a sample from the Fruitvale BART. Get into that one, baby. Anyway, Bedbug Guru, weather on 90.5 FM KSJ San Jose.

0: 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You're listening to The Infirmary, only on 90.5 FM KSJS. The last song you just heard was Perfect Day by Long Odds. Banger. I really only associate the song Perfect. It's weird. It weirds me out when there's two songs that have the same name. They don't sound anything alike. I will always associate Perfect Day by Lou Reed. And so not the Long Odds, but banger song nonetheless. Promo and then a PSA, and then I'll be back on air.
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8: 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Do you have time?
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0: Did you just look down at your phone? 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
1: Hello. Hello. 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
2: one?
1: Let's see. Mic one. Speak.
2: Hello.
1: Yes.
2: Yes, I made it.
1: I teased that you were coming. 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
2: 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How could I not?
1: Yes.
2: How could I not?
1: Oh, a Sub Rock Sunday. 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
2: No, literally.
1: 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Hello, everyone. You're listening to The Infirmary. I'm your host, DJ Sick, joined by special guests, basically co-hosts at this point.
2: Yeah. Yeah. I feel that your slot's been taken over.
1: Like, it's always welcomed. It's always welcomed. Love a little daily dose in my daily life.
2: Yes.
1: You know? Yes. You know? What occasion brings you here, Shadi? No occasion?
2: No, literally it's a Sunday, and when I wake up on Sunday, I'm like, it's either farmer's market or here.
1: I was chosen.
2: And I chose you over, because the farmer's market strawberries have not been hitting. They've not been hitting.
1: That was like some ASMR. I'm so sorry you had to hear me drink.
2: Oh, no.
1: Like that. Gross.
2: No, ASMR on air.
1: Gross. Okay. We have one more song to play. I got to keep it short, and then we'll, trust, we'll be back on air. To chop it up. Yes. It's actually the 58. We could just talk until the legal.
2: Let's get some tunes in here.
1: Give them some music. I fear it's gonna be another short one, you guys. We're gonna hear. Oh my gosh, I played like so many of the short ones already. This is really bogus. This is ridiculous. Okay. Gosh. Okay. Sorry. This is Kiss of Judas. We're going to hear that. Slay!

0: Hello, hello, hello. I'm DJ Sick. You're listening to The Infirmary only on 90.5 FM KSJS San Jose. Would you like your mic on mic one? Mm-hmm. That last song you just heard, which I actually haven't entered in, is Mom Jean's Edward 40 Hands. Now...
1: Oh, how cute.
0: It's actually funny because I was like... I only recently learned what an Edward 40 Hands is, and it was from you.
1: And I learned about it from my coworker relaying what my, like, 50-year-old coworker was talking about.
0: Yeah. No, awesomeness.
1: No, like, thank you.
0: And then we were trying to figure out... It was same day as Outside Lands.
1: Oh, yes.
0: And we were trying to figure out how big a 40 is. But a 40's gotta be huge.
1: I think it's big.
0: Gotta be huge. Gotta be a deadly endeavor to do an Edward 40 Hands.
1: Yeah.
0: Anyway, before that, we heard Fake ID by Joyce Manor, and then we kicked off the hour with a little Mobo, Your Graduation. That song is stuck in my head, like, all day yesterday, and I had a feeling that I should play it on my show. I was also getting ready to go out last night, and I listened to You're Gonna Miss It All, like, full album, cover to cover. It was so good, dude. It's really a classic in the Mobo canon. I would even say in the Midwest emo canon. So many bangers. Apartments is another one that, like, really, really sticks out for me. Banger. Sorry. Just thinking about that. Anyway, any news on your front?
1: On my front.
0: All quiet on the Daily Dose front.
1: I don't got much to say, guys. I'm having a real nonverbal day here.
0: Yes. Well,
1: saying that much.
0: Up next, we're going to hear Desire for Two by Gruel on 90.5 FM KSJS.

0: Hello, everyone. This is DJ Psych. You're listening to The Infirmary, Mouthful of Boba. Daily Dose, take it away.
1: That should be a band name, Mouthful of Boba.
0: Yeah.
1: Yeah, or the album, whichever. Someone can steal that.
0: Sucking on balls.
1: No,
0: first EP.
1: Literally. Like, make the Midwest emo version. It's just a run-on sentence.
0: Yes. Hello, everyone. 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To learn more, you can find them on Instagram at Bridge SJSU. I'm gonna sneeze. Hey!
1: I like that the listeners got to hear that.
0: Yeah.
1: You guys are getting everything. You're getting our slurps and our sneezes.
0: 4K Ultra HD. We have the best mics ever imagined. Anyway, this message is brought to you by 90.5 FM KSJS, Ground Zero Radio. Yeah. That's so funny. I remember when Margo was like, yeah, everyone wants me to write a bridge PSA, but I don't want to do that.
1: And then she did it.
0: Or it could have been Sopapilla. It also could have been Summer.
1: I don't get the idea of not wanting to do it. It takes like 30 seconds to write.
0: Yeah, I think she was just tired of the overlap.
1: Of the bridge.
0: The bridge KSJS overlap is insane.
1: Yeah, because all the sassy men of bridge, I think, come from KSJS. I think. To be fair, I went to like two meetings and like... Was

0: We still have time. We still have
1: August 23rd.
0: We still have time. We still have time.
1: I low-key thought it was the 19th yesterday, and I was like, surely it's not the 20th.
0: Yeah, it really does boggle my mind how time works.
1: I don't know. The calendar escapes me.
0: As it should.
1: Yeah.
0: As it should.
1: Man-made invention.
0: Truth, social construct. Yeah, just like commercial radio. Here's a segue.
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2: Hello, everyone. I'm DJ Sick. You're listening to The Infirmary, and this is 90.5 KSJS San Jose. So the last song you heard before the break was The State I'm In by Bell and Sebastian. I wanted to hop on the air and tell a cute story. So I just started as a TA for the school as part of my master's program. And it's really fun. I love what I do. I love teaching. But my first day, I was really nervous. Obviously, I was like, oh my gosh, this is the first time ever I'm in front of a classroom. There's no professor with me. It's me and 25, like 18-year-olds. So, you know, craziness. I'm in my cutesy patootsy little, like, like maybe the most like twee dress I own, or like one of. I have a collection of twee looking dresses, obviously, but it's like blue and it's like A-line fit with like little painted painted lady-esque Victorian houses on the bottom. Very cute, very sweet. But yeah, I'm like looking over my lesson plans. I'm in my office and I'm like kind of freaking out. I'm like, gosh, I want to listen to music right now. I turn on Bell and Sebastian, The State I'm In, listen to a little Tiger Milk as I like finalize my lesson plan. And it was really sweet. It was really, really sweet. And I had a great first day. Yeah. All is well. If you or anyone you know and love is in Comm 20 public speaking, hit my line. Anyway, before that, we heard Flatulence by Epic Lit featuring Poopasers. Yes. And then before that, we heard Let Me Back In by Rilo Kiley. Dope lit epicness. I had the Rilo Kiley CD out and Monica. DJ Daily Lives, oh my god, legal name. No, I didn't even finish it. I was like, but DJ Daily Dose was like, oh my god, cute vibe on the album cover.
3: Oh yeah,
2: wait, yeah,
3: yeah, huge, very cute.
2: Yeah, love Rilo Kiley. I actually got I got like assigned as a Rilo Kiley fan. Like there was someone, one of the members of Friendship Games. I recognized them because I had seen Friendship Games, but I was like, whoa, I've seen you from somewhere and I can't quite put my finger on it. And then she was like, yeah, I recognize you too. Did you see Rilo Kiley at like blah, blah, blah, blah? And I was like, I went with it too. I was like, yeah, I did actually.
3: But you didn't?
2: But I didn't.
3: Oh, okay.
2: I'm LARPing.
3: Yeah.
2: But hey, would.
3: Hey.
2: Yeah. Would. Yeah. Anything else to say while your mic is on?
3: When I see someone I don't know where I know them from, I just guess. I saw someone this weekend, not even weekend, it was a weekday. I was out and about at Splash, I saw someone, I knew I knew them, didn't know how I knew them.
2: Mm.
3: And I just was like, no, you are my best friend. And then I asked, when was the last time we saw each other?
2: Good one.
3: And she was like, I don't know. And I'm like, darn it, no clues. No clues in sight, guys.
2: Inkling.
3: I got her name. Still didn't, you know, didn't get there.
2: Yeah.
3: I think it was about like 2 hours later I figured out I knew her from some academic stuff.
2: Mm.
3: So
2: yes.
3: Which is surprising. I thought it was some club stuff. But
2: goodness me.
3: It always intersects.
2: Yeah.
3: Yeah.
2: Well, up next we're gonna hear Bags, Bags, Bags and their song Re-Up. And then we're gonna hear Howdy, Try, Try, Try. Rule of threes, baby. 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

the sense of urgency and unease, second guessing just about everything. 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

0: 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I'm DJ Sick. 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Hope everyone is having a lovely Sunday afternoon. We have just a few more moments left of the show, but still some more bangers to play. Before that, though, we gotta get into a little PSA.
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0: Up on the lookout tower, every Friday from 6 to 10 p.m., DJ Firewatch is spotting the heat. Radioing in the hypnotic sounds of neo-psychedelia, grunge, garage punk, and hard rock, you're bound to spend your Friday nights tripping out and headbanging till your head falls off. Headbanging till your head falls off? Didn't Charlie say that?
2: Did she?
0: In rock music. My head really hurts.
2: That's my least favorite song.
0: Oh my god, we really could spend the last 3 minutes just trying.
3: That is least favorite song on the album.
0: DJ Spice is not here yet. Or DJ Posh? DJ Posh is not here yet, so we could chop it up. But yeah, I have very mixed feelings about that album.
3: It's an odd one for sure. I like Wink Wink, though.
0: The video is so good.
3: So good.
0: Anyway, I think up next we're going to hear Lily of the Valley by Poison Ruin. I'm DJ Sick. You've been listening to The Infirmary. Stay sick, San Jose.

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90.5 KSJS, this is DJ Poser, and you're with me in the pit where I play all things punk, indie, alternative, and rock, local or elsewhere. I go live every Wednesday from 7 a.m. to 11 a.m. However, I wasn't live last Wednesday, and that's because, well, partially because of the storm. I'm sure you know that we're facing a lot of rain right now, almost too much rain. I think SF is definitely submerged. Prayers out to everyone. Well, if you are in SF, prayers out to you. I know how bad it is. I literally saw a tweet where the wind was so strong, a building, like the roof literally came right off. So that's a little bit terrifying, but I hope everyone is okay. I hope you are okay. I know San Jose has seen a bit of flooding as well. I live kind of around a few creeks, the Penitencia Creek to be exact, and you know, I've never seen it so full ever. So it's kind of crazy how much rain we're getting right now. But yeah. Partially because of the storm, but also because I had caught strep throat from a New Year's Eve show at Orifice, which was not fun to deal with, but the show itself was really fun. Esper, one of our sub-rock director, actually, and a great sub-rock DJ, Esper, had played a show there, and, you know, she did great. It was fun being there. And if you don't know Orifice, great venue, by the way, kind of just opened up. I'm not being paid. Like, let me make that clear. I honestly just love going there. I've only been there once, and I will go again. I will be there on Thursday because Esper is doing another show there, so you will see me there. Great venue. I don't know. I'm just talking gibberish right now, but yeah. All right. This is my show, The Pit. Welcome. It's good to be back. Can't wait to play you more music. Have a few new songs to play this Wednesday. Stay tuned. Thanks for listening. I will see you in the next hour. Peace.

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3: That's the coolest story I've ever heard in my entire life. 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

90.5 KSJS, welcome to the pit. I'm DJ Poser, and this is my show. I play all things punk, indie, alternative, and rock, local or elsewhere. I go live every Wednesday from 7 a.m. to 11 a.m. And this is the second hour of my show. For those who are just tuned in, hello. For those who have been tuned in, thanks for joining me this morning. Well, yeah, okay. Anyway, I'm reading this book right now called, it's right behind me actually, Fingers Crossed, How Music Saved Me From Success by the lead singer of Lush, Miki Berenyi. I think it's a Hungarian last name. I don't speak Hungarian, so apologies if I butchered that pronunciation, but you know, I think it's really cool. I honestly really love reading like music biographies. I think the last one I read was I think it's called Hunger, something with Hunger and Modern Woman. It's about it's about the lead guitarist from Sleater-Kinney, and forgive me, I can't really remember the title of the book. I think her name was Carrie. I'm just really fascinated with reading about like the people behind the music, you know, how their lives kind of shaped the stuff that they're creating. And overall, I just need to get back onto reading, because I feel like the older I get, the less I read. And I've seen how that kind of has affected my brain a little bit. I've become really like attached to my phone, which is really bad. So kind of trying to get back into reading. That's kind of my New Year's resolution right now, is to read more books this year. Very thankful that a lot of the gifts I got last year for Christmas and for my birthday are books, so I don't have to spend too much money trying to train my brain again. But all right, let's get back to the show. Thanks for tuning in, and I will see you at 9. All right, thanks.

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1: 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You might be due for something new. Do you hear the same songs over and over and over and over again? You looking for a little more variety? Well, look no further.

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0: Take a deep dive of sub-rock, rock blues, grunge, ska punk, and everything in between from 7 a.m. to 11 a.m. on The Pit with DJ Poser.
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0: Welcome to today's lottery drawing. Good luck. Here's today's winning numbers. First on up, it's not yours. Second one, not yours. And another one, not yours. Okay, this is one number that is yours. It's a 5, but you don't get any money for that. And the final number is not yours. Yep, so the chances are you're not going to win the lottery anytime soon. Don't get us wrong. The lottery can be fun every now and then. Just please don't rely on it for your future savings. How about this? Brew your own coffee at home instead of buying that latte every day. 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

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This is DJ Poser. You're with me in the pit, where I play all things punk, indie, alternative, and rock, local or elsewhere. I go live every Wednesday from 7 a.m. to 11 a.m. And I also have an Instagram, which I didn't mention because I don't really feel like it's important mentioning. But if you'd like, all my contact info is there. If you want to send me some stuff, it's at xdjpsr. Don't really post, but you know, my Spinatron is also there if you're wondering what song I just played, what song I played an hour ago, what song I played 2 shows ago, 3 shows ago. I try to make a routine of logging every song I play just so, you know, if you're interested, or kind of just for me, really. But, yeah. It's 9. Oh my gosh. Long morning. It's very windy out. It's going to be windy out. For the entire day, I think. And I think I'm keeping track of the weather right now with the National Weather Service on Twitter. I don't know if you do that, but I do that just because I'm a very anxious person and I like to be aware of what's going on weather-wise, because I feel like we're going to be faced with some crazy, crazy, crazy storms and rain and wind. And, you know, I think I'm pretty lucky where I live right now. I'm not really getting too much harsh weather, but we do get a lot of wind where I am. And I think yesterday there was got some thunder too. So that's going to be, it's really, really crazy. I think the last time I remember we had thunder here was during the firestorm? Not sure, when we were on fire, literally like the sky was red. I think it was like August 2020. Yeah, we're just met with a lot of crazy stuff going on in California. I think Mother Nature's finally putting her foot down. But this rain will be really, really good for us, I feel. Just hoping that the summer will be a bit cooler. We can only hope, right? All right. Yeah, all right, cool. Let's get back to the show. Thanks for listening. I'll see you in the next final hour. Next song is going to be Fig and Leather by Devendra something. I'm so sorry. I have the name. It's like the USB reader. The name is cut off. Anyway, hope you enjoy. Thanks for listening.

Come right in and have a seat. Remove your shoes, enjoy some fruit. Did I mention have a seat? I'm real high-tech authority. That's right, I'm quite an ace. I'm cutting edge, I think you'll agree. Have you seen my carrying case? For my

0: 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Do you know anyone other than yourself who has the skills in which it takes to become the best hip-hop disc jockey in all the Bay Area? 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
0: 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Mm-hmm. That's right, 24 hours a day, 7 days a week, 365 days a year, nonstop. Hey man, you better give me back my needle before somebody get hurt up in here. I always keep my needles clean because by sharing them, you might get some disease.
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